0: Hello there. You got a void, a silence in your day? Well, let Whole Wheat fill it up. Let it plug your ears. Let it plug up all your orifices. This is Whole Wheat Juan. Today is the 18th of May, 2024. It is now 6:20. 20 minutes have elapsed since the last recording of the episode, and the day is quite a bit brighter, very beautiful, very overcast, and hopefully Mr. Sun comes out and gives us that beautiful vitamin D that we can then expose to the whiter parts of our skin to get more vitamin D, in case you didn't already know that. Whiter areas of the skin, like your bare buttocks, make more vitamin D when exposed to it. And at least here in the U.S., it is spring, so it is about that time to go out to the beach and have a good time with your beach buddies. There are only a handful of topics that are brought up on this stream, either the stream itself, or something vaguely moral or religious, or this third topic, which will be today's menu, which is more of the tinfoil hat variety, so I'll give you time to go to your prized cupboard and get one for yourself. And we'll kick things off with the first topic here. Pick a job that you can leave at work, or at least doesn't force you to deal with people outside of the office. This particularly came from a frustrating part of the semester. In short, there is this whole ordeal about being afraid to exit modernity and drop out of school in order to study a trade or jump right into an apprenticeship. But that doesn't matter too much. That is the headspace that was written in. But that was more in reference to people in immediate circles that seem to be glued to their cell phones. And not in a Zoomer social media kind of way, but very much in a professional capacity. That is, those people are expected to be on call 24/7 in case the boss changes his mind and wants to wear purple instead of pink for Sunday's church service, or the boss has cold feet about entering a business venture with another group and he needs a yes man to convince him to take the deal, both of which are real examples that happen to people. Okay, maybe the pink to purple was a bit of a hyperbole, but definitely there has been work being done outside of the actual workplace, outside of business-oriented emails, where people voluntarily give out their personal phone number, or maybe themselves don't separate work correspondence from personal correspondence. And they seem perfectly fine in this rhythm of life where they can never quite be disconnected and be by themselves alone. Hence, today's cold opening. And the comment about picking a job was almost a form of advice directed at the person that wrote it, which will definitely be used as a heuristic for choosing whatever job happens to respond to solicitation in the future. Although, given the nature of trade jobs, that might just be the ticket out of that self-established prison. But we'll see. That might just be wishful thinking. Maybe the expectation is that people be on call for odd jobs. Oh, speaking of odd jobs, there is an entire market of people dedicated to not having a fixed schedule and being called at random hours to do specific jobs. There's a few apps that do that, and there was a friend that primarily made their living by doing that. Granted, they lived with their parents, but it was a way to live life. And similarly, most wage-cut jobs become that way, be it serving or retail, because people call out left and right. People drop like flies simply because they're hungover, or, well, maybe they have good excuses. We always like giving people the benefit of the doubt here at Whole Wheat. But in any case, there are vacancies up the wazoo, and that leaves people sitting by at home picking their belly button lint, at least they believe so. The managers believe their employees to be doing so, to call them and to come in, to have them come in to work. Oh, I know the word for that. That is gig economy. That is what Uber and Postmates, Grubhub, all those consumer COVID era businesses are built off of. But even before that, old school, there is truck driving. The peak loner job for middle-aged dads is the truck driver. And those guys are expected to be on call practically all the time to do odd jobs and expected to not quite know where they're going to end up at night, which is fair enough. There's no such thing as a free lunch. And the price they're paying for a pretty disposable job is having a job that not many people want to do because of not being able to be with family or with relationships, that kind of thing. There are family members, many of which, that have fallen into that rhythm. And not to attest to any form of entitlement, but it's certainly confusing or frustrating trying to hang out with these people and seeing them glued to their phone, either giving advice to a newbie or trying to pick up more shifts or drop them off to other people in some WhatsApp group chat while you're trying to crack a beer or simply have a conversation with these kind of people. And it makes you say, wow, these people are no better than the 14-year-olds binging TikTok, in the aspect of they're not any more present in their daily life than the 14-year-olds, the ones that we all like to shit on. That doesn't quite go away. And that brings us to our topic of where this idea, where this normalization comes from, of that idea of always being on call. Now, this is a bit of a far stretch, but school definitely has a big part to play in that. That is, not being able to leave the schooling at school and having homework. And these days, especially with homework being turned in on Canvas, correspondence is expected to be done outside of class and even outside of the professor's office hours. I've seen replies come in at off hours of the day, like 8 p.m. on a Monday, but the expectation is there from the get-go, and that results in people thinking, oh, a job means the same as school, being on call, being submissive to this higher entity, and adapting to constant changes in demand. After all, that is what is sought after in most resumes and in most interview/screening processes. And just to round things off, we will read off some loosely related points here in this text document. Here it says, coffee complacency liquid. That is, the meme of the office worker is that they can't get up until they've had their morning coffee, and that if it wasn't for the coffee, maybe they would ironically wake up out of their stupor and say, what am I doing here? This has experienced, or rather, there is firsthand experience with building a caffeine habit and going off of it, where a lot of social and economic liminal space in the world of retail can be tolerated a lot more with coffee or with some kind of drug in you. What was that mentioned before? That we can all be pretty sure that most retail workers are not sober when they're working. Either they're drunk or high off their mind. That is the more urban friendly alternative. Alcohol is very much still a white trash kind of ordeal. But the sentiment remains the same. What different is coffee? Coffee is also classified as a psychostimulant, so it does leave the brain changed, no different than Adderall, no different than any kind of other drug. It simply has less addictive potential, but people take that statistic and then run off to the races with it, and they end up drinking 6, 7, 8 cans of Red Bull just to get through the day, and they wonder why their heartbeat is beating a cumbia beat. Imagine that if it actually beat erratically. That would be cool. That's like the beginning of a Mexican commercial. I want to write that down. And that was that. If anything, the last point here can be, the good thing about being a cashier is that even if you get Karens, you deal with them for an average of 1 minute and then probably never see them after they swear that they'll never be back. It's not like they're your boss, which they would be if you're a self-employed trade or a white-collar worker. If you don't like somebody at a job that continges on the happiness of a few specific privileged people, you're screwed. And then, as a footnote, ministry of any Protestant church in an affluent area. Now, the last thing that the wage cut retail market needs is apologetics, but that can be seen as an argument for not wanting to advance the corporate ladder, because the moment that you are held accountable for other people, you start fearing the all-seeing eye of corporate, and you can get away with far less, and expectations are higher, and depending on the job, that might also include the aforementioned being on call 24 hours for any sudden changes, which, as a full disclaimer, is fine for some people. Some people are really dedicated to their job, be it a volunteer organization, a religious organization, and that is completely fine, but there is a sizable subsect of people that don't want to be tethered to their jobs and have a right to not be so, but that right can only be exercised if they themselves make the life choices they need to make in order to not rely on those kinds of jobs. Hence, why skilled labor is a pretty cool gig. That is, if you're really good at fixing toilets, or fixing electrical wiring, or hell, even playing the bass guitar, or translating between two languages, you can do that wherever you want, and if you don't like the people you're working for, just work for different people. That flexibility does come at the cost of stability. That kind of freelance work probably doesn't come with health benefits, but that is up to the person themselves to weigh the benefits of having the 401k, the benefits, the paid vacation, versus the flexibility of going home wherever they call home. It could be an urban dwelling or a giant plot of land, and to be one with themselves or their family. Now, here at Whole Wheat, we know what our choice is, but hopefully you equip yourself with the tools to make the right choice for yourself. This has been Whole Wheat Juan. As always, Juan at juandeleon.xyz. We don't pretend to know everything here, so if you know something we don't, hit us up, and we'll catch you in 24 hours. Take care.
1: We're down to do it.
2: I have one.
1: One regular mic stand.
2: I will do that, yeah.
3: But I'm not sure how far. Let's.

Ooh, yeah. OSHA violations. Man, is the high. Just a little bit. Just switch the pickups, right? Switch the pickups. No, the high. That's not.

0: I feel like Alex already figured out where she was.
1: Yeah.
0: Yeah.
1: There's a lot of just waiting around.
0: Yeah. I think just one thing is that at the end, you can get crazy. You can just solo at the end.
2: The very, very end.
0: The very, very end.
2: The wavy part.
0: Yes, where we go back. Where we go back from all the...
3: And this is recording the whole thing?
1: Yeah. We have a rehearsal of every gun rehearsal since
3: June. Whoa. I'm on TV, Mom.

0: I didn't say she had not playing with him ever. She told me that. I told her who would be. She was like, yeah, I have a thing. I'm not playing with Josh Boyer.
1: Okay. Any suggestions? Any suggestions or any ideas or like where did you feel wanted?
0: Going.
1: Basically, whatever you did. Where?

0: find a quarter inch hammer.
1: Yeah, a few free ones.
0: Yeah. Let me just try out. It's not output's incorrectly.
1: I like the higher. That's always my goal.
0: Oh, in the cumbia part.
1: Yeah.
0: It was getting, I guess, I went a little like.

You can't share this?

0: Okay, so what modification do we make? What modification do we make this time?
1: Let's not.
0: You can still play. You can still play in Cumbia part.
1: Okay.
0: But I stopped playing completely in the singing part when we sing.
1: Okay.
0: Yeah. To solo.
1: Okay.
0: Yeah. Right. Oh, when I said the solo, no, I didn't mean to say solo. There's a part that the cumbia.
2: Oh,
0: cumbia,
2: yeah, we did.
0: At some point. And in this part, although I was playing guitar, I stopped playing guitar. So I want you to be the main, instrument, the mid range for this part.

0: And were you able to correctly see where we do the... We call it panning parkour. That's why we do it twice, but maybe you're right, actually.
1: Like, I like the fact that it builds up higher.
0: Right.
1: The rhythm come back.
0: What do you think?
2: I think it's hard as long as it is. I would get rid of it.
1: It's only 5 minutes long.
0: No, why she uses is like doing twice. Twice in a row. That's what I was thinking as well.
2: But how would you play the second time different than the first time? The second half and the second half.
1: Just the fact that it's relevant.
0: Okay, let's not do this for now at least, because it changes the composition a little bit. Yeah, but let's focus on synthesizing with Alex.
2: Okay.
0: Give me one. Oh, that's a nice shirt you wore. To an unpopular band practice. Okay, let's do one more time, but in the very last part.
2: Probably our last run.
0: Okay. Good. Oh, and also, how do we? Should she play as well?
2: At some point, he needs to play because he played it with Spielberg.
0: No, I'm saying, yeah, like the very first part, the note.
2: Right.
0: Yeah.
2: Maybe not notes, but maybe just like pad. They should.
0: Okay. Can you do something like that? The very beginning? Yes, the very, very beginning. Like, I want the hit in the face effect.
2: Yeah, the one chord's fine.
0: But I don't want a step.
2: It's out. Maybe the chord's big.
0: Okay, yeah. Can you come up with something like that?
2: That's a little soft.
0: That might be a little too holy.
2: Do
0: you want to try out with this?
2: Okay.
0: Can I make it to shorter attack? I want it to hit early. Let's try. Only the beginning, the first two bars. Wait! Does that mean he should have been higher?
2: It should be focused on...
0: Okay. One more time.

0: You ready?
1: ちょっと待って、またね。
0: I heard something. I feel like that means it is graduating, or the patch be just more pure.

0: just super overdriven.
1: Yeah, whatever.
2: Do you have like a pillow?

0: What do you think? What do you think?
1: Very bright. I don't play.
2: What?
3: Are you just telling him to play the C sharp of the actual chords?
1: Those are the chords.
3: He plays different chords.
1: Yeah, yeah. But the gist of it is 5. No, that's what I'm playing.

that the beginning effect, the intense effect is a combo, the sound texture after that, I don't quite like it. That was too 80s.

you don't have to sustain one chord or one note longer than maybe 4 bars. Yeah. You can start like. Yes. Let's do it. And if you like it, go. Yeah. Okay.

Okay, okay, cool, cool. When we do the... Can you either synchronize? I just don't want the sustain behind that.

0: ma
1: no, you don't join it. I think you, but you can only. I

one last stop at the innocent town. Soda's on a balcony, smelling soda's rolling down.

0: Yeah.
1: Which part was confusing?
0: Confusing part? Oh yeah, we didn't have. Okay. Cool. Right. As for the polka part, we call that polka part the like when they started like working. The last part of that.

0: something else about Drift Chris? When we start doing the scoff this forget, or was I?
1: I forgot.
0: Okay. Okay, then let's do one more time, but let's get rid of the intro.
1: Okay.
0: Yeah, so I'll start singing immediately.
2: What we want. What we want. We want. What we want. We want.
0: Okay, can we do one more time?

0: Let's do Waltz and Retreat.
1: We ran out of time. Oh, yeah, I would say 12:30.
0: Yes. I don't care. Because we have Waltz and
1: Retreat. Oh, you're right. You can continue.

0: the smooth transition. Yeah. So when I go back to the actual riff of the song, yeah. You guys still play the same.
1: Yeah, I don't know that more often.
0: Okay.
1: Like, oh.
0: Right, because every time I think you switch the pattern suddenly, so it kind of.
2: So maybe you don't.
1: Well, at some point, yeah.
0: That's right.
1: That's a great idea. Yeah. That's all.
3: Already cut off.
1: Yeah. I see. Yeah.
0: Okay. Wait, so how should I
1: like, that can I describe? We're all starting.
0: When you say samba.
1: Oh, okay. So maybe not the waltz, but so let's call that the bossa part. That's the boss, that's the song. Let's call it your part. Okay. Yeah.
0: Okay, then I will stealthily start playing that. And then you change that pattern.
1: That is true.
0: Okay, let's do it one more time. Maybe you should start.

and then disappears. By thunder,

0: Just a second, just a second.
1: Any questions?
2: It's been during the lower band. I know.
1: Yeah. So we jump out of Nova Spanish, but yeah. I did it.
2: All of us collect.
1: I felt in the first verse, I felt the soundscape over
2: okay.
1: The
2: lack. I noticed that in the waltz. He was fine, to be fair.
1: Oh, waltz in part. Right. Let's do that. So let's make waltz art a little quiet in terms of instrument. Yeah, sure. Yeah, can you do that? Okay, was that anything else?
2: That was,
1: yes, and we get quiet. That's fine. Like, that's valid. Like, we're Nova Spanish. No, just vibes. You know who does that? Julie. We're having a female vocalist probably part of.
3: Can I incorporate her as a vocalist? I forgot. That's brilliant. I've never actually heard her vocal. Is she good?
1: First
3: tape. Okay, so Asian. Waltzing retreat, right? Play the beginning of waltz. Play the two chords at the beginning of waltz. I want you to understand what I'm saying. You can use it as a button to tie the whole set together.
1: I'm done.
3: Play it at various parts.
1: I'm done.
3: That would be kind of cool.
1: I'm done.

Wait.

0: the rhythmic kind of movement.
1: How do we coordinate with everybody though?
2: What?
1: How do we coordinate with everybody?
2: Everybody for what?
1: So that everybody plays at the same time.
2: No, I mean no one's coming. Thank you.
1: Okay, sure.
2: For the intro?
1: Intro to Walking Retreat, no punky shabba.
2: Yeah, yeah.
1: I'll take a note. Okay. Punkish eyebrows reprise.
2: Okay, there we go.
3: I don't know how many times that through Lampy. What's the act you turn?
2: Oh,
3: yes, it's a recurring joke.
2: Yeah!
3: I murdered Sarah.
2: That's hilarious. Are we done?
1: This is self-referential.
2: Self-where cool. For what? Oh. Okay.
1: Yeah, think about your parents having sex.
2: What?
1: Think about your parents having sex.
2: Exactly. Easy.
3: That's easy?

0: guys doing this?
1: We probably have a bit more set ties on it, so we probably have like...
0: Yeah, you actually have maybe more. If you want to, the player has all the swap bass playing.
1: Yeah, boyfriend off stage.
0: Yeah. Actually, is this the musical equivalent of Cuckold? Where Josh is playing like all day, come on for the last song. Okay. Nowhere near. It's actually
1: really fun. No, and Anna just has to walk off.
2: Okay, yes, that's true. But we have to take him off.
1: Another question.
0: Thing's still on. Yeah, still recording. Off. Hey, Alex, you want...
3: I'm never-ending replica descending the half-humans on the bus. Maybe you're looking at my... me. Yeah, I
1: have lyrics, because I don't play...
0: What button stops the recording? That's Big Crush. Hey, adios.

还有话。

0: joke.
1: I like that though. And then
2: we're if we ever hire
3: I see.
2: You play.
0: Really?
3: I heard very often. They mic'd my face to not get it anyway.
0: Really?
2: They put the mic, but I can't tell. Like the
3: yeah. Anyway, that's the past. Now we're talking about the future.
0: Yes.
2: I'm gonna try it and have you guys
0: laugh.
2: Right. Let's do it.
0: Can you count?
2: I got four.
0: Right, I play it.
2: Oh, cool.
0: Have a plan. No, yeah, but it really depends. But maybe let's keep it. I will immediately start.
3: 8 plus 2.
0: Yeah, but we used to do that. Should we make it 8 plus 2, or should I like immediately start? Okay, then 8 plus 2 for now.
3: Do that.
0: Okay, yeah, that's
3: can I lay out?
0: Intimate.
3: I'll lay out and I'll.
0: Yeah.

I know, I know, I didn't do that, I didn't do that.

0: you too fast.
1: I think it feels fast. It's like
0: we're used to.
1: You don't settle. Like, so we have to make it feel.
0: Should I change the way I stroke?
1: Probably. It feels very fresh. I'm playing left.

0: Wow!
1: Woo! Like a cup. I'm gonna show a graph at the end.

0: sure.
1: Yeah, do you have any requests? So I was trying to, slightly trying to be dynamic. I started with a little
2: powerful.
1: I wish I can play Left Wheel in the East.

0: progress.
1: That's so long.
0: Logic?
2: Ah, I heard. To be fair,
0: playing a lot.
2: Yeah,
0: but my question is, how can we use that right now? Hello, guitar.

Okay, sure.

0: Yeah.
1: This is a full Donald Trump. Guys, I have all recorded.
2: You can do it, but you have a copy too. Yeah.
0: By the way, the battery is almost dead.
2: Okay. I'll see what I get.
0: It's only gonna be seen by me.
2: Oh, okay.
0: Still.

0: Happy Adios! Going into the
1: album. Oh, okay. Let's
2: run.
0: Later. Why don't you start the last
1: song? Oh, okay.
0: Why don't we start at the...

0: Okay.
1: Good transition.
0: Yeah.
1: The energy. There we go.
0: Exactly. At the end. Okay. I thought I'm here for something.
1: Yeah. There's the weird. I found
2: this. This is the most straight song we wrote.
1: Yeah.
0: That's why.
1: There we go. Okay.
0: That's the money note.
2: So do you want to do one more time?
0: One more time.
1: The whole thing or
2: just that part?
1: Just that part?
0: Yep. The whole.
1: Okay.

0: thinking of ending on the seventh chord. Instead of the slowdown, we're slowing down. So instead of the last slow one, instead of the, go one more. And we ally the last.
1: Okay.
0: Yeah. And then he goes batshit crazy on the last one. Yeah.
1: Can I play the outro?
2: That's how you. That's the real.
0: I see. I try. A lack of.
1: That's how.

0: on the subject.
1: Ah, I see.
0: That would make it awkward.
1: Okay.

0: fuck your shot.
1: Wow.
2: So one song down.
0: How many minutes have we spent?
2: Oh,
0: it was just an hour, and we reached.
3: Wow. I just started feeling like
2: long as a guy.
3: I knew it.
2: I'm pretty butterfly.
0: Really? And I feel like you're a defensive mid, and I'm like
1: talking about soccer.
0: No, defensive midfielder has to run the long
1: You have soccer on your mind.
0: I
1: don't. I've met
0: him. Sorry.

Sato Ricasita se levantaram! Sato Ricasita se levantaram!

0: Yeah, but that's
1: this orange amp is so nice, but I can't move it back.
0: Ah, it's too literal, too on the nose.
1: Yeah.

0: I remember, I'm like, jamming.
1: Oh, modulate? Use some.
2: No, no, that's the kind of
1: thing that works. You hello?
0: Oh shit, I need a follow.
1: Yeah, I'm the snow floor.
2: I have one.
0: This is going up.
1: Easy.
2: I should put it here.
0: For the pulse, it's going up.
2: This is out.
1: The output goes
2: to this. Is out. Yeah, that's the pedal. And then where does that leave? Where is that?
1: Extent.
2: Or can I have that, your output?
0: I was actually thinking about like actually.
1: I don't see the connect between those two.
0: Oh, is that
1: one? Oh, I know the man.
0: Yeah,
1: it's a fact.

0: Wait.
1: Is this Spider-Man?
2: Counting is right, but it's the same set play. Yeah. Who's the...

0: obviously.
1: Is it not? Mark,
0: not Mark. Yeah.
1: It's fine. Okay.
2: And after bar 55, it's a different section.
1: It's the same section. It's the same four bars, except it has...

0: There, what you cut a cumbia groove? And have you ever heard Selena in that before? Yeah, kind of. There we go. There we go. You got it. You got it on the first try. And then how? There we go. Do that for two bars. Go back to the rock.
1: Yeah. I didn't know.
0: Of course, of course.
1: You didn't put. I have to right now. I'll definitely get it.
0: Yeah.
1: That pad.
0: Good question. Let's see.
1: If I have the smoothest foul of it, it'll be perfect, because I can just fix it myself.
0: Right.
1: Do you?
0: I have it on my laptop. Yeah. Let me go get it.
1: Is it smoothest or?
0: MuseScore.
1: Does it translate?
0: I think. Never had tried MuseScore before. I say.
1: Bar 55 hits. Bar.
0: I call that we're going back to the rock cumbia until it'll.
2: That's
0: what Andrew said.
2: Come beer?

0: That's a bad page turn.
1: It's not. One more time. One, two, three, four.

0: can't you read?
1: Yeah, you're looking at him as
2: it's impossible.
1: I'm very. Yeah.
3: I think I guessed some of the parts right.
1: Yeah. You have very good intuition.
3: Yeah. To me.
4: Yeah. Drum yeah. Oh, bass.
1: Well, I come in after you play me.
3: Trump,
1: cowbell.
4: Oh, cowbell.
2: Oh, cowbell. I have it. Yeah. I'm gonna play cowbell.

0: Okay, sure.
1: All right, okay. I think they will try it. I was able to do it.
2: Grab my show flex.
1: No, but I'm

0: Yeah.
1: That's why your favorite live show. Because you've seen that live.
2: See how much they're sweating?
3: Only the vocalists were like.
1: Exactly. Everyone else.
0: Because for everybody to in line.
1: Next time.

0: Are you feeling?
1: I've been feeling.
0: Okay.
1: Let this help me work better.
0: Okay. So,

0: Shut up. Cool music.
1: Oh, yeah.
0: I have that on recording. I'm so happy. Oh, it's still alive. Do we have? I guys have a group.
2: I was going to mention.
0: Okay.
1: Oh, wait, do we? That's how we can, all right?
2: All right.
0: The reason I say that is because I want to be us. Yeah. You know, I'm not saying I got the jazz side.
1: Every time you're
2: like, oh my god.
0: That's like how he said one day. Here's a. Okay, forget
2: it's like Bones Asian food side.
0: I feel really good about that one.
2: No, you can. I said, so where, from where? From. And also in composition process, communicate.
1: I know, like, I don't know how.
0: That, actually, that wouldn't be the first time our drummer said. I very respect
2: you
0: a lot.
2: Yeah. You're welcome. Don't be happy.
0: My mom and dad.
2: On the same part.
1: One, two.

0: Yo, we are leading to something.
1: Well, he said.
2: Yeah, we are.
0: After we sing?
2: I think he's talking about the...
0: Oh.
2: Yeah. Are we talking about that part? Are we having a guess?
1: What I don't know.
0: How does that...
2: Well, the first step, all of the steps, right? Let's take the...
1: I got red.
2: Yeah, we're not counting. Kind of feeling.
1: Oh,
2: when
1: so
2: we get tired,
1: no,
2: that's the step. Yeah, one.
1: I
2: forgot because you're expecting everybody.
1: Oh, yeah.
2: I haven't got. Right now we're focused. Interrupt it and we go
0: back. We have it twice.
2: Yeah, we give it a good count off.

0: Let's see what the song is.
1: So, yeah.
0: There we go. So. The two are on, like, needed.
2: Oh, yeah. Stop.
0: There we go. Kind of. The third one is before the beat. Right before.

0: card for the picture to show us how to actually write it. There you go.
1: For
0: that was start. The second half, though, it's... The idea repeats.
1: There we go.
0: You can theoretically go forever.
1: I don't know. Well, okay. I was imagining, like, in experimental movies, you see, like, really quickly panning camera.
0: Each chord is, like, a different, very fast. Like, yeah. If that helps you. Yeah. Okay. I play trombone.
2: Yeah, I can write.
0: I said 3 hours. Well, no, it could.
1: We have this moment, and after the... So that's what I was saying. You guys play. Yeah. I was like, you guys sound like the Who.
0: The Who. Keep saying that. How do you say Janet or Jeff?
1: KB.
0: KB sounds. That sounds a lot more.

Now we know in the future.

0: know, when we come back,
1: it doesn't matter.
2: Okay. 1, 2, 3.

0: bars. It's however long we want. Everything is cute.
1: Can we do then 16 bars from then we do that and then 8 bars? 16 and we do it and then 8 bars.

0: No, that's
1: you're a little early.

0: That's correct. Yeah, you start at the right place. Yeah.
1: Yeah, that'll keep the hi-hat this time.
2: Sure.

0: yourself in the end. Is there a better than just to make sure to crash that? Okay, make sure. 1, 2, 3, 4. Up.
1: Oh yeah, because I start on right.

0: Yeah, got it. Okay.
1: One.
0: Yeah, that was very. Woo! That's hot.
1: One.

0: Yeah.
1: So I can act, I will eyes long.
0: Yeah. Oh yeah.
1: But no, I think it's durable.
0: Ah.
1: Yeah. You like free to ornament out of time. But you play for a second turn, and we do 5-on-5. The second time.

0: four bars.
1: Yeah.
0: Oh, that's fine.
1: Let's start from that.
0: Okay.
1: Yeah.
0: Okay, you know what we're starting? What? Oh, I see. No, you push it up. You do something like...

0: rid of Melvin. It's better. It's the
1: okay, one more time.
0: The Scottish part. Before that. Before

yeah. It's a very sudden change. Yeah, that's not a bossa nova. Oh, yeah. Like a high class, like dinner party. Bossa nova.

0: Quite great, great. Yeah.
1: So it's like.
2: After the chorus, the dreamy part.
1: Yeah, what about...
2: That's a good question. Takeru, who do you want Lon to play during the chorus?
0: Yes, indeed. This is a climax.

0: went drunk.
1: No, there's many chords. Comes back. Now I know what you're talking about. This is the real chord. Loud chord. Very high. That's the chord.
2: Yeah.
1: Before Drifter. Drifter is not chord. Come in, I'll show you.
0: Oh, that was way up. I wasn't even looking at the same chart.
1: Bar 39. 39 to the second time you play E. Yeah.
0: I start from there.
1: Okay. We don't know. We haven't defined that yet. The very first time. Oh, I know exactly. Oh, Mark, you know, like marching here.
0: Yes. West side.

0: like four. You're ending up so well.
1: I started.
0: Oh, don't say that.
1: It's fun.
0: Yeah. All right. So last thing we do, why don't we start
2: beginning?
0: Yeah, just so get the Aaron follows eye.
2: Slip by, start. Yeah. When the drums come.
0: You want to start that?
1: Yeah. Sure. 1, 2.

0: wonderful.
1: March 11, 25. Today is a primer on potentially how to get off of the internet. Just like the Matrix, no one can enter all at once because then they implode or explode. You people that have actually watched the movie will probably know a little better, but the metaphor there remains. It needs to be done gradually and in steps, much like converting to Orthodoxy, funnily enough. So, a potential first step is feeds, right? The part of the internet that keeps us sucked in for hours are the algorithms on YouTube, on Instagram, on X, that are tailored to what you have liked, to what you have spent time on, and serve as the biggest place to earn the biggest gains from. Simply cutting out feeds is a good stepping stone in regaining sovereignty over your time on the internet. Now, some websites make that very difficult or impossible. In fact, some are impossible to use without the idea of feeds. TikTok is built on the idea of a constant feed with the left or right. Wait, that's Tinder. Never mind. With a keep on watching or a skip feature. So that can't work for all of them. But those can maybe be saved for the very end. And other sites like YouTube are very amenable to this. You can change the features of your homepage, assuming you have an account, to only show, or actually, no, YouTube does not give you that feature because a subscription feed is also a feed. There might be a feature to do a minimalist YouTube. For a fact, if you go on YouTube without any cookies on your browser, for example, if you use the ArchonFox.js extension on LibreWolf, like Luke Smith recommends, you get a blank page and it says, watch some videos to get started. So you get a fresh start every time. The point is, there are ways to go about it, at least to lessen the feeds. For example, if your homepage is reddit.com, don't have your homepage reddit.com. Or maybe you can ease into that. Maybe log out of Reddit and just have default Reddit, so you're at least not in your echo chambers. This is, of course, assuming that you've already drank in the Kool-Aid that you want to get off the internet. If you're listening saying, why is this guy telling me what to do? Then this probably isn't the stream for you. But that being said, there are easy ways to make progress here. Step one of eliminating feeds and algorithms. I'm going to add that right now to the page. But that is the first step. On this step, you still have access to the internet. And if you wanted to see your favorite channel, you could still very, very much go to their page and see the content. But the difference there is that consuming their content is intentional. You didn't just go into a store and window shop and buy the first thing that caught your eye, but rather you had a game plan. Maybe you got the Sears catalog in your mail, which doesn't work as a metaphor because that's kind of like a feed. But let's say you got the idea from a friend, or you've been thinking about buying something for a long time. So your action of going in the store means that you go to what you get and you come out with only what you wanted. That's more or less what you're doing here by eliminating feeds and algorithms. It should be said that all this is anecdotal. This is the way that I approached getting off the internet, even without meaning to. This is kind of the hierarchy here. But everything can be moved around depending on your comfort zone. Some people spend a full year in this limbo of eliminating feeds and algorithms. You could even consider going to RSS and having one unified place for all of your notifications. YouTube has an RSS link. If you dig down on the inspect element on the source code of any page, you're able to find it. And then there are some tools that other people graciously host on their servers. The app is RSS Bridge that help you add Instagram and X and other feeds into RSS. So that could be a good stepping stone, right? Once you see all the content that you're consuming at any given time, once you add in Reddit and news sites and whatever else might be capturing your attention at that given time, you realize how much you're consuming, and then you see the number go up and up, like those people with 10,000 emails unread And naturally, the inclination would be to say, hey, maybe I got to tone it down. So that is a good strat for step one. Step two, this is the big kahuna, at least for people that are in any way extroverted, would be to get rid of all accounts and all social media. Kind of like what was mentioned earlier, by not having a YouTube account or a Google account for that matter, YouTube can't target you with content that is specific to your interests and can't hijack your time and attention as well as just watching a few videos. Or the default recommended videos on the side of every YouTube video. They can't do that if you don't have an account. So that is a good step there. In terms of social media, the purpose for doing this is to get rid of the FOMO once you see the end goal of being able to live off the grid as much as possible. You realize that at some point you have to get used to not constantly checking up on your friends or the expectation of your friends being able to get in contact with you whenever they want, or at least do that through text or some other offline service, knocking at your door. That is the holy grail, but that probably can't happen in current year. You could here go down the open source pipeline and get off of Messenger, get off of WhatsApp, get off of Instagram, and go to Signal, go to, if you're really gamer, XMPP or Matrix. But then your friends will start thinking you're a freak and you might miss out on genuinely useful conversation. There might be some church pages that can be morally justified in being signed up to, like church group chats, and maybe keep those around. But for the most part, the important stuff will get to you anyway. Even memes, if you're someone that likes memes. Well, I guess that's more for the first step. But going along that line of the FOMO, the important stuff will find you. So you'll realize soon enough who your friends are and who your friends aren't. The ones people keep around either for comparison's sake or just as a number, as a badge, as a status of honor for their Instagram, for example. This, without needing mention, comes with a lot of privacy benefits as well. You'll probably notice a lot less targeted advertising in your direction. And who knows, you might end up even buying less stuff as a result of that lack of targets. The ultimate red pill here is to realize that all social media and all media in general is kind of a waste of time and are merely substitutes for in-person interactions. But that takes true time to get to. So feel free to take time here. Maybe just have one social media, like instead of an X and an Instagram, just have the Instagram and direct all your friends there. And it goes without mentioning too, but maybe post less and simply catch up with your friends if you choose to stick around a little longer. This was going to be an episode on its own, but it's worth bringing up here. The next point says that a lot of Web 2.0 narcissism comes from the feedback loop of posting something and then feeling the urge or the need to come back and to acknowledge the likes or replied to the comments like any polite or gracious host would do, if you even consider yourself hosting and not a slave to this platform that forces you to abide by the rules. But that's another can of worms. By posting less, you have a reason to be on there less, and you're able to delay the inevitable judgment or label of being a weirdo or a renegade for not being on social media. A lot of people have it and don't even use it. They just have it. In case someone needs to work on a project and that's the only avenue they have. So by that logic, you can atrophy your use of social media until it's nothing. That was step two. And in steps one and two, you notice that you still have full access to the internet. So even if you did decide to look at someone else's Instagram page, you have the the option of doing that. Most notably, in any place in the house due to the magic of Wi-Fi. That leads us very well into step 3, getting rid of Wi-Fi. Here, you're still paying for home internet or for data. Or that data point might get tricky, but we'll come back to that. First, the Wi-Fi, because it's unlimited and it's fast and it's limitless, unlike satellite or 4G connections. And the purpose here is to consolidate your internet use into a few specific places. So instead of having the luxury to use it on the toilet, in the kitchen, especially in your bedroom, and having temptation to do all sorts of things, instead, you need to go to where your router is and use one of those old-fangled Ethernet cables and hook them up to your laptop. That, by virtue, will not allow you to use devices like a phone or a tablet without an adapter that you need to go and buy. And you can weigh that option if it's useful for you or not. But the point is, you need to be in a public or semi-public space, assuming you live with other people, to use the internet. And that will start to peel off some of the cruft, maybe some of the guilty pleasures that you would indulge in if your screen wasn't broadcast for everyone to see. Now, coming back to the data, some mobile providers give you a choice to turn off data, but then you realize that you're paying a lot of money to get almost nothing out of your phone. It's different for different countries, but here in the States, US Mobile has an $8 a month unlimited talk and text plan, which is pretty useful, and it comes with 2 gigs of data, and after that, it cuts off. There's not even 2G data speeds after that, so it's completely all or nothing. But they give you the option to turn off data. They also have an option to make data extremely slow, so that if you need to text through WhatsApp or something, you can do it, but you just can't look up stuff on the actual web because it'll be too slow and gruesome to get through. Those guys know what they're doing. At least they know their target audience. It's originally that feature of slowing down is meant for people that's to squeeze every penny out of their data. So people that have burned through their data and want to last the end of the month without buying a top up can get by. But it also works our purposes here. There's also the possibility of getting a phone that doesn't have a web browser. So here, a lot of hipsters like buying flip phones and showing off their internet sovereignty while making consumerism their, or rather, while leaning into consumerism, ironically enough, but that's another topic. That is one avenue, but even a lot of flip phones have like basic bare bones internet. Even the Nokia 225, the 4G one that came out in 2019, has a web browser and you can look up stuff. You can even browse Reddit, look up basic questions to answers. And if the purpose here is to get rid of that reflex to look up answers and to have the entire world at your fingertips, that won't help out very much. It's a lot more useful to do it at the ISP end and to tell them, hey, I don't want data, get rid of data. And then the deal hunting is up to you. That is step 3. The point is to have one solid place to do all of your interneting. It also implies that you use apps a lot less than you normally would, because at this step, your phone becomes pretty much a phone and not much else. It might be scary to think about, but in a way, it's very enlightening, or at least liberating. A lot of Zoomers choose to do all of their interneting on their phones and don't even have a laptop, don't even know how to use a laptop. That is one approach, and that accomplishes the means of having all of your digital life on one device. But what if you flip it around? What if you have all of your digital life on a laptop, and then you don't use your phone? What ends up happening is that you become a first-class citizen of the internet, because you have this fancy thing called a keyboard, and you can type stuff, you can share stuff. Obviously, there's a bit of bias, because the people that say that, like Luke Smith, made a lot of money based on ideas and just writing down ideas on a bare bones web page. Not everyone needs to do that, but by virtue of having a keyboard, And being seated, that means that your time on the internet is more intentional, which is always the point. And now it's time for step four. The big kahuna, the holy grail of living off, is actually living off grid, not having any internet access at home. Test, test, 1, 2. Huh, it disappeared. It got quieter. I'll cut that part out. But now, so if you were to envision the system that you have, your phone is pretty much a dumb phone, not a smartphone, maybe a flip phone, or the other option would be a rooted Android phone with all of the web browsers and internet accessing apps deleted. So maybe you could have a radio app or Signal, a messaging app. That would be a nice middle ground for step three. But now step four, even that is gone. And this is where the magic happens, where you have to plan your use of the internet. If you need to do something, you need to write it down on a list or keep a mental inventory of what you need to do. Go to a place and do it. That could be a Starbucks. That could be a school campus. That could even be a friend's house. Whoa, what? A friend's house? You're going somewhere else? Yeah. Crazy. It isn't all glamorous. Rainy days get really annoying. If you don't have a car, that's also really annoying. But like anything in life, you get used to it pretty quickly. And you find other ways to entertain yourself. Maybe more Lindy, long-lasting ways like books or radio or cleaning your room. Lord knows that needs to be cleaned. But in the words of Billy Mays, but I'm not done yet! Because there's a secret step five. If you've been keeping score on how much content can go through your orifices at any given time, you can very much still download things for offline use in step four. So you can have your little YouTube archive and have playlists of your favorite YouTubers to come back to and watch while you're eating lunch or dinner or something, just to kill the time. You won't be able to get any new podcasts or new media. That is a bonus. But you have to ask yourself, which one is better actually? Regurgitating the old content or having the possibility to at least see something new that might rustle your jimmies? But then again, most content creators don't focus on rustling jimmies. You get the point. You could potentially add a step five in this case. That would be to prune your computer of online content and keep only that which is informational and informative, and to get rid of the entertainment. Heck, you could even add a step six. That would be music, right? These days, if you're illegal and a Reddit atheist, you don't have any qualms about pirating music. But even if you aren't and you choose to do things legally and quickly and easily through Spotify or Apple Music, you start to realize that music is also kind of a psyop in that it puts you in a certain state of mind, and you might be consuming it the same way you consume internet content to fill a void. And if those are anti-patterns that you want to get rid of, it makes sense to also get rid of music. On-demand access to music, at least. Kind of what was alluded to in the piracy article. It's very humbling to not be able to listen or not be able to watch something that you could have watched just a month or a year before. But it serves a higher purpose to be intentional about what you're watching and what you're spending every second with. Time is traveling faster and faster. When a baby turns 1 year old, 1 year old, and then turns two, that period from 1 to 2 is half their life. If you're 29 and you turn 30, that is now 1/30th of your life that passed by when you blow out that 30th candle. Life is going faster. It feels faster. So this is kind of the crux of what we're getting at here. For those that are just tuning in, these are layers of getting off the internet, just to wrap up here. Number one is feeds and algorithms, getting rid of the meat and potatoes of how websites and corporations keep you stuck on the internet, doom scrolling, as people call it, for hours and hours. Followed by step two, that would be accounts and social media. That is going in line with the objective of getting rid of corporations' power over us to give us content that we like. If they don't know what we like and they don't have any information about us and we're not presented with where we left off before in the previous session, we've regained a little power. First is feeds, then is accounts. This one's difficult because it includes social media, getting off at some point social media accounts. The point here is to get rid of FOMO. And then step three is Wi-Fi, getting rid of the access, the ability to use the internet all around the house and anywhere on earth, and only using it in specific places, either public places or your living room where your Ethernet cable reaches, kind of like what the internet was in 2006. Followed by step four, which is only an Ethernet cable, or no, that was step three. Step four is getting rid of the Ethernet cable and only having internet access outside of the house. Followed by theoretical step five, getting rid of all online content. That would be videos that you've downloaded with illegal YouTube bots and scrapers and whatnot. Well, not illegal, because they just break the terms of use. That's civil law. That is actually something that is talked about on the piracy article, but is not pertinent here. Not using any of that content and living completely off-grid with lindy technology like radio and books. Followed by theoretical step six, which is near and dear to the host here, getting rid of all music, whether it be illegal or illegally purchased, and only listening to music when you're on the internet. You, of course, are more than free to go as far or as detailed or not detailed as you'd like, but this is all food for thought. Everything is done in steps, and hopefully, if you hear the same thing enough by many different people, you reach the same conclusions, and the mental work that you have to put to into believing into the ethos, drinking the Kool-Aid as to why this needs to be done, can be done on a different schedule altogether. This is a glimpse into the future, the glorious future. Signing off, March 11, 25.
0: Buenas tardes, gracias por sinotizarnos. 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
3: Am I going to be here? I don't use the phone. Where we're from? Yeah, okay. Can you please do?

0: long.
1: I rehearsed with the animal. I want you to play in the one. What was that? 30 minutes. Oh, I'm not saying. I want you to play in the future, as in like the show. It doesn't have to be really. So I want us to perfect make those four songs perfect. Of course.
0: Right. You're ready. Yep.

0: And I can't hear anything. Can you make sure the connection? Oh, I can hear myself now. Can you turn up the guitar? I couldn't hear guitar at all. Can you turn up volume of the app a little bit? The opposite way. On the left. Yeah, there. Maybe, yeah.
1: Yeah. All right. Look of your old eyes.
0: Can you hear my voice? Can you hear my voice?
2: Yeah.
0: Yeah, I say the look of your old eyes. Yeah, reverb. I hear reverb.
2: Okay. Very less.
0: Can you turn down? You're really loud. Oh, so it has to be like every. You can't just turn down one micro.
2: Yeah.
0: Yeah. Wait, what changed?
2: What do you mean?
0: What changed?
2: You got quieter.
0: Oh, okay.
2: Yeah.
0: Okay, let's do that. From the. Oh, hell yeah.
2: Oh. Click dealer. I can't reach it.
0: You don't have to. Can you take down the mixer? The length.
2: Physical
0: mixer. Can you do that for me?
2: I think you're.
0: Yeah.
2: I don't want to move.
0: Okay. Then, yeah. No. Yeah. I'll do that. No. Long. Never mind. Yes. Yeah. Perfect.
2: Don't play louder than the click.
0: What?

0: do my best to remember.
1: Which part? Oh, yeah. The last one? When we getting out of the... the ecstatic part, and then we go to... either we should have less sound during the... and then we go back to the speedy intro riff, or vice the opposite. We should be really ecstatic, a lot of sound, and then we get... yes.

0: Yeah, that was chaotic. That was too chaotic. Yeah, so the idea I had for that one was like do, like, you know, go big, bro. And then we go back to something like orthodox, but now we're making it more chaotic. I think we should play less
1: during what?
0: During that part.
1: What?
0: No, less unified. But because we're getting less unified in there, we should play less. Like, we should play less notes. That's what we did with Andrew, right? Yeah. So I think that's why it sounded okay when we go going back to the end, because it was in the same floor. But we don't have to rip it. Oh, nice. Right.

0: Yes. Cool. Okay, that's what I was kind of thinking.
1: Like a different shot.
0: No, I know what he was saying. Okay. Well, that's a little
2: bored.
0: And everybody said that. So maybe we can even cut it down to the minimum to just show the pattern. And that for like four bars or something.
3: I was thinking that.
0: So we're not going back to the intro, you're saying. Because I think one idea I have is that we can like bite the bullet and we can end just in the middle, or like what is it, fade out in the middle of the cumbia part after we finish. And then we just fade out.
2: Yeah.
0: Nice.
4: Wow.
0: Machine gun.
2: Arnold Schwarzenegger.
0: Yeah, well, no, that's what I was thinking when I wanted to play this riff. Oh, well, there it was. Yeah. Sure, yeah.
3: So why don't we
0: so where do you want to end the song? How do you want to end the song? See, what we can do possibly is we can do, like, and then we fade out.

0: Oh, yeah.
1: No, I think I'm seeing what. Cool. Can we do it one more time? I want to record so that I've.
2: Are recording?
3: No.
1: Can we record from that? That was quite sure. Okay. I'm going to record this then, from the top. Where should I put it? So we don't probably have to spread around. We can do it every. So we had
2: Yeah.
1: It was like a first every tube and then go to one. But now we can do it every bar.
2: Can we have an idea? Like, yeah. Eventually we just join you.
1: Sure. Okay. Let's do it.

when Miles was here.

0: about you? I gotta grab a cup.
1: Must dry.
2: I need more. I want to cover every.
0: Another little.
2: Wait, what's that?
3: Mic stand.
2: What is this? What's going on here?
4: Oh, a little recorder. Yeah.
2: Can I take this stand? I need this stand for a gate.
1: Two short stands and one mic stand and some mic.
2: Actually, you guys can use.
0: I really admit, I don't know.
2: What else is on that list?
0: Oh,
2: no, that one. Oh, no, he's got a show doing sound tomorrow.

0: sounds like a maggot eating your brain.
1: Do you want us to do this, actually?
0: Which Soma part? Are you talking about?
2: You can use these. I've been using it on that stand, actually.
3: Okay.
2: Because they're so light, they don't cut
3: properly. Excuse me, no. You don't have to play
2: so anything. Actually, you don't need that. Another stand, but bring it anyway.
3: Okay.
2: These are all my pencils. And those clips that are on the ones that I put up there. Specifically,
0: it is a noise.
1: It is a noise section. I didn't know that.
0: It is Sky.
2: The fucking
0: mic.
1: Oh yeah.
2: I always like.
0: Yeah.
2: Oh yeah. Use more.

0: Tamo junto.
1: Tchau, tchau.

0: I understand. But I like the samba. I still play the samba quite a few. Or do you think fundamentally break apart? Yeah. No, I believe. But I want to have that foundation of having. Like, if you guys want to play around with noise,
1: right. I guess. So he can still play the note in the samba.
2: Yeah. And we could like.
1: Yeah, sure.

So on my plane, I was, oh well, I know, I completely understand. Yeah, I was gonna ask Alex to play that.

0: Sorry, wait. I was late. Can we do it one more time?
1: I was late.
2: Aaron was late.
0: Yeah, I just remember. Yes, one more time.

Yeah, I just I forgot to keep track. Yeah, I know. We're getting there. One more time.

you vote, while there's so many of us in town. Smelling sodas, rolling down. Ha! Got your ties, down your ties, this is how we're done for life. I got your ties, down your ties, just a sound afterlife.

0: I love the intro.
1: Yeah, that happened or that it needed
0: to happen?
2: You remember?
3: Oh no!
0: I really like it. We just make it a little more cleaner. That's... What song? Oh yeah, okay.
1: Okay. Like it. I do like the idea.
0: Okay, that's Mac Miller shit. Okay. No, completely. Okay. Let's do that. Let me try. Can you take a video of this? I will forget.
1: Therefore,
3: is it going here?
0: Really?
1: Ooh,
0: when
1: cool.
0: did she? Where did she spot?
1: Oh, just so you know, 45.
0: Okay, let's go.

0: Last Ham.
1: Walk by. Well,
2: okay. How many more?

0: So the second one do I play? I play the second one.
1: Oh yes.
2: You do a bass solo.
0: Yeah. Wait. Where am I? Oh, there. Starting there.

0: you have to make it quick.
1: From, I know what you're saying. I want to play for the first one cleanly with this. But after that, I'm going to switch to the pedal.
0: Okay.
2: Change only on the hits.
3: Ah, I got it.
2: Space to tap.
3: Got it.
2: Yeah.
1: Okay, let's do it.
2: It's like a tap.
3: Okay, should I roll or should I...

0: Yeah, yeah, I was gonna say. It's such a short, you know, if you do it in time, it sounds lame. You have to, like,
1: wait, so I should play noise like
0: yeah, take your time, follow
1: you. Oh, let's do one.

0: I never go in the balcony smelling so there's rolling down. Got your time, 35 centers home every day long. I got a tie, status size, sister sounds, extra life.
1: Well,

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He wants to prove that I want a low, beautiful voice. Don't force. Okay, good. So making sure.

0: first verse is just remain the same.
1: We haven't decided.
0: I want to do that.
2: So the first half is just Buddhist chant.
0: Okay. So and then the second half, go out line by line.
1: Line by, wait, okay.
0: No. Sangha's young lady, God bless you, Olivia. But top, top, top, top, top, top, top, top, top, top, top, top, top, top, top, top, top, top, top, top, top, top, top, top, top,
1: top, top, top, top, top, top, top, top, top, top, top, you can't go any higher. So you can only go up four times. Yeah. When do you want to do that? I was thinking like once every two bars, but you want to do them all.
0: So once every two bars.
1: Okay, that's what I was
0: saying. But no, the first.
1: Not the first half?
0: First half, keep it.
1: Okay, okay, I got.
0: But there will be four two bars.
1: There will be.
0: Okay, yeah. Can we try?
1: We're not on top of
0: it. Sure, yeah. But I want to keep the vibes of Tibetan Buddhist chanting.
3: That's what
0: I'm totally down. I mean,
3: 100 monks and it would sound like a crowd. Sound effects.
0: That'd be great. That'd be great.
3: Like 100 people to stand. Yeah. That's a sound effect. On top of that, Chinese.
0: That's the way Christians. Buddhists don't talk. Buddhists talk more and more. Now I'll think about it. As this has a lot to do. But yeah, I'm down. I mean, yeah, that'd be the best. Two people.
1: Yeah, enough. But for now I'll just double him at the fifth. Yeah.
0: And you can talk. You
3: compositionally.
0: Do you wanna come to the center?
1: Yeah. Of course.
3: I think I'm understanding this song a little bit more today because how painful I am right now.
1: Oh no.
3: Yeah. Absolutely.
1: Sorry.
3: Check.

0: Did I cut off?
1: Have the oh, we used that all
0: like the THX logo. It doesn't sound very Tibetan.
2: Well, this song
3: we have to break from Tibet.
1: This song is about shit on everything. Yeah. And a Tibetan out there allowed. No age limits too.
3: Okay, so one more time. How can
0: you give me some kind of gesture? Right? Every gesture has a prep to go. No, sort of with your face. I would do
3: art. And once the
0: yeah, you can do whatever.
1: I would.
3: Where?
1: So it's gonna be
3: in the recording?
1: In the live stream? In the recording?
0: That is fine.
3: Okay. More time. You don't have to talk now.
0: Are you feeling him?
1: No,
0: but yes, but no.
1: Okay.

0: I know how to get back, but cutting off. Yeah. Altogether, I know you're doing a lot at the same time. Maybe.
1: I'm in this kind of hope.
0: I don't see any point going back beyond hope.
1: Sure. Okay. One more time.
2: One, two, three, four.
0: One more time.

0: Well, it should be longer. We should hold a little longer.
1: Yeah, and I'm still not getting a cue.
2: Better way, bro.
1: I didn't smell you. I smell.
0: Okay, we can get out. Where are you recording?
1: I mean, call it now.
0: Where are we recording all this Buddhist chanting?
1: Yeah, I messed up the last one. I went up too early.
2: Alright. Ladies and gentlemen.
1: You're a nice female.
0: Oh, yeah. Alright. Comrades as in like soldiers?
2: No.
0: Comrade as in soldiers or friends?
2: Comrade.
0: Oh.
1: Let me see the part that you gave me. I have.
0: Go see a hospital. You have insurance? You don't have insurance.
2: If I die, I die.
1: Do you want me to slide like this?

汚ねえんだよ。おい。ああ、やだー。にはおま。

0: hard consistently.
1: My hand is hard. That's a one. Yeah, good enough. No, is this hand's okay?
2: Maybe we can start slower.
1: No.
3: Remember, we spoke about.
2: I know. Even if we slow it down, it's for the sake of practice. We will eventually get faster.

0: For the top. We both forget to.
1: Okay.
0: I don't know what you're talking about.

0: Absolutely. No.
1: But fun. I really want that part. That feel. I want before the drill. So you have a feel, right?
2: For that part of the
1: rest. Oh, yeah. For sure.
3: Talking from far away, that's how high.

0: Game goes, okay. Doogie. Sorry, Doogie. You don't get to breathe.
1: Okay. The original plan was to edit out all that beginning stuff, but I almost see it as a sign of humanity, so it's staying in then. What exactly is this? This is another test recording. Those seem to be the only things that happen on this stream. And this time, it is for the boss. The church gig boss that has asked for help in cleaning up some audio for a video that they show every week. So, in an attempt to show rather than tell, and to have evidence to back up whatever ideas I choose to share, this recording will serve as a very good reference for that. Now, the goal, as always, is to find what to yapper on about for 15 minutes. I didn't actually time myself, so I'm looking at the clock right now, 12:29, around 12:45-ish, not that you would know. There is editing that goes on in the background to get rid of awkward silences, as always. So what is different from this setup than last setup? Well, here comes a brief description of the scene, what it looks like right now. The garage is about, let's say, 8 by 10 feet, and it has been furnished with a bed, a half bed, some curtains, some closets, a window, and most importantly, carpet. And all of that is important because there needs to be some sound dampening surfaces. Without those, you get a lot of room noise, especially for this next point here, and that is the microphone is 1 meter away from the sound source. That is 1 meter away from my mouth. For the majority of this stream, the microphone has been the built-in microphone on the phone and has been put up really close to the mouth, to the face, and that led to a lot of mouth noises, that led to a lot of unnatural breathing, and overall not a very pleasant sound to listen to. So, by having it farther, that does two things. One, that creates more of a simulation of what someone talking to you would hear. And second, it forces the person presenting, if they're worth their weight in salt or know what they're doing, to speak louder, to speak more resonant, and fill up the room with natural resonance. And also to enunciate. That in turn leads to a more interesting delivery because the presenter can't rest on their laurels about just muttering something and having it be picked up by the recording. Here there is actually a very high chance because of the cars passing by. This is, by the way, a house perched right on the corner of a busy intersection. So all that contributes to having to speak rather loud and rather clearly to make sure that everything is understood. So that was the distance. Some of the considerations would be having to face the same direction. And on that note, microphone placement as well. This is a super cardioid microphone. And those are an offshoot of the cardioid microphone whose pickup pattern of the cardioid is like a donut. You've probably seen it in diagrams with the sound equipment that you just throw away in the trash when you actually use the equipment. But if you take a look at it, the pickup pattern is strongest 0 degrees from it, if you're familiar with azimuth and all that, in front, and then it gets weaker and weaker as you spread out, and when you get to 90 degrees, that is right next to the microphone, you don't have any pickup. And that continues all the way to 180, which would be behind the microphone, and that picks up nothing at all. A supercardioid, on the other hand, has a more narrow pickup pattern, that is, let's say at 45 degrees, a cardioid will pick up minus 6 dB, that is decibels for the uninitiated. A supercardioid will probably pick up maybe 9 or 12 dB. Minus 9 is more clear there. And that leads to a narrower pickup. What is the proper term? Pickup is good enough for now. But in exchange for that, since there is no such thing as a free lunch, there is actually some pickup from the back. That is, at 180 degrees, there is a tiny bit of a pickup. So, following that train of thought, if there is a source of noise, the best place to put a cardioid is right in front of the noise source, so that the noise is at 180 degrees, for a supercardioid that is 120 degrees, because that avoids the pickup from the back as well as the front. That was some basic microphone theory, but that contributes to the placement of this particular microphone. And that also means that I have to make sure to talk directly to the microphone, because the moment I turn my head even, the overtones change and that affects the resulting EQ, the process that has been explained before on the podcast that is done automatically to match a certain preset. And if there is any variance in what frequencies are going in the mic at any given time, that's going to sound very unnatural, because at times there will be very strong formants, and at times there will be very weak formants. Formants are what make vowels and exist in the 1 hertz to 4 hertz range, and those are what give clarity to a voice. If you were to strip those out, that voice would become incomprehensible. Incomprehensible. There, that's English for you. The main factor here, the main reason that I'm doing this for myself as well, is to see if the background noise isn't too overwhelming, and if I can continue doing this at this natural distance of 1 meter. That would be the ideal, but if not, I can always move closer and do it that way. Find a nice compromise. The thing about these cardioid mics, and which I guess the more broad name would be dynamic microphones. You've probably heard that term dynamic in comparison to condenser microphones, which pick up noise omnidirectionally from all places and don't exhibit from what is about to be mentioned the proximity effect. That is, if I were to get closer, I don't want to demonstrate because I'm going to EQ this, but if somebody is closer to a mic, speaks really close to a dynamic mic, the bass goes way up. That is due to the nature of whatever pickups are in the microphone. Science, acoustic science isn't the strong point of this show, but that is the gist of it. But condensers don't suffer from that. Condensers tend to be the technology used in phone mics, in guitar mics especially. If you ever played acoustic guitar, dynamics are really bad for that because they are only pointed at a specific string or a specific part of the neck at any given time. So every microphone has their given use case. If you are a ham radio person or in any chance interested in antennas, all of this will sound very familiar to you. There is no such thing as a free lunch. What is the triangle? An antenna can either be high bandwidth, high gain, or small. And it can only be two of those. That is, one of them has to be sacrificed. If you want, for example, a broad gain, you need to have either a big antenna to keep the gain large, or a small antenna with the cost of gain, and that is performance, overall performance for the layperson there. Microphones are no different from that. Sound is a wave, just like radio frequency waves are waves. So a lot of that can be transferred over to one to the other. You see people making crazy Yagi antennas, Yagi Uda antennas, or vertical antennas. I'm not going to pretend to be an expert, but when you start adding a bunch of elements, you start adding parasitic elements as well as gain focusing elements, you change the pickup pattern of the antenna as well as the microphone. So that is a whole science in and of itself. And people that do acoustics for a living, that do sound engineering, put all this into account where they place their mics and how they shape the room, because reverberations also go into play to avoid nasty sound effects. If you've ever heard of feedback at a live event before, that was what was going on more or less. If you are curious as to what the preset is going to be, that is the model with which this episode will be EQ'd, it is a snippet from the Rush Hour Morning Traffic NPR News. Now, NPR has this meme of being cuck radio for liberals. But say what you want about what is being presented, the voice is one of the most neutral that you will ever find anywhere. It is very transparent. I'll say that one more time. It is very transparent in that you don't think about the sound signature of NPR. You hear the person talking, and the only thing you're thinking about is the propaganda spewing out of his mouth from the script. There's not that cultural aspect. It's very flat, very neutral, kind of like white people food. In comparison to something like AM talk radio, where there is this cultural paradigm of having a big, boomy, boomer A lot of booms there. Announcer, telling the truth, being subjugated, relegated to AM radio because no one will give him the time of day to be on FM, etc., etc. There's that kind of renegade image that goes into that. And because of that, that sound signature becomes part of the consumption itself. So that is what went into that decision there. And it's not perfect. There are segments where people are talking through a phone tap, and there are varying speakers, which might be a benefit, might be a detriment, depending on how different that person is from the voice, the target voice. In this case, it is me. In other cases, it might be the person you're working for. But broad strokes get the fence painted faster, and at the end of the day, all good training manuals for sound engineering, people at a church, people at live gigs, tell you that your ears are the final guide. So if something looks terrible and sounds good, that is correct. You stay with it. Conversely, if something looks good on paper but sounds terrible, don't go through with it. That is that human element, that human touch. That now, come to think of it, might lead to a lot of job security for those kind of people, those kind of engineers. STEM jobs are not going anywhere because of that human touch to everything. I should probably check if this is actually recording. Give me a second. I have reached an impasse where the screen is glitched out, and if I turn it off, that cuts off the source of audio. So I'm in limbo right now. This is probably a good place to end the recording, which is a shame because here I have a notepad with some notes in case I didn't ramble, which is never the point, about a few things that stuck out to me during the week, mostly political or philosophical in nature. Everyone says that these days. Everyone is a bootleg philosopher in this day and age of the internet. But these ideas were here. They'll have to wait for next time. Thank you for tuning in. Thank you for listening and entertaining the notion of live audio. For whenever you choose to do the same, content creation is the wave of the future. As always, Juan at juandeleon.xyz, and we'll catch you at the next one. This is Whole Wheat Juan, March 21 of 25, and today's logistical hurdle is going back, or rather, logistical accomplishment for today is going back to the microphone being 1 meter away from the sound source, which would be the mouth, in order to achieve a more neutral sound, and inadvertently, due to placement, due to having it be in the middle of a garage with about a bunch of sound dampening sources around it, meaning that there's no place to put a computer screen. So that might actually be a good thing. We'll see if that leads to a more natural output. But now on to the topic. If you Google living without your phone in current year into Google, you get a lot of white middle class people talking about their experiences. One article from The Guardian, of all places, was very transparent about this fact that the only people that can afford to live without their phones are people that don't need it to work. But nonetheless, it's a fascinating query to look into. And there was this article by Sam Chris named How to Live Without Your Phone. And this guy's writing style is very whimsical. He writes kind of like a less deranged Nabokov, the guy that wrote Lolita. He kind of gives you the sense of being this unreliable, yet snarky, yet really intelligent, almost genius level neurotic man, which leads to very addictive reading. And he very unabashedly says that I make my money off of writing, with the implication being that because he writes so well, you guys are lapping up my content like a cat. So keep on reading. That kind of implication. So this guy's a very whimsical reader. Well, actually writer. But with that, you notice a lot of references to poetry. So he may as well be a very good reader as well. But going off-grid is kind of an overdone point at this stream here. The focus here is actually on what he said about newspapers. He lamented the fact that the news reported on the same useless content over and over again, specifically in the context of never having gone into the journalism business, and lamenting that while he didn't have to, or he didn't have the chance to
2: develop his writing skills in that direction. He at the same time didn't have to succumb to certain trends of writing about those aforementioned topics that nobody really cares about. And that brought back flashbacks. If you attended middle school anywhere in the States, your school was guaranteed to have some kind of journalism class, which in turn probably published a school paper. And at the time, or maybe not at the time, depending on your intelligence or your wokeness level, it seemed fair enough, maybe a little pedantic at times, but okay, they're practicing a skill. But then you realize, wait a minute, if they're writing useless stuff now, isn't that just training them to write more useless stuff as they become adults? Like when they actually go into journalism, that was just the training wheels for the real stuff. And that makes you think, is there something fundamentally wrong about journalism? A huge recurring topic in Nassim Taleb's books is the idea of noise, and additionally the Lindy effect, insinuating that things that are closer to current year don't quite matter, statistically speaking, because they have a higher chance of being eradicated, and they haven't stood the test of time like things from the past. He brings up the idea that has also been brought up on this stream of there appearing to be many successes, almost guaranteed success in the stock market, but that only coming out of the fact that nobody sees the failures, at least in the popular media. They might know someone that failed anecdotally, but that those people tend to be brushed. This trend can also be applied to music, in that people think the music of today sounds bad because the music of the past was so much better, and if you turn into the radio at any given point, bro, like you hear great music, that kind of thing. Where it's the same effect, where you hear all the music of today, but you only hear the greatest music of the past. People don't remember, maybe one-hit wonders, but they don't remember anything else from the one-hit wonders. So there's that bias in effect. So that makes you wonder, what is the purpose of news in the first place? You see these people walking down the street with Fox News. Just the other day, there was this older lady at this bar, and her phone gave her a notification from Fox News itself saying, what? This international airport shut down during peak vacation time? That kind of thing. Something to the effect. But you look at it and you tell yourself, does this really matter? Like, is this lady the arbiter of the airport? Does her opinion make or break other people's airline experience? I don't think so. It doesn't help either that this lady was on the bigger side. So you almost see the metaphor of consuming junk food, or just letting yourself go with the idea of letting your brain go with this information. So bringing it back with news, it's kind of understandable that people are becoming disillusioned or just plain wary of the news, because it fundamentally is built on people's need to know, people's anxiety about the future. And all of these purported ambitions of
3: independent journalism
2: and
3: community service-based reporting
2: kind of fall flat, right? Going back to that middle school thing, what were the surveys in middle school? Do you agree with the cafeteria's choice of lunchtime pizza? 70% no, 30% yes? Like, okay, are you going to write to your congressman so you can have this different kind of pizza? Like, what's the point there? Now, this isn't an attack on the news. There definitely is a place for the news in terms of revealing corruption, there being a platform for people's misdeeds to be reported. It has been said on the stream already that one of the fascinating parts of a town or local county newspaper in Texas is the police reports. Transparently, right there on the third or fourth page, you will see some amount years old, arrested on a marijuana possession charge, someone, assault and battery, someone, it keeps on going that way. That takes, assuming of course that's truthful and they don't censor certain cases versus others, like they might be inclined to do in the South for wink wink reasons, unwink, whatever that means, but that is pretty ballsy. There's a place for journalism, but there's not really a place for normal people to be in tune with the news in a way that technology has permitted or has encouraged to this present day. But at the end of the day, what do I know? If there are any journalists listening, you are highly encouraged to write in at juan@juandeleon.xyz. Let your case be known. Someone is wrong on the internet. Give it to them real good, okay?
4: Hello.
5: Here. Oh.

0: that's why it was feedback.
1: Wait, but this wasn't.
0: Yeah. I hear something.
1: Yeah.
0: It's really quiet.
1: Yeah. Can you hear me? Yeah.
2: Alright, I'll put this on.
1: Yeah.
2: This is rather quiet.
0: Yeah, because we don't have two. We only have one.
1: Yeah. Okay, let's go.
2: Can I add something?
0: Yeah.
2: Yeah. No, you don't see. You feel.
0: Yeah.

0: Is this too quiet?
1: It feels fine to me.
0: Okay.
1: Quiet for.
0: I think you can't. I think that's the low of the Marjo is too strong.
1: I don't.
0: It was boomy. And also, I don't know. I think it's just this can cuts off the high tone, and I couldn't really hear it. But it's a fucking loud already.

0: Okay, fine. Oh, yeah, can we practice the last part one more time?
1: Yeah.
0: The outro.
1: Yeah.
0: So fucking loud.
1: After the.
0: Why don't we start from the. There. One more time. So the latter half of that. Is it fucking loud?
1: Yeah.
0: Okay. 1, 2, 3.

0: I was playing like that. Was it? Okay. I didn't play E.
1: Okay. Cool.
0: Van's gonna have 200 earbuds.
2: Great. I don't think that'll be enough, but.
3: Let's go, Drifter.
2: Drifters, go!
0: Okay. Any question before going through?
2: No.

I smell sawdust when I roll down her gutter tight. 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Stand her own everyday life. Chase us out after a life. Languish, young lady. Prepare the horse for a stride. To where the fiery water strides. Outside the wall we humbly thrive. La languish, young lady. Languish, young lady. Who once sought to end our life. There we stick with our own woman. When we start a straightened life. Straightened life, straightened life. Language, young lady, la-la-la, language, young lady. Go oblivious, or to Bolivia. There we stick with our woman. There we stick with our own woman. Or...

0: I don't. I want to do that. Okay. But how do we do that? Well, because that would.
1: Yeah, each sheet, one time.
0: Yeah. Can we practice that part? And also, Andrew, when we go back to Drifters from the poetry reading part, I think it was. It might have been accent, but I like. Instead of making the dreamy thingy one more time, let's do the steady or the drifter when we go back to Drifters.
2: So, I stopped.
0: That. But you don't have to switch to simple. You can do steady thing. Can we try that? Maybe something steady and B. Wait, can we do from the this part? One, two, three, four.

0: No, he has been cured.
1: Really?
0: Yeah,
1: I think
0: right.
1: Lumbar feels like, oh.
0: So. How can we cue that?
1: Are we going to do our
0: feel that? Okay.
1: Then I, when we go back to the lower.
0: Right. So I cue you when we... So previous bar or something.
1: Yeah.
0: Okay. And also I forgot... I had to go to G.
1: Yeah.
0: But I repeated.
1: You're fighting.
0: What? Okay. What did you think about the dreamy form of dream?
1: It sped up a fuck ton.
0: Yeah.
1: It was hard.
0: Can we keep the tempo? But I like the idea.
1: Keep the tempo. You want
0: No. Keep the slow tempo of the previous thing. One, two, three.

0: where.
1: Last bar 4?
2: Yeah, that's what my eyes opened. I didn't know where it was. In the lead sheet, part 5.
0: Yeah, the last bar could be 5.
2: Show us how
0: Right.
2: You did.
0: That's the line.
2: Yeah.
0: Like 3-4? You all are playing.
2: The next chord, you get that one?
0: Oh, yeah.
2: Okay, good. The last time you played one, then he played it. And I was like, where the hell's...
0: Yeah, I was waiting for him.
2: Wait.
0: Oh, so there's a dichotomy. I gotta wait. I can wait.
2: You just go
0: with him.
2: I'll wait.
0: I don't know. Wait. Yeah. Let's try it. You guys first. 4-4.

0: Do,
1: not the way you have.
0: I know, but I thought I have to wait for it.
1: Oh, you start right away.
0: Oh, my one. Wait, so my one is you guys too. So I can just keep the way I was doing.
1: Yeah, ready?
0: So.
1: You wanna start?
0: Oh,
1: ideally, you left talking.
0: Oh, so he's gonna.
1: No, he
0: okay.
1: To beat up
0: okay, let's try.

0: also, you did, it sounded like diverted that a lot of words. What they're playing. And it still sounds like Drifters. 3, 4, 1, 2, 3, 4.
1: So you want me to begin blues right away?
0: Yeah, maybe not right away. So, okay. But if they're not expecting it, and then the bass line comes in.
1: So I can keep the weight too?
0: Yeah, so you were doing right away.
1: Oh, okay.
0: So maybe...
1: Okay, okay, cool.
0: That's the way you did it, yeah?
1: Right, right. Okay, let's do one more time. Just one last time. And then let's go through entire song.
0: Okay. But
1: can we go at this? Okay. So I signalize. So when you hear this... Okay.
2: I don't mind hitting.
1: Oh, then let's sync up.
0: Sync up? Okay.
1: So I'll cue you guys. Well, this is going to be cued. I don't know if it is in time, but this is the way I want it.
2: And I understand that. That hit. Oh, is that
1: one? Yeah. One more. So the latter half of this emo part. 1, 2, 3.

0: After this comes adios to this.
1: Think about it, it worked.
0: Okay, let's go through Dream one more and then go over everything. Do we have time?
1: Yeah.
0: I don't think it's 40 minutes fully.
1: No,
0: yeah.
2: What it is.
0: I just don't know what water.
2: Water body.
0: Okay. You want to do Insta Live?
1: You could. You already did.
0: Yeah, well, just
1: without the live. Yeah. Doing a live exactly the same way as the first one.

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So renewed in night to day, how we feel, how we see it. To those other time onwards,

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I smell sawdust when I roll down her gutter tight, sturdy thighs. 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After life of ours. Laggish young lady, prepare the horse for us to ride. 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With a woman, when we start up the straightened life. Language, young lady. Language, young lady. Go oblivious, or to Bolivia. There we stick with our woman. There we stick with our own woman. Oh!

0: shouldn't. Maybe we could start.
1: Right, right.
0: Right now it feels very monotonous. Why are they playing?
1: But I wanna start with like nice naminori, like nice, you know, surfing mode.
0: Yeah, yeah.
1: But I wanna start this. But in terms of volume and energy, busyness, Krishna gets more dense.
0: We can start loud.
1: You wanna try?
0: Yeah.
1: Okay.
0: And also with the
1: Like.
0: Yeah. You don't know what to do
1: on
0: this.
1: Oh, okay.
0: Already.
1: Okay. Sure. Okay. Let's do meet with 1, 2, 3, 4.

0: Did you get quite upset?
1: Oh yeah, maybe mine's not there. Enjoy. But I think it's worth. Yeah, can we start? And then.
0: What the hell? You do that one more.
2: I know.
1: I did two twice. Okay, sorry. 1, 2, 3, 4. Where are we?

0: have brain fog.
1: I will try to have some. Okay. Any confusement?
2: But I'm just winging it.
0: Yep, that makes two of us.
1: Yeah,
0: that makes it up proud.
1: Yeah. Pride boys.
0: Pride all.

0: just a good transition. The same time. Let's start at the...
1: The new process of news. Yeah, true. And I think that's cool. Alright, cool.
0: Okay.

0: All right. From the outro. Yeah. Como Chingas transition?
1: Yeah.
0: Should we start immediately, Como Chingas?
1: It's up to you. If you don't,
0: it's the beginning of
1: the show. Yeah, yeah. Okay,
0: we'll
1: start. Really, I told that whatever, how we slapped into the song, and I'll be
0: it was really anime-like. But I really always liked the way we used to start Como Chingas after all of the waltz. That's also cool.

0: Thank you.
1: How are you guys doing? So we are done from Santana. Two songs that we just played. The first song is called Punkish Eyebrows. The second song was what? Como Chingas, yes. Yeah. So before we go to next song, I'd like to show some gratitude to the venue. El Rincón. Gracias, obrigado, por favor. Yes, we are done. My name is Takeru Matsunobu, Josef Wanda Leon, Andrew Martinez, y Cesar, what's his last name? I don't remember what his last name is, but it's fine. Cesar Hernandez, maybe. Without further ado, let us go to next song. This is a new song, and we're still working on it.

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Language young lady. 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Are we really?

0: Hi guys, how are y'all doing?
1: Alright.
0: Let's go in to the next song. Next song is called Adios Teresa. If you have Teresa in your house, in your mind, you're not dreaming of, you have been dreaming of Teresa. Don't say adios, don't say ever, don't ever say adios. Because nobody knows how important Teresa is to you.

0: I have a sandwich.
1: It doesn't.
0: Good thing that happened.
1: But I was faint.
0: Did you actually? Your eyes.
1: Yeah.
0: Adios. Good.
1: Yeah. Adios. That is going on, bro. Four times.
2: Yeah, the beginning was a little. But the outro, I was faint. I
0: really felt it. It's like,
1: can we do the intro one more time?
0: Yeah. Keep in mind.
1: What's the cut up?

He's like, yeah. Alex want some help. I just can't start. I said it, but I can't say it on stage. I'll do one.

0: more time. Push up. Yeah. In the meanwhile, we gotta set up. Down tune. What? Down tune. Amor Prohibido.
1: Yeah, we do.
0: Bye. Thank you.

Hi guys, thank you for joining us. It was called Adios Teresa. Alright, next song is a cover. We don't really cover shit, but we felt the need of covering shit this time. This is not shit though. The shite, and I hope you'll enjoy it. This is a famous song, pretty famous Mexican song, if you guys know it. And you know, because this is a famous song, if you recognize it, please sing along with us.

0: think we should make it extraordinarily louder than previous song. Otherwise, you'd be just, well, what are they doing? Yeah. Like, way louder.
1: Yeah, I pedal all the way.
0: And I will tell the Yusuf that to turn up your bass. DI. Is it DI?
1: He can do that.
0: He can do that.

0: Thank you. It was called Amor Prohibido. Drea. What did you think?
1: I don't hear anything. It sounds like noise.
2: That's the point.
0: Should we tell them that it was Amor Prohibido? It's totally possible. Nobody recognized.
3: I think it's more like, well, you are going to be mic'd. So as long as you sing with conviction, people will know it's the lead.
0: Okay. Let's go.
4: Oh, awesome. Where's my cable?
0: Papa!
4: Find one. Well, I found two cables.
3: Wow.
4: What was happening?

0: Okay. You rush. No. Okay, cool. That's perfect. Can we do the chorus part one more time? I forgot
1: it's
0: it.
1: It's 55.
0: All right. What's next? Waltz. Oh, just waltz. Okay.
2: Simply.
1: And yeah, exactly. And for waltz after mezzo.
0: No, this. I just want to.
1: Okay.
0: Honestly, I might want you to speak, especially before Amor Prohibito.
1: Okay.
0: It takes a little, and you do that, your radio talk.

thank you for coming here. This is the last song called Waltz in Retreat. This is published on any music platform either today or tomorrow, so check it out. We are called Done, D-O-N-E, all lowercase, D-O-N-E. 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Thank you very much for coming. Thank you very much.

0: Thank you. Bye.
1: I fucked up the last few chords.
0: That's so it. Can we do only that part then? One more time. Only that part.
2: The union says no.
1: You're part of the union?
0: Are you?
2: No, I'm not actually. Oh, okay. But you know, Andrew said yes, that part. Okay.
1: Can't play that part, only that outro?
3: Okay. Loud
2: part?
1: Yeah. No, just.
2: Yeah, so the
1: from the beginning. Yeah.
2: Okay.
1: So. 1, 2, 3, 3, 3.

Hello, fellow cool kids, surfers of the interwebs, or the internets, as George Bush liked to call it. This is Whole Wheat Juan, episode number 41, right after recording episode number 40. Warmed up and ready to go, just like a top 14-year-old boy in cross-country, equipped with the power of speaking in one's native language. On today's menu, we can continue going down the stream.md file, and first comment is recursive asking of for what. It has been mentioned time and time again, and it will probably never stop coming back, but motivation is a very finicky thing. You ask anybody what they're working towards, and as per James Ellis's book, Only Ever Freedom, you realize that there are a lot of pre-established notions, assumptions that even could be said, about what one should be working towards. One of the biggest things is school. The example in chapter 3 or chapter 4, it's the one where James Ellis talks about the day, the daily life of someone of a minimum wage, or rather a white-collar worker. And it talks about, more than anything, lifestyle creep and the idea of keeping up the Joneses, not in a sense of wanting to show off to them, but just in a sense of balancing the fine line between making money, spending it, and how much enjoyment each additional dollar is giving you. That is, before hitting diminishing returns. Now, I am no economics expert, but what can be seen, at least here in sunny and diverse Orange County, is that inflation creep is a real thing, where people are instructed that the way to get really good at something and to make it in life is to go to school and pay a lot of money and invest in this elusive thing called education. And with that education, you can be useful to a lot more people, and at least under their guise, you can be a functioning member of society that itself has been built on education, but they don't mention that part. But what is all this education for? Well, it's for getting a good job. You see, if you can study a field, but not only a field, a very, very small autistic niche of a field that only you have expertise of, and if you can prove to people that that expertise will give them more money, this is still a capitalist society, you will fall into the dream job that you have always wanted, or at the very least that you tolerate that sucks the least, and you get the big money. Why do you need the big money? You need the big money so you can improve your quality of life. You see, the neighbors have a big house in a great part of town and a bunch of shiny new toys and shiny new cars. This is the way to live life. So in order to match that, obviously that means even with this job, I have to get more education to get higher positions in there. And you climb back on the rabbit wheel, hamster wheel is the metaphor, without quite ever breaking free from it, in order to be able to get more money, in order to spend more money, in order to get more happy. And you ask anybody down the street this, or any parent, especially parents are really brainwashed when it comes to education being the end-all save-all for society at large, and especially for their own kin, for their betterment, and for the advancement of the bloodline, what have you. But that is where it all begins, and our daily quota for mentioning Luke Smith will be met today, as he has a very good article on his website about how minimizing liabilities is making it in the world. That is the unorthodox idea that maybe instead of making more money, you can just spend less money. There was a YouTube video, actually, that tried to bring out the fallacy in simple living by saying that you can only decrease your living so far until you hit a logarithmic curve and you can't really do more and get more money in return. You get diminishing returns in that way. Whereas there is a theoretical infinite limit, or a lack of limit thereof, of how much more money you can make. That is, you can always pick up more jobs. You can always pick up more education, as was previously mentioned, to make more doing the same thing because you're doing it better. And school totally gave that to you. No school of hard knocks here. Everything has to be written down in a certificate, you see, so people can easily prove and fact-check that you know what you're doing. After all, there's 50, 100 candidates applying for the same job in this overpopulated city, so you need a way to stand out, and you stand out by being the best of the best. Now, there is a clear bias behind all this, if it's not obvious already, but going back to that initial point on the text file, the rolling text file of ideas here, is recursive asking of
For what? That is, it's a very dangerous thing. Maybe not so much dangerous, but it can be a very catastrophic event when a student is red-pilled, so to speak. And not in the incel way, but in the minimalism, homesteading, traditional values, rural living kind of way. It's truly a bug. Just like anything else is in life, like religion, like the idea of it holding education on this pedestal, it's an insidious idea that is always lingering in the background radiation of the world, and it comes out under certain circumstances. It could be when you're at a low point in life, and you're seeking solace in an unconventional way. In fact, that might be the most common way. When people are complacent and happy where they are, they don't do much to change their way of life unless they're really stoic and they feel like change for the sake of change is stronger to them. But even then, I feel like most stoics are depressed in some way. Or rather, there must be. During a recent Wikipedia binge, there was a statistic that came out saying that a lot of the people that made big

0: questioning why they're doing what they're doing. So many questions, like he might ask you, why do I have to write this essay? Why are we studying this? Who chose what we're studying? And then the powers that be might reply, oh, we're doing this because you need to get the degree, and the degree will get you a good job. To which the farmhand that was raised in a very collectivist yet initiative-full society might say, wait, so I get paid to be a slave to people that get paid more than me, and I'm supposed to be happy with that, and I'm tethered to the place I work, and the skills I have are very specific only to that job, so that I'm at the beck of call of whatever the economic weather happens to throw my way. Now, granted, as an outsider, you might say, doing offhand farm work or plumbing or any kind of trade is more or less the same way, but the farmhand might specifically point that out if he has especially a trade that he can fall back on from his father. You ask anyone of a poorer socioeconomic background, with both parents, assuming, of course, you ask one of their male offspring what they might do in life, and you'll find 9 times out of 10, a number completely made up, but nonetheless accurate, what they choose to do is something similar to what their father did. That is, there is a mixture of their father's physiognomy and mental fortitude being apt for certain skills. And if that son listens to those aptitudes and takes the easy way out of, hey, my father's a carpenter, so I'm going to be a carpenter. Why would I go to college and get this degree in something that is not attuned to my skills as the only person that knows me better than myself, which is me and my lineage and my kin? So there's that thought experiment right there. There are many ways to debunk it, and a lot of people end up falling back into the rigmarole of urban life, but this isn't meant to convince you one way or the other. Juan at juandeleon.xyz. Thank you for listening to this episode, and we'll catch you at the next one.
1: Oh, no. So Andrew plays, starts playing. Only after that can you stop.
2: Kimi ga umareta Yokoshima na kuni, kimi no yokogao. 君の敗訴をほどきたい。君の腐敗したナラティブ。君の失敗した母親。その横顔をほどきたい。君の横顔をほどきたい。横顔をほどきたい。

0: Thank you.
1: If this happened, I would definitely.
2: Thank you very much. Your ears have been subjected to the sounds of Dun_Band. Dun_Band, that is the name on Instagram. Coming to you. We're and like all good things. Live. So, we'll watch Dun.
1: You're going to intro.
2: Really run our Dun. But what are the first Dun?
0: I'm tired.
2: Tell me now. And the guy bringing the mud of all of them. And your turn. We have our guest, Vitaly. Done a great time. As you will notice, all he was so
3: Thank you.

0: Thanks.
1: Maybe I should, so that you can just like, or you know what? You can just stop, okay. Like right out.
2: No, not at all.
0: Don't stop.

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How we feel and how we are do not serve their time onwards. We are what we gave.

One less step by the innocent child. How's that about Christmas?

0: on her own umbrella.
1: But do we do this?
2: I feel like
1: in the past few rehearsals, yeah. It was horrible.
3: Oh no.
2: Domo. We can do this. No, we can do it. But we can't miss. Just that. We can't miss that.
1: We have
2: to. 僕が歌い始めるところ。

0: And then we made of the look at yourself.
1: The first time
0: in the guy. Imperative sa. 1, 2, 3. 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One last stop of the innocent town. Soldiers down as balconies. Murder soldiers rolling down. Better die, study size. Treasure all, every life.

0: We gotta show this to Alex.
1: Yeah, he has to. Yeah.
0: Did we talk about
1: it? Oh, yeah. Want you want him to do that?
2: Yeah, who else?
3: Did you send it to him too?
1: And he sent
3: it.
2: Let me have it.
0: You can. Yeah.
4: I woke up this morning thinking about the ending. I liked it when we started slowing through. Realized some pedal in the rush, which I don't.

0: When I play the intro of Adios Teresa.
1: Okay.
0: Because for drifters, you start immediately, right? Thank you! And then I won't, like, I want to start.
1: Okay.

0: That's why I rush.
1: 水もらっていいですか？
0: 水なくなって。よ
2: し。アディオー！
0: Thank you!

0: But usually, what is a regular voice? Because you know, you feel that you thought you could pass to the strangers.
1: What is my guy? Feel like I'm

0: ごめん、コードが怪しい。
1: I need to take a bass down. I can't move the cart and have the bass.
0: I can take
1: that. Also, I fixed my brick.
0: So beautiful. So beautiful. Such a. 違うな。

0: 構造がわかんない。
1: Yeah, that one. Not lower string. Yeah. The world. Peace up.

Ah, so yeah, tomorrow we won't have the cable.

you to hear a story about a Max man who went mad sadly. And it goes like this.

0: go third fret. Ring, third fret. Yeah. This goes A.
1: Yeah.
2: Is this a second?
0: 7 flat 9. 7 flat 9. So. Yeah. E here and the F here. No, but then. Forget the. Your P on. Kind of. Oh, I would have. This bar, keep your push the bar up, B sharp. Remove the ring. Yeah, that's the chord. So all you hear is the.

0: form, have it ready by. Every time, without fail.
1: Good morning. Today is 2025, April 27th, and today's opening hook is watching Liquid Television, a source of inspiration that Sam Hyde cited, reinforces the idea that mass media is indeed a reinforcing psyop meant to keep whoever is sad or is stupid enough, complacent enough to consume content and want more afterwards. Now, there's a lot to unpack there, but first some context. This was written more or less in the middle of Lent, and the purpose of this Lent was to wean off media, as it was last year as well. So as you probably know, the internet was cut out completely from the house, but every now and again, a friend would recommend something to watch, or something would come up on the college Wi-Fi. And in this case, it was an interview between Jay Dyer and Sam Hyde. Jay Dyer is pretty much the Ben Shapiro of Orthodoxy, very argumentative, very eloquent with his words, and kind of a notorious figure. And Sam Hyde is a very absurdist, black humor type of comedian who has his own platform because he got deplatformed at some point. He's most famously known for his TEDx talk he did on the future. He does that swooping motion with his entire body saying, "We just kill him," in response to how to achieve world peace, at least from the little bit that the first few minutes shows. So these two giants, so to speak, were talking, and Jay asks Sam, "Who would you cite as your influences?" And that's always a hard question to ask, to which he says, "Well, a mixture of Liquid Television and Wonder Chosen, which is a more recent show, about 2005, of the same kind of MTV, Adult Swim, Late Night, Marijuana, Beckoning, Goy Slop." So out of curiosity, the first few episodes, or rather, two best of compilations show up on the YouTube search results, and that is what is being referenced in this point here. Fresh after watching the two, which seems to be the only way content is made recently on this stream, just reacting to stuff. But it seems to fit the overall aesthetic of this stream of the place, the proper place of media in someone's life. So repeating that last point here, a psyop meant to keep whoever is sad or stupid enough complacent to consume content and want more afterwards. There seems to be this correlation between your dependence on the media. Dependence is a very nebulous term, which we'll get to in a moment. But this dependence, reliance, complacency with the media, and socioeconomic status. That is a very distinct image of going to any rural part of the world is people always have the TV on. People always have the radio on. They're blaring it at restaurants, in any public setting. And the expectation is that, oh, everyone is in on the loop. Everyone knows what is going on because this is what the hip urban people do. Whereas if you take a look at the hip urban people, they have moved on quite a bit past that point. They're still in the grid, so to speak, but it has taken on a different life in a different form. And we'll get to that too. Next sentence says, "This just happens to be poor people of all races, mind you, not just the ones you're thinking of." It's very tempting to say, oh, this is just a brown people issue, whereas it's not really the case. We forget many times that white trash exists. They're out there, maybe not so much here in California, in Orange County, by virtue of the price of living here, but they're out there, and they make up the majority of the U.S. In fact, there's even a sketch in the Best of compilation of Liquid Television that has this redneck family. So that ought to be relatable to many people watching for it to be a device, a storytelling device there. But let's put this in a different frame. Think of daytime television. Who is that oriented towards? And if you struggle with that question, just think of who the ads or oriented towards. That's a neat little heuristic device there. You have ads for technical schools, ads for payday loans, maybe one or two ads for cars that people really ought not to have or ought not to take on as a liability, a financial liability, or to cut to the chase, poor people. Poor people watch daytime television because they're not working, they're not at their 9-to-5 job, and they have nothing better in their mind to pass the time than to watch daytime television. It's not like prime time where the main ads are geared towards a more urban, white-collar crowd, so you might have some fast food. You actually have ads for iPhones. This is specifically in reference to animation domination, or whatever Fox calls it these days, where there's more of what you would expect, kind of the ads you get from watching YouTube as opposed to the boomer tier ads you would get on daytime television and maybe some nighttime television. But this commonality between day and nighttime, where people that are not sleeping or not working are instead consuming content, tends to be what this liquid television is geared towards. And the blurb continues, funny enough, the network producers are doing a lot better than the peons they cater to, at least here in the States. Most people working on shows like this are doing pretty well for themselves just by virtue

socioeconomic strata tend to place a more overt manifestation of this status as important, as opposed to more affluent people that have the luxury to work in said aesthetic fields, be it art or music, those so-called liberal arts degrees, without having to create this superficial image of having understood something or being with it. And this point continues here. Next sentence. Give a rich person and a poor person the same stimulus, and the outcome on average will appear biased towards the former, but not because they are inherently better or worse than another. In this case, the rich person being better than the poor person, just being built different, but because of how the system games a lack of self-control and delayed gratification for its own propagation, like a virus. And now we're getting to the meat of the article about how media isn't inherently evil. Sure, it's very easy to succumb to its influences and to tacitly subscribe to the ideas it's trying to push, proliferate, but this doesn't apply to everybody, right? Casinos are not inherently evil, but people with weak wills, or maybe that's too broad of a stroke, people with a predisposition to gamble their life savings away, those adrenaline junkies, are more likely to succumb to the potential evil of casinos. That might be talking under a secular context, maybe with a little bit more of orthodox reading, that might change. But for the time being, we'll keep that concession that human entities are not inherently evil. We are the ones that are evil, and some people have a predisposition to manifest that evil given the proper stimulus. So here, people that see mediocrity, people that see immorality, are more likely to normalize it in their minds and act accordingly. That isn't really the point of the media. They're not trying to make evil people. It's just they're incentivized to justify these behaviors and these emotions because it makes them more money. If sinful people see sins on TV, they feel good about it, and they're more incentivized. The people now watching are incentivized to pay for more of that self-acceptance. But to finish the sentence here, it games a lack of self-control for its own propagation like a virus. This is a Kaczynski point that the system's output is primarily that which makes it grow faster. It's nothing to take personally. No one's out to get you. Welcome to the NHK style. But it's easy to be swept up by the current if one isn't careful. And we can also make a connection to Luke Smith, in case you haven't already grown tired of hearing him, that name drop. Specifically, his article on multiple outs. Conspiratorial thinking and multiple outs is the name of the article, where it might seem like the media is creating a narrative on how to live and what real life should be, but rather they're reacting very fast to this statistically chaotic field of human aesthetic and running with whatever makes the most money. So if there's a natural disaster, say COVID, they are ready to go with Uber Eats, with Postmates, with online video conferencing. And some people might think, oh, the companies that own those businesses, this is more of an economics aside, but we'll entertain it anyway. The people that own those businesses must have created COVID somehow. They had Wuhan on speed dial and said, hey, you guys got to make this virus. But that's not necessarily the case, at least from mainstream sources. That might be not very reliable. If you have alternative sources, you're more than free to email juan@juandeleon.xyz. There's that plug for the day. But continuing here, a proper articulation or image of this point about some people latching onto media more than others as a dependence is, for example, there are no weeaboos in private universities, at least not the ones that wrap their car with hentai, like in public universities and community colleges. There's no need to do that. Think of like the average speed racer that wraps their car. A rich person is just going to get a Lamborghini or a Bugatti or whatever fancy car you happen to like. They're not going to go out of their way to be Bugman and make media their personality. That leads into the next sentence. The people on top are too busy networking on top of their yachts. This is based on a true story. And have moved their signaling to more concrete signs of economic leverage,

other than the aesthetic tastes that the wannabes and artistic types settle for in the inner cities. The role of aesthetics between these two people are very different. It's still there, and some might argue that they're there to the same extent, but they manifest completely differently. For both of them, there's a sense of keeping up with the Joneses and having nice things, but the definition of nice changes. Rich people might have nice clothes, a nice car, a big house, whereas poor people might even sacrifice what other people consider to be basic amenities like a house and replacing that with an apartment in order to have a nice car. So they'll push that proverbial bubble, so to speak, somewhere else so that it can look nice somewhere else. Now, granted, they don't have a choice in doing that, but in some aspect they do, because those poor people can live below their means and save up to be comfortable, objectively comfortable financially, but they choose not to do that because they value different things. And then we continue. Never forget about the Trash Taste interview, that is an anime podcast between three famous YouTubers, about the JoJo's animator that gets paid in ramen per frame, but wouldn't trade his job for anything in the world. He's this scrawny looking guy. No diss to people who are scrawny, but it adds to the perplexity of this lifestyle. It's very obvious that he has sold his soul to anime, the art form as a whole, because of those who did so before him that created the shows he in turn watched, repeating a point we already made. But we do need to be fair. We continue here. As great as it would be to say that there is an inverse correlation between the amount of media consumed at net wealth, that is not the case. It is not so much the amount, but the place, the fields of human life that you choose to have media proliferate. We continue. The consumption simply takes on a different form, as well as those who have the material and moral luxury to throw their hat into the ring and consolidate all the media they consumed growing up have higher odds of striking it rich. Bringing us back to Sam Hyde, not everybody can become rich off of feeding into this media system. But if you look up any Wikipedia article on musicians, even like the not as famous ones, you'll see that their parents gave them a head start in the majority of cases. When you have that kind of incentive, as well as the luxury of going to school, not having to work part-time, and going to college wherever you like, of course it makes sense that you will be able to add to that cornucopia, what about that word for you, of tradition. Whereas people that might have very good ideas but are working 50, 60 hours a week will not go anywhere. And they'll continue consuming very happily without realizing, oh, this is adding almost nothing to my life. This is a field that is just sublimating my energy into something else. Now, all of these points are building on a few presuppositions that have been made previously on the stream. We continue here. This train of thought is repetitive and circular, but is a humble attempt of uncovering why open feeding your kids TV and internet is a bad idea. That is the main takeaway here. All this is to say that what does a parent gain from having their kid constantly hooked on the Matrix? And this goes not just for the internet, but even people back then. If you raised your kids in the 70s, would those kids, or let's push it back to 60s, would those kids be the ones that went to Woodstock? Would be the ones that protested the Vietnam War? Sure, that was big in retrospect, but would that have been as big if it weren't for the media? History repeats itself, and now we have the current iteration of the internet influencing people's ideas, and especially nowadays, it takes on wings and has a life of its own. And a parent has true power in leading by example and themselves being chaste and clean, so to speak, from the media, or at least its more sinister virtues. We continue, just like open feeding your cat, leaving the wholesale-sized bag of cat food open and never checking up on them, is a bad idea. This is really apparent if you work retail in a poorer part of town, but I guess it happens to rich people too, rich people that can't be bothered to raise their kids well. They hand their kid an iPad, and they binge YouTube Kids and wonder why their kids are depressed. No correlation, of course, you know, there isn't enough evidence. But the key word here is open feeding. So if there's a specific time and place, human ingenuity is good. And to some extent, new ideas are good.
can have the potential to be really good. But going to a Taleb tier idea, there's a lot of noise out there, and sometimes we confuse the noise for the good. We can't find the needle in the haystack. So that is more or less a suggestion here. Going back to liquid television, the kind of people watching that most likely had it because they paid whatever the prices were, 50, 40 bucks a month for cable, and they had this unlimited source of whatever the rich Hollywood elites chose to pump into their TVs. And they paid for that because they thought they were getting something from it. Well, entertainment, but what good is that? And then one or two people that watch get really inspired and have the time and the leeway to feed back into that system, leading us back to Sam Hyde. Whereas the rest of us continue laughing and distracting ourselves and our lives away. That sounds kind of blackpilling, but just to finish off this idea here. Granted, maybe the children of parents lazy or overworked enough to do just this were doomed genetically from the start, but let's not bust out the black pill yet. Teehee. There is this trend, kind of like the cycle of violence, that it's easy for example, a single mom with three kids to rely on media to entertain their kids while they're trying to make ends meet. No one can be blamed in that context. But now going to a Shapiro tier idea, having a two-parent household would solve a lot from the get-go. So having that as a goal from the start maybe would have prevented that. Maybe not. Maybe divorce was in the cards. But it's a more conservative frame of reference for morality at large. The purpose of conservative values, where the problem of poverty, so to speak, can be fixed. Some people will always be poor. There's that idea by some person, a quote that came up a week ago, saying that if everyone was equalized financially, everyone had the same amount of money, we would see the same wealth inequality, separation almost like oil and vinegar, in about 10 years, because some people just don't know what to do with money. I remember now, this was a financial seminar at the local church maybe 2 years ago, because some people are just that bad with money. So a two-parent household isn't the solution to everything. Some people don't have that luxury. But at the end of the day, being conscious about the material you consume, both food and media, ideas, can go a long way in making moral people and in turn creating a positive feedback loop that bolsters a family, or if not a family, a friend group with wholesome people. That is the positive spin on this otherwise doomer take on media. Thank you for listening. As always, the email is juan@juandeleon.xyz. Today is 2025, April 27th. Have a good day. 1, 2, 3, 4, 1, 2, 3, 4, 1, 2, 3, 4, 1, 2, 3, 4, 1, 2, 3, 4, 1, 2, 3, 4, 1, 2, 3, 4, 1, 2, 3, 4, 1, 2, 3, 4, 1, 2, 3, 4, 1, 2, 3, 4, 1, 2, 3, 4, 1, 2, 3, 4, 1, 2, 3, 4, 1, 2, 3, 4, 1, 2, 3, 4, 1, 2, 3, 4, 1, 2, 3, 4, 1, 2, 3, 4, 1, 2, 3, 4, 1, 2, 3, 4, 1, 2, 3, 4, 1, 2, 3, 4, 1, 2, 3, 4, 1, 2, 3, 4, 1, 2, 3, 4, 1, 2, 3, 4, 1, 2, 3, 4, 1, 2, 3, 4, 1, 2, 3, 4, 1, 2, 3, 4, 1, 2, 3, 4,

0: Yeah. Time.
1: I mean, that was like the best part of the song.
0: Yeah. What was that? Como se chama? My name is Taichi.

0: ちょっと楽しくね。
1: Never inches correction.
2: It's all about having fun. I was very revealed.
0: That was definitely too funny.
2: So we're

0: Oh, but just bring it back. Okay.
1: Isn't you? Yeah, but we don't have much time.
0: No, you're right. Let's move on.
2: I want to punk about like that. Yeah. I know. We can do that.

0: do. Yeah, but not that. That feels bad. Feels slow, but I think it. Yeah, that feels.
1: マジか。Yeah. サンディエゴで会ったさ、his name was long hair guy. He was like, yeah, you guys are really amazing, very good, and like you guys sounded a tiny bit like sloppy, but that was also charming. And I was like, そっか。
0: Yeah.
1: Bottle. This time I double. Double.

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0: 最後はもう全然 right.
1: Of course, but I followed you. Yeah, I know what's the slogan. Yeah.
0: Okay, じゃあやろう。It was 85 all this time.
1: No, what's the point of baseball?
0: バッターに届く前に亡くなっていく。
1: What's the point?

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Golden ship is my trial last year. I want death is once again. So renew, deny to you.

0: it slow. 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Like, it sounds classic. It sounds like a...
1: Because the chords are amazing.
0: Exactly. And gee, I wonder who wrote... No, but like, when we're not rushing, it feels like we're running. So, we just...

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One, two, three, four. One, two, three, four.

0: regular at work. Forget you know you was a chupu-chupu pass to the head. Change his hands.
1: Where is my guy? Where is my guy?

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It goes like this. Well. I wanted to talk about Mexican gone mad. He was left by the beach and then disappeared.

0: today. Let's do Adios Teresa and Drifters. Let's make him remember everything.
1: Make me remember? Okay.
2: Adios Teresa. Foot, bass placement, drop. Okay. One, two, three, four.

0: So the second one and the fourth one.
1: What?
0: Elysian.
1: Yeah. Okay, okay.
0: Yeah.
1: So when you full drums come in.
2: Okay.
0: One, two, three, four. That's too fast. That's too fast.

0: I don't know what you're talking about.
1: So basically, when I'm singing, you
0: know, okay,
1: and when he comes in, almost as a fill, you guys like so.
0: Mm-hmm. Okay, so I won't play when you play. When you sing.
1: Indeed.
0: Okay.
1: And also, it's a little too boomy. Can you make it less?
0: Yeah.
2: You come sing to the group, right?

0: 6.
1: Ending on 6?
0: That's what we are.
1: Okay.
0: Yeah.
1: I'll follow you guys.
2: Or should I turn it up?
1: What do you mean?
2: My guitar.
1: Well, what's the problem?
2: The volume.
1: You're too loud.
2: I'm
1: too loud. I can turn it down.
0: You see? Actually, I think it sounds money because we were
2: okay. Can you turn up the volume a tiny bit?
1: Yeah.
2: Volume
0: there's no need for that.
2: I couldn't change.
1: Okay.
0: I hear everybody's
2: super loud. Maybe it's just.
0: Let's turn it up slow. And let's just jam with it.
2: Sure.
0: One, two.

0: Or which one? I'm not sure with the ending.
1: It's a short song, but it sounds good. Can you have a recording and listen to it?
0: No, I'm talking about the ending.
2: The last note, should I hold that? Or should I have it? The last note. Or.
1: You're gonna do it, but I'm gonna. Okay.
0: Can we do one more time then? Only the last bar?
2: Yeah.
0: 1, 2, 3, 4. I don't quite like it.
2: I don't like the chord.
1: That's really short.
0: No!
2: That's cool.
0: It sounded nicer, yeah.
2: That's cool.
1: Yeah. Because Simbo has taken note.
0: Yeah.
1: So, yeah.
0: But you still don't like the chord?
2: I don't like the chord.

0: Which one? Which one? Which one?
1: So the C sharp, I think. Yeah, that one. Yeah, but you don't. Yeah, well, it sounds weird. I like the 80s pop thing we did, where it was.

0: slower in the end, at the end.
1: Can you get me the coffee?
2: Yes.
1: Azaz.
2: Of course.
1: I'm okay.
2: Nice.
1: Jinx joins. Oh, you are? Okay, I can't tell.
0: Is there coffee?
3: I really should.
1: Crossfading, crossfading. You gotta stimulate with a downer.
0: Okay, let's do it one more time.
1: Okay.
3: One, two, three, four.

0: 可以，
1: 是，
0: 让我们上去。

0: don't sustain a lot.
1: Yeah, it didn't work with the short haul movies.
2: He sounds very chaotic.
0: Yeah, where are you doing?
2: I kind of said it.

0: right there? Do you want it immediately? I was thinking of going through that maybe like one more time and then starting the...
1: Oh, just
0: right away?
1: Yeah.
0: Okay.
1: Wait,
2: can you guys cue us, cue me?
1: Okay. I'll give you guys the cue.
0: I'll do it.
1: I'll give you guys stop there. Sure.

0: I was just practicing.
1: Yeah.
2: I could tell. Yeah.
1: Do you take solo?
2: I don't feel comfortable doing that.
3: Me neither.
2: Great, so why'd you ask?

0: think after the...
1: Keep your radio.
2: Aren't you anti-though?
1: Keep your radio.
2: No. Doesn't sound good like that.
3: If you're losing the power, I mean, like, we're going back to... staccato. So I can't, like, have high energy, but no...
2: Right. Right.
1: Keep your radio.
0: No.
1: Keep your radio.
0: Yeah. Why are you...
3: I know, I'm giving a bad example.
1: Keep your radio.
2: What I'm hesitant about is losing the part of the song that like normies reacted to the most.
3: Yeah, that's true.
2: They really like that. Anyone's like, oh, he's singing high and
3: yeah.
2: Powerful.
3: When I sang that, everybody just like, woo!
2: One part of the song that people clap.
3: I don't know. Can you play one more time?
0: It's like you were seeing her loud, and I'm hearing, and that's pretty much what how you. And it's like,
3: but that's true. I mean, if you're keeping this staccato thing. There's no way for us to sustain. It doesn't work.
0: And also, like, nobody's like that. Like,
2: I think that's the allure. That's almost the reason why to keep it on, because it's unconventional.
0: Yeah, but like, it's like if I play this, it's not like. It's like, yeah, that.
3: What is the after the last chorus?
2: I was thinking, so he said that we're not supporting your sound. So I think it would actually be cool to support your sound. The moment you cut off, almost like a clock, we go back to the... wherever you tend to cut off. So we're keeping track. Maybe someone can even do the changes. But for the most part, we're playing.
0: Point. And it's like having another part.
2: Yeah. I feel like we would have to write that though. We couldn't come up with that on the spot.
0: He almost did.
2: Oh, the little thing he did, the solo?
0: Yeah. He almost did.

0: Which part?
1: In the last chorus.
2: Where should I begin that thing? I have no clue what you're going to
1: sing the last chorus, but the second time you sing it, change melody or like
0: Okay. One, two.
1: So maybe you come up with something better than.
2: Wait, so I'm not doing that? That singing thing?
3: To make so that his shouting is just quiet. The entire song universe is being quiet. Of course he can't be loud. So if we're loud with him, he sounds less out of place.
1: Yeah, but I don't want to say loud.
3: I agree with you. Yeah. That the loudness has to be accompanied by other forms of busyness, not just volume.
1: And it's like chord, like how Beethoven had part super soft, and it was like a part of it was like. That's right.
3: Yeah.
1: What?

0: That sounded nice. Okay. So your idea.
1: So you can do whatever you want, but I'm just staying on. That gives you context.
0: Yeah, but you can stop doing that, and then you can join
1: the third riff.
0: I'm doing that. But you should stop that, and then you should go back to the riff at the third one.
2: Okay. Oh, I feel like that sounds way better.
3: Keep your head real.
2: That sounds way beautiful.
1: Yeah, but you already did that. He did that two times already. So he has to do something different. So you could do the beautiful melody, but you've already done the beautiful melody twice. So that doesn't feel like a closure to me. If you could do some mixed voice falsetto, I think that would solve it.
3: Keep your
2: audio. It seems like a rock.
0: I see. So you don't want the mix, a weirdness.
2: I mean, we all like all the.
0: Yeah. That's why we have the. Okay. You and I play the same, but you just play a little louder for the outro. You play that thing. Yeah. And then I try to sing it a little quieter, but that melody.
1: Okay. I think the biggest thing is your vocal tone, not so much volume.
0: Yeah.
1: If you focus on making a focused, not bright sound.
0: I know, yeah.
1: That should be better.
0: I am aware that that sounds really wrong.
2: Yeah. No, don't approach the melody.
0: Okay. Because I can't hear it. I can hear just only that.
1: Oh, I can hear him now. Yeah.
0: Okay, let's do it one more time. The same part.
1: Also, can you show me the second chord? I've been skipping it.
2: Let's start.
1: I don't know what this chord is.

0: We can transition.
1: Oh, I forgot.
0: Oh, I mean, like.
1: Oh, yeah.
2: This is a
1: live.
0: Yeah, that's
2: coin.
0: I don't know. I don't want the outro to be too long.
2: Yeah.
0: Well,
2: of course, yeah.

I like the gem though.

0: Okay.
1: Isn't Juan for you supposed to be singled out?
2: Singled out for what?
1: When we transition.
2: Ah, or yeah, or it sounds like a mistake.
3: Yeah. You guys want to record it? Yeah. My phone on
1: because the transition wasn't really off.
4: No,
1: here.
2: Oh, this fuzzy thing? Should I plug it in?
3: Yeah, I'll sit
2: okay.
3: It on.
2: Like that?
3: It'll be better if we can capture what everybody.
2: Right, okay. Oh, there's holes. Very good. You like holes. Yeah.
3: Right, I'll start.
1: Right. So before that, so when you guys start that outro, is there any way for I make it a little more obvious?
2: Thinking.
1: So you go back to the...
3: No, he was playing Phil in Pittsburgh. You were playing Jerry.

0: improvise.
1: Yeah. So I keep playing the same thing.
0: You can't improvise, but the outro is not a...
2: How do I make that transition obvious? Right now, it's very obfuscated. It's hidden by everything happening in the foreground.
0: It's gonna be da da da da da da. Just guitar.
2: But then I keep going. The question is, how do we bring this out? That's the question.
0: Okay, I will sing the song. So the end.
2: So one time. So you guys just go off immediately. I understand. Yeah. I won't do anything differently. You guys have to shake.
0: But that's the basic idea.
2: Yeah, yeah.
1: Yes. Oh, yeah, let's try it.
2: Okay. Oh, yeah.
0: So one, two, three.

0: Yeah.
1: And also didn't.
2: No, just have Saunders.
3: No, I understand Takeda's concern. It feels very like thrown in last minute. If I just play the riff with everybody playing together.
1: No, no, we need a solo. We can keep this format. But I just need a little more
2: buffer. Oh,
1: no.
2: Yeah,
1: they were complimentary.
3: Yeah. I know.
1: Sorry. And also, I wouldn't be able to sing loud.
2: But can we just try it? Don't do it then. Why?
1: Because people like it.
3: It's the crowd pleaser.
1: Like, I know it for a fact. People have been like...
2: I'm pretty sure what we're doing right now.
1: I mean, that's true.
3: I disagree. They're going to respect that, but they're not going to cure for it. They're going to go home and say, that was a good punk.
2: Yes, exactly.
3: Is that what you want?
2: What do you want them to be then? Go home and I can't sing.
1: Okay, because one thing. I'm with you in that I shouldn't sing like... because it's too right, but I still want to like have sing, which makes I can sing that note a little more interesting.
2: Yes.
1: So if in order for me to do that, I can't just play solo because it would be weird. It's not.
3: We're not Chet Baker, and nor are we ever trying to be.
1: I loved when I wrote Unreal City. And
3: yeah, that's the other thing.
1: But when Eno's that, this song.
3: This song?
1: Yeah.
3: Oh shit.
2: Dude, I'm playing.
3: Our legacy has been sealed. There is no escape.
1: He looks like
3: Chet Baker.
2: Yeah.
3: Or Eno's that.
1: Do you have water?
2: No, we can get it.
1: Get it hot.
2: Oh,
3: he did the same thing you did. He offered you and then he
2: Wait,
3: took a
2: sip. This is my water. You already
3: can you pass me? I want my water. And can I stop recording?
2: Yeah.
1: So the thing is.
3: Thank you.
1: What if you stop playing right after right when I'm doing the vocal thing?
3: Yeah.
1: And Juan, you do that, and I keep playing.

0: Yeah, that was too short. I'm talking about the outro.
1: Would you mean the line?
0: Okay.

0: was it. Yeah, it's just pentatonic. Pentatonic will take you so far. Dave Murray taught me that.
1: Let's try the last. Yeah.

0: again.
1: Stop or go?
0: Yes, stop. Just have no mistake.
1: Okay.
2: Easy.
3: What?
0: Sorry.
2: Are you sure?

0: this girl. Yeah. I think this girl too.
1: Sorry, let me go to... And also, I have to update the parking.
2: Oh, wow, it took me a while. Great.
0: Meanwhile, we can jam some samba just to practice.
2: Okay.
0: E chorus progression.
2: This song? Okay.

0: now the time and word, where we earn what we gain. Just have the time and word.
1: You're supposed to.
2: Try that power again.
1: Yes.
2: 1, 2, 3.
0: Oh, yeah. You'll start the time on words. Where we are and what we can. La, la, la.
1: One more time.
2: 1, 2, 3.
0: Where we are and what we can.

0: What was that?
1: We demonstrate the whole car very.
2: I understood the gist of it. You're almost rapping, aren't you?
0: Yeah. Oh. But that's not how it should sound.
2: Oh, I can make sure.
0: Yeah, yeah. Okay.
1: You want the melody
2: stuff. Yeah, that would be cool.
1: Let's try it again.
0: Where? Does it sound too. Sounds too muddy, huh?
2: A little bit.
0: Is it better?
1: You could leave the bottom note.
0: That is true. That is absolutely weird.
2: Can you show me the chord? I can start.

0: But it was nice.
1: With the bass, it sounds really different.
2: Yeah.
3: I think that part is cool, but I asked Takeru at the start of rehearsal, can you justify this part existing the rest of the song?
1: And I told him this is the second scene of the play.
3: Oh, you didn't actually tell me that. Huh? You got cut off by someone probably long.
1: Because he came, yeah.
3: Because he came, yeah.
1: Can I have a sip of water?
2: Okay, so how I did, after listening to the song a billion times, I did a little surgery, which is... I said, not a surgery, like, I cut the cake, entire first second letter I, this is the second set I was that drift. We were still having that rhythms everywhere, and it's then the song is made of A part is the bar. It's like a B cell.
3: This
2: song's form is not like very hard, like, right.
1: Right, it's more like a play.
3: Well, thank you for telling me about the rhythm example. I do remember you saying that, and I agree with you. I think rhythmically it's justified. I don't think it's harmonically justified, though.
2: That's the point. The purpose there is right. It's very, very, like, all of the stuff. I almost feel like what you mean. Yes, but that's kind of like that rapper.
3: People die. Oh, what's his name?
1: ASAP Rocky?
3: No. The Travis Scott?
2: Travis Scott.
1: Also,
2: song
1: Eric Clapton.
2: One of the Eric Clapton.
3: Yeah, but I'm convinced that all of good music justify the modulations in the start. Kind of like classical music, right? The development is freedom of the name of it. So there's the part where you tell what's going to happen, and then there's the part where you develop it and make it deep. So I feel like if Takeru does something with the chords at the start, small change, this entire set is going to play.
1: So are you saying, like, I kind of like contaminate the intro using some elements? Elements of this?
3: I think it just get the half step in there and everything else into place.
1: Seems easy.
3: There it is! And the entire song makes sense. Yeah. You also have you still have the A flat minor 7 to the G major 7, right? That's also justification. So, in the intro, in the middle, and then this new section is perfect. Yes.
2: I like horn.
3: No, because I like the way you think too. You're thinking rhythmic. Yeah.
1: Is that a confession?
3: Okay. All right, you can continue. I want to learn this new part.
1: Can we record that thing? I just took a video of it.
3: Yeah.
1: So I won't forget. See, when three of us are all together, it just feels really effective. I mean, we always have been just two of us, but.

0: clock's gonna start first.
1: Yes.
0: It has to be one, because that's where I'm gonna put the clock. Uh-huh. And the clock equals 120 or 60. It doesn't matter.
2: Is that it?
0: Should I stop?
1: No.
0: Trip to start, you start up with Foster.
1: Sure.
0: Once you enter the verse, once you enter that place with Zero, you look at me and
1: let's go.

0: extra beat. Okay.
1: Four, okay.
0: Yep.

0: act like I'm seeing the chat, like, but that part sounded really, really cool.
1: I hope it's recorded.
2: I don't think so.
3: That sounds like, oh, I have my recording of everything, but that sounds like 90s Mexican rock. I'm literally doing...
4: And that's what we're doing, right?
3: I guess now it is. Yeah. Even your vocal delivery too.
0: Yeah, that sounds so good.
4: But he's gonna chant as well.
3: He's gonna what?
4: You're gonna chant as well.
3: Change?
4: I was taking a woman. I was doing that. Yeah. He's talking about that.
3: Okay. Okay.
4: Yeah. That's right.
0: Yeah. Let's try again from Better Eye.
4: Yeah.
3: So we're starting at the. You're starting at the.
4: Ah!

0: that was going gospel. No, that's the part of completing the church.
1: Which part?
0: The last part.
2: He was doing?
0: Yeah. And then it started raining everywhere.
3: And the chorus goes, ooh!
0: I feel like this song is kind of Christian.
3: Well, I always, you know, it's got the lyrics.
0: Because this song, it just feels Christian. And I don't mean it in a negative.
1: The future of Christian rock.
0: No, it's not that. It's not preaching.
1: It's not preaching.
0: Yeah, but it's Christian.
1: Yes. That's what I'm saying. Yeah. But I do need you to. Do I stop? No. Takeru, I need you to show me what I'm singing.
3: I think so. The first one I sing, drift us on the loose bar,
1: well, here's the thing. I'm a tenor, so my voice doesn't go that low and it doesn't project well. Can I take it up the octave?
3: Nice. It sounds more Christian. Yeah. Or you can, like, right after, like, when I'm still resonating, you can start a language angle.
1: When you're still resonating, what do you mean?
3: So, when I'm still sustaining my note.
1: Okay.
3: Yeah. So,
0: do you guys want to maybe, when we record this?
3: Of course.
0: No, higher.
1: I mean, what kind of monk would say yes to a gig like that?
3: Buddhist.
1: Buddhist monk? Okay. What do they gain?
3: Do you think Buddhist monks care about what they gain? I don't think so.
1: But, like, it must have, like, some purpose, right? They want to evangelize or something?
0: Like, we were nice, he's nice, we pay him.
1: Is that really how simple it is? Okay.
0: I mean, why not?
1: I'm just thinking of the Christian equivalent. You can't just, like, get a priest to go to.
3: Because Buddhists are different from Christians.
1: I know that, but I want to know, where is the difference? Yeah.
3: I don't know. Let's give it a shoot then.
0: I'm seeing a lot of, like, metal band doing their music videos.
1: That's true.
3: I'm going to.
0: A lot of them are kind of feel yeah. Right? So if they're allowed to do that,
1: I feel like.
0: I'm pretty sure those people rent out their temple or shoot.
1: For sure. Yeah.
3: I just texted one of my acquaintance monks. I'm kidding.
1: Okay.
3: I just put it on the chat that we won't forget.
1: Got it.
3: Can we do it one more time?
0: You know, we can find those political.
3: Yeah. Our friends have one, you know.
1: Is that political monk?
3: He was going to be a monk.
1: You're right.
3: Priest.
1: Right. Yeah. So anyway, so you were saying, while you're resonating, what are you holding a note?
3: So.
1: When does that happen?

0: Okay. Okay. Our phrases are not going to overlap. Does that not matter? So should I start with language young lady, even though you're in measure two of four?
1: Can I hear what you're saying? So.

0: do you see how they're not lining up? I need to start when you start singing in order for the language of lady to happen at the strong point. Do you care about that?
1: When I start singing, you start chanting? Is that what you're saying?
0: So, not immediately, but when you start going the... I start when I know you're going to do that.
1: That's fine.
0: Okay, I'll do that.
1: Can we do one more time?
0: Yeah.
1: One, two, three, four.

0: my best. It's kind of low compared to this one. It's a little higher, so it's easier to sing.
1: Taba taba taba taba
0: taba taba taba taba taba taba. You see the difference?
2: The better. The more divine, the better. So the more Christian sounding, the better.
0: What? That doesn't mean anything.
3: It doesn't mean anything.
0: So the higher one, you want it to stick out of the texture more?
2: Okay, so in my brain, the way you sing in the church,
0: yeah,
2: and the way the Los Panchos sing, yeah, is holy.
0: Okay.
2: Like really Catholic.
3: Get them.
2: They're dead.
3: We can go to one of those box churches like $50.
0: Shoebox church? What is that?
3: It's a South Carolina, very rich for like probably.
0: I see.
3: It's like,
0: okay.
3: But there's a band.
2: Like Compton? Like Black people?
0: Like Black people.
2: I mean, if you get to have a gospel for the last part of this song, that might be nice actually. And they said, wah, wah, wah, wah.
0: I didn't know.
2: As drift, wah, wah, wah.
3: That's sort of the section.
2: Yeah.
3: Help me with the
0: yeah.
3: Thank you.
2: So, what notes are you choosing?
0: I'm thinking about it right now. I'll do the
2: detail oriented.
0: Yeah. I'm thinking of the higher one. But if we coordinate, we can move with the chord.
2: Yeah.
0: And it'll sound really cool. But we have to write that down first.
2: I see.
0: Yeah.
2: Right? The chorus.
0: No, voice leading.
2: Leading. Voice
0: leading. Yeah, that's the word.
2: Voice leading.
0: Voice leading for the new tune.
2: In, what's this song called? Drifters.
0: Hi. Hi.
2: Let's go, Drifters.
0: That's to Dory.
2: Which part? This part?
3: Letter R. Axel Pop.

it's my turn last. I'm just really after I don't know that. Watch the girl, watch the why. Why we feel not we see. Look at the time of why. How we feel and how we see. The shot that we deserve. And how we see what kind of time of world. How we see and how we see days.

0: Yeah, I forgot to come in.
1: Do not.
0: I will not come.
2: Does Kamara Harry
0: come? I've seen that. We will not come.
3: For the last segment, we kind of stopped there. We're coming back louder, and we said, gonna put like noise, the horns.
0: Okay. I like that. It becomes a full Mexican brass band.
1: Oh, he there.
0: Yeah.
1: He there.
0: You get like the tuba and the trombone.
3: Alright,
4: let's
3: start it.
4: Time
3: start the video.
0: And the time check, 727.
3: Start from the top.
0: It's 727 right now.
4: When are you ending?
0: We started at 5:30 though. 7:30 is the 2-hour mark.
4: I didn't understand it, but yeah, let's go.
0: Oh, sure you didn't. Okay. It's like your boss.
1: Hey, Lee,
0: what is that?
4: Okay, let's go.
0: Where? No, it's in the Benin.
4: Oh, in the Benin. Yeah, the last time I forgot to do that.

0: did.
1: Yeah, that was good. The riff that you guys had?
2: I feel like suspending the proof sounds just charging.
1: Maybe make it more subtle.
0: Okay.
1: Yeah.

been on the freeway, gathering a Bible verses.

0: like a 3-minute fade out, getting more busy the entire time. Have you ever heard?
1: We just played this one song at a gig at Pina for like an hour.
2: Torture.
0: What's the name of the song?
1: Soul is
0: another part of me by Michael Jackson.

0: saw Salt.
1: Talons of what?
0: Salt and Salt Spring.
1: Southland of Spring?
0: No, South.
1: Southern?
0: No, the kings of
2: the Sultans.
1: Oh, the Sultan. Yeah, Sultan. Yeah.
0: Let's do this.
1: 7:30. Just one. You have a click track for this song?
3: Yes,
1: I have. Ooh, okay. Yeah.
3: You know that?
1: This is progress.
3: It's just
1: one
3: BPM.
1: Oh, I see. There it is! There it...
3: Can I make it louder?
1: Yeah.
0: Where?

0: good.
1: Can I turn it on?
0: Yeah.
1: Only the left one.
0: Left, okay. So on power or on standby? Power. Okay.
2: Of course.
0: Ooh, it smells like burnt. What we do the most quick.
1: So I'm gonna work on those.
0: And also, can we start rehearsing with a clip track, like at the beginning of rehearsal?
1: I think realistically, we can rehearse twice, all three.
0: Yeah.
1: Wednesday morning. Okay. Can you do Wednesday morning? Can you do Wednesday morning? That's the only time. And also Friday, right before the. That's the final we're gonna say.
3: But we gotta clean up perfectly because if we got some complaints.
0: Yeah.
3: I don't know.
0: Well, either way, I'm gonna take all my stuff because I didn't have anything for Ryan's concert, so they had to run the Guitar Center. And so from now on, I'm gonna take everything.
1: You mean you have some immersion?
0: Yeah. So because of that, I need my cables back. I know this yellow one is mine. I also had a pig hog, so I'm looking for the second pig hog.
1: All the cables. Cool. Can you look for the same thing? Longest time. Look for the same thing. There. Can you look for it?
4: Same color.
0: Yes.
1: Obrigado,
0: obrigado. I wonder if have you kept tabs on the competition, the one that stole your drum song. According to Long, there was a group across from us that started playing drum licks. I wonder how they're. You said there was a group across from us that started playing gun stuff, like another group in another room. How are they doing? Wonder. I asked casually, I don't really care. More rhetorically.
1: Yeah, look at the studio here mostly. Everybody.
0: An
1: extra? Yeah, but like, where are all the other?
0: Oh, they mean they're not rehearsing in studios?
1: Like our generation.
0: Probably in houses. Oh, I should probably stop the recording here.

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Thank you very much. The next song is called Core Singers.

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Keep fucking drums up.

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building is built and they're like, oh,

Thank you very much for being here again. We're for Dan. Follow us on Instagram, Dan_man, Dan as in like we're Dan, D-O-N-E, Dan_man. Alright, next song is called Adios Teresa.

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1: バラビューシーシュン。
2: ナイトバイビュー。ナスコアディオプレソン。ソースコカハナッチャ。How are you all doing tonight? Hey, good to hear. Alright, I'm going to do an introduction. This guy on the clarinet, Juan de León. This man right there, right here, I'd say. This man right here, Andrew Martinez. And my name is Tash Matanobin. Thank you very much for being here.

Something we used to play, but we kind of. Alright.

think about the Eric Hunter song. Next song is the last song for us. Well, Terry Tree, thank you very much for being here again. Follow us on Instagram, @_band_thank you very much.

0: Thank you. Thank you very much. Thank you.
1: Good morning. Today is the 18th of November, 2024, on a Monday morning. Let's get started with the list. But before that, why not updates on the stream for the good of the order? The biggest thing is that profanity is getting removed from the talking portions of the stream, leading to a cleaner, more refined product. Sounds like crude oil, but the overall message is delivered more precisely, and the effects are positive. One person that doesn't need censoring, or maybe to backtrack, another good source of talking content is in-person interviews. Now, this is opposed to virtual interviews done over Zoom or over Skype, because, as mentioned before, there is something intangible about two people in a room doing their best to communicate in real time, almost like a musical performance. So, getting interviews of people that think unconventionally is a useful contribution to the stream. And along that vein, the many interviews that Bill Wirtz, the musician and content creator, has made actually provide for very eye-opening content. Eye-opening in terms of what it means to sell your soul to something other than God. That is not a criticism, that is just an observation. And as well as what it looks like to take the passion and the drive for content creation to its logical conclusion. He states many times that he is not socially awkward, but rather that any time that he spends doing that kind of thing, or for that matter, live performances or a tour, is time not spent on content. So in his mind, content is the end-all be-all, and everything else has to take a back seat. And that inevitably leads to social awkwardness. Now, the purpose of bringing him up isn't to talk about other people. That is never the point of the stream, nor should that be the point of life in general, to bring up other people, but rather to highlight an aspect of his prolific work output, which is the meticulousness to which he has written down ideas and the systems he has built for himself about getting ideas from a concept to an actual video or a song or whatever he creates. There are systems in place, very much like Stephen Covey's Getting Things Done, with the idea of open loops. These are ideas that come up in our ADHD squirrel brains throughout the day about observations, about relationships with other people, with anything that take up CPU time, so to speak, that take up energy to keep on recalling. As a muscle, the brain is use it or lose it. So that time that we spend remembering things is time that we don't spend coming up with other things or addressing to situations directly in our vicinity, right in front of us in the present time. So a proper productivity system is one that makes getting the ideas down on paper or on voice memo as easy as possible in order to free up that CPU time, that metaphor. In Bill Wirtz's case, he says that he could go in an infinite number of directions and that every single idea can branch off into a universe of ideas, even walking outside to the grocery store. So there is this emphasis on ideas being everywhere and at all times, and that emphasizes the importance of mindfulness, of self-awareness, to be able to catch these ideas. A lot of people are very content with drooling their ear holes with music or with podcasts, which aren't all in all bad, But if there isn't any silence throughout the day, those shower thoughts, so to speak, get lost. This meticulousness mentioned from Bill Wirtz is mostly present on his website, which is a treasure trove of information, not so much based on what he says, but how he chooses to say it and convey it. So if you go on there, there are his songs, there are his videos, all downloadable, by the way. He is very based in the aspect of subverting the copyright system that most musicians go through today, intellectual property, as well as he himself acknowledging that it's important to be able to download a video so you can slow it down, speed it up, change the pitch, do whatever you want. So in that aspect, he is very empathetic to the kind of person that he is marketing his content to. But along with that, there are many other bonus tidbits. There is the questions page, which is a PHP script that accepts questions as input, and then he can choose which questions to answer as output, and that are lined up in chronological order ever since 2016, I think. There's also a I'm Feeling Randy button, which gives you a random question, a genius idea, and a page that has been brought up many times as exemplar on this stream. But along with that are the anagram page, the jazz page, jazz improv, and the reality page, which is where you notice that Bill Wirtz has a habit of recording, well, maybe not so much these days, but during the time when the ideas were marinating in his brain, and before, as he says, he had the courage to start creating content, he would leave a voice memo recording all day, and he would record himself, usually going to work and going back, and in his house. Isn't it great to have the privilege to be able to talk to yourself at home? Not everyone has that, but if you do, that's an idea. But by doing so, it's a twofold kind of benefit, where keeping a mental journal of where he is at any given time is easy, and if he does end up making it big like he did, he has even more content. Even if it's a little meta about how he got to that content, it's still educational. He sees value that is inherent in sharing to others, all for the sake of jotting down open loops. Even in person, during a gathering yesterday, somebody brought up the journal that he had, a small leather brown bound notebook that he always carried with him, full of, at that point, with 20 pages of little notes. And he mentioned the importance of having one place to put everything and having the habit of going home, opening up the computer, and then being able to look up everything at once, or at least to address certain concerns. That is, if he promises to a friend, I will do this, I will send this to you, he actually sends it. And the labor seems to have paid off. He is going on a talk across the country for 2 weeks, so he is a very smart, very bright man who has cultivated the habit of disconnecting from technology. The notebook is specifically meant to avoid having to open the phone, put in information, and to have it lost among a sea of notifications. A few more ideas, just to finish off the idea of open loops, is the idea of categories. That is, not all open loops are created equal. Some of them are relegated to the immediate urgency of them, and are usually paired up with an actionable step, that is, something that can be immediately done to further a project. Projects are kind of like groups of tasks done together to achieve a certain purpose, and a good to-do list wouldn't actually have any projects written on there, that would be overwhelming, but instead have the next step in any given project at a time. So along with that, there is the someday maybe list of ideas, crazy ideas that are not even committed projects yet, but would be nice to come back to. So those also merit writing down. And for anyone in content creation, there is the ideas of things that can't be shared, that can go in a journal, and things that can be shared and will give benefit to other people, that can be many forms. That can be a fiction page of crazy ideas for a comic, and a nonfiction page, which are very much like what is about to be posted on this website. That is content.md, which is a massive parade of words that has served for the basis, that has been intended to serve as the basis for this show since the beginning. So that will be a real treat to be able to share after some names are changed and made anonymous, etc., etc. But that is the direction of the stream, and the hope is always to take away something and to apply in your own life when it comes to what you spend your time with and what you do with that big brain that God gave you. As always, the email address is juan@juandeleon.xyz, and we'll catch up at the next one.
2: So we're specifically working on only two songs, Cafe Mezzo and Waltzing in the Trees.
3: Okay.
2: Waltzing in the Trees, we keep all the slow part and intro, you know, but we'll make the intro a little more like rigid.
3: Okay.
2: And smooth. Not too long, not too short.
3: I like how you contradicted yourself right there. What? More rigid, but more smooth as well.
2: Is that contradiction?
3: As it might, so some people look good.
2: When I said rigid, I mean like, you know, kind of like as a structure, we should have a rigid idea, that's what.
3: I see, no, I know what you're saying. Where are you going to be standing?
2: Here.
3: Okay. I'm going to use this today. I got a new phone.
4: Oh, what is it?
3: It's a Google Pixel 4. I did it so I could put Lineage OS on it. There we go.
4: The latest one that supports
3: it? No, but...
4: Oh, Lineage is Android, no?
3: Yeah. Oh. I just chose it because it was on sale.
4: Oh.
3: Yes.
4: But that'd be a fucking phone I have.
3: Exactly.
4: Pixels are pretty nice.
3: Yeah, so now because of that, I don't have to like sit there and dub it, the analog Sony, onto the Signal chat. I can just record here.
4: I think David might have it. Oh, maybe a Pixel 6, not 4.
3: Yeah, those hold up pretty well. So I'm going to put that right next to you.
2: Hold on.
3: Yep.

0: Do you remember what we did for Welcome Street last time?
1: No.
0: This is on improv. We made a lot of changes in the intro. I mean, it was not changes. How did it go?
1: No. We have it recorded somewhere?
0: Yeah.
1: Good. This is the Mario Power Up game. This is a Mario voice.
2: Mario!
0: My phone is dying. Do you remember what day it was?
1: No.
0: I think it was September, no, October 15th or something.

0: Can I listen to the next one as well?
1: Next one?
0: Like, yeah, one of all.

0: Wow, that was actually a very genius improvisation.
1: What did I do?
0: 1404. You like very discreetly modulated between adjacent keys. So you started in F sharp, and then you went to the relative minor. You went to E for a bit, and you went back.
1: Can you show me?
0: You can just play it again.
1: Can you play it?
0: Yeah.
1: The entirety?
0: I just listened to 1404. A little bit of 1403. Try to remember what you did. Oh no.
1: Where did they go?

your E now. You're in D now.

0: Yeah. The chords don't have to be exact, but if you remember the spirit of what you did, just do it again.
1: But you know where the song is, and what the song is?
0: Yeah. So you're coming off of a... That's what I heard before.
1: Wait, what is that song? Wait,
0: what? Cafe Mezzo?
1: Yeah. Cafe Mezzo, we were thinking about having an intro section.
0: Yeah, I remember that. So it's right before the...
1: Do you have earbuds?
0: I'm going to use these. I was going to ask, if you can ask me to like adjust my volume to Andrew, we can play something together, and then you adjust to me.
1: Sure.
0: That way we'll sound better together.
1: Sure.
0: I don't think you've ever taken the effort to bounce to each other. Let me know when everybody's plugged up.

0: something and then have me turn up or down, depending on what you want.
1: Okay.
0: A sound check.
1: Yeah.
0: Said.

0: go!
1: Cool. What do you want to say? The sound check.
2: Whatever.
1: Okay. The point is that you don't play this time. You tell us what. And I don't play, and I balance you guys. What do you want to play?
2: We're probably fucking bad rounds to this part.
1: Okay. Whatever you
2: got. I don't remember the tempo.
1: Okay. It's been a while. It's like...

0: that from something?
1: Okay. Let's do... We'll turn to shoot first.
0: Okay.
1: How do we go?
2: Start off, no.

0: I thought it was a little too long, but let's see where the base is today.
1: It pretty much marks less subdivisions, right? Or from you,
0: yeah. But the whole purpose of this intro is to set up, like, whoa, welcome in. So that's that point.
1: Okay.

0: thing.
1: Pretty good.
0: Yeah. Imagine, I just remember this. Imagine the gate to hell, gate to inferno.
1: Yeah.
0: The gate is like steel, okay. Black, rusted, and the frame is burning.
1: Okay.
0: And you're entering through it.
1: Okay.
0: That's the image.
1: The image.
0: And here. That's the image.
1: Okay.
0: Yeah. And I think you noticed this, but I alternate. This Joao Bosco riff,
1: yeah.
0: And our original riff. How many times? 4 bars each?
1: I don't know.
0: Yeah, 4 bars each.
1: Okay.
0: Yeah. But let's start simple, and then at some point I want you guys to be really quiet, and I'm the only one who's playing cleanly.
1: Okay.
0: And then for 1 or 2 bars after, you guys kind of come in, and then it gets like, woo, boosted.
1: Okay.
0: Yeah.

0: Okay. What is it? Is it too long?
1: I think it's fine. I wasn't clear on the cue for the ending.
0: Mm. Yeah. Right. We should have a set number, but not yet. We'll boost up.
1: Yeah.
0: I want your distortion.
1: Okay. Yeah. I don't have it today.
0: Okay. Is it how?
1: Yes.
0: Okay. And louder. And also, at some point, I want all of us to do to be aware of staccato, like.
1: Yeah. That's what I was waiting for the cue for.
0: Yeah. Okay. I'll be jumping then.
1: Okay.
0: One more time. Shut up. If I do this, this is too upright that we stole it from Joe also. So yeah. I shouldn't start with this.
2: Well, you can play something different in the recording.
0: The same thing. Ah.

0: Sit down while you start first.
1: Oh, I think last time I started,
0: Okay, let's go.
1: You jump in, whatever.
0: I'll jump in.

0: too long.
1: I don't know how to read that cue.
2: Yeah. Those are fake. Fake out
1: cues. Those are all fake outs, yeah.
0: I was gonna say like just like kind of.
1: No, can you explain the sequence? Because you gave a cue, you started jumping, and then there was a few more groups of four, groups of eights. What are those groups?
0: Cue you.
1: Say it again.
0: How do you want me to cue you?
1: Well, you can cue, you can do that, but let us know what comes, what the cue means.
0: Oh, staccato.
1: Did we all play staccato with you the entire time?
0: No, I just want you to be aware of it. Like, I want to be like, I want you to have a hint of it.
1: Maybe, but that's not how a cue works. You have an impetus, and then you have a count, right? This is going to happen in X amount of beats.
0: Okay.

0: the perfect length, but I missed the staccato thing.
1: Cool.
0: Yeah. But staccato thing is supposed to be the second to last four bars.
1: Second to last four bars.
0: Yeah.
1: How long is the entire thing?
0: I don't know.
1: Okay. Let's
0: count. Maybe eight four bars or something. Or ten.

0: Does that make sense?
1: No.
0: Okay.
1: Maybe I'm not counting hard enough, but it all kind of blends together for me.
0: I think it was too much.
1: Okay.
0: I think we had 2 blocks of 4 bars extra. So...

0: Yes, we should have 8 blocks of 4 bytes.
1: Okay.
0: Yes.
1: Got it.
0: And then the last one? No, not that. 7th one is going to be staccato.
1: Staccato. And the 8th one?
0: Huh?
1: 7 and 8?
0: No, 7th, only 7.
1: There's only 7 bars of 8? 4?
0: No. The 7th one.
1: Yeah.
0: The 8th one, we go back to normal. Like, don't think about staccato.
1: Really?
0: Yeah.
1: Okay.
0: And then we go to hell.
1: But now I'm confused.

0: Where are you talking about?
1: Hey.
0: I thought this was already when we come back in after the silence.
1: Yes. When we come back into the silence, from the silence...
0: We're already in hell, right?
1: It's going to be the fifth
0: one. Oh, so we're not hell yet until the fifth one. Hmm. That changes everything.
1: Yes, and then... No. I think the fifth one is the one I'm going to be... I'm going to be the only one who's playing. And the sixth one, you guys come back in.
0: Oh, so we were starting counting at different places.
1: Yeah.
0: I got you.
1: Yeah. And then I want you guys to be staccato on the seventh one. And then we go back to non-staccato in the eighth one, and that's it.
0: So, the very last is not staccato?
1: No.
0: Okay.
1: We can make it staccato if it's bad. It gets intense and intense.
0: I think that would be more unified.
1: Okay, let's try.
0: So 7 and 8, or just 8?
1: 7 and 8.
0: 7 and 8, okay.
2: Are these 4 bar phrases or 8 bar phrases?
1: 4 bar phrases.
0: How are you counting the bar? So 2 bars of cut time.
1: 2 bars of cut time.
0: Because it can technically still go 1, 2, 3, 4, 1, 2. On Alishi, it's 2, 2.
1: Okay.
0: So that means 1, 2, 1, 2, 1, 2. So they're 8 bar phrases. I say that for the recording so we don't forget.
1: Okay.
0: And can you actually say that, like, 5, 6, 7, so we don't get lost? That would help me a lot.

0: Yeah.
1: I think that structure is nice already.
2: Okay.
1: But we just want to polish the sound.
2: Got it.
0: Yep. What else?
2: But yeah. There's something really stupid that I want to play. Give me a second. Cool.
0: How do you play that? Can you practice?
2: Yeah.

0: not down on one, it's on two.
1: Four. Four and. One, two.
0: Four.
1: Yeah.
0: Counting that way.
1: Yeah.
0: Four.
1: One, two, one, two, and.
2: Okay, one more time?
1: Cool.
2: How about you?

0: forgot. That was the eighth one, right?
1: We missed. We came. The staccato was a phrase late, no?
0: Yeah. Let's do it one more time.
2: Okay.
0: I don't know. We're definitely lacking the boost after you guys come in. Can you guys get like significantly louder?
2: I can be quieter at the beginning.
0: Sure.
2: Cool.
0: Yes, one more time.

0: sorry. Fuck. I always forget.
1: I thought we were going to keep playing.
0: Seven. No, well, when I said keep playing, I do the end of the song.
2: Yeah.
0: Sorry, wrong. Let's do just one
3: more time. Can I restart the recording?
2: Sure.
0: One more.
2: Wait. Clarification. So that means the instruments come back during the sixth time, and we're only smooth for four bars until we go to the seventh time? Okay, that helps me a lot.

0: two things. One thing, let's keep the fast section faster. Let's make the fast section faster.
1: What fast section?
0: So, no more spinal spark.
2: Yeah.
0: Yeah. And
2: did
0: then.
2: Slow down that time?
0: Huh?
2: Did we slow down?
0: No, not necessarily. I just want it to be faster.
2: Okay.
0: Yes. And then, when we go, or when we start up as slow, let's focus and we're keeping it slow. And once we boost up in normal spinal spark, faster, and we'll go back to slow part, slower. The speed dynamic.
2: Yeah, I smiled at you in the middle because you really took control of that slowdown, which is something you've almost never done in the history of done. Take control of a tempo.
0: Wow.
1: The tempo part?
2: Yeah, so he into the second time.
1: Oh.
2: It's like, oh, we're going slow. Okay.
1: Really good.
2: Yeah. So we can also follow you in that spirit.
0: Taking
2: things slow. Also, at the beginning of my waltz, I forgot my direction. Do I start loud and get quiet? Do I stay normal?
0: Where?
2: What do I do? Start loud, get quiet.
0: You can start loud until I start singing.
2: Okay.
0: Yeah.
2: Just be loud the entire time.
0: Yes.
2: Okay.
0: No. You start loud until I start singing.
2: So I stay loud until you sing.
0: Yes.
2: Okay.
0: And then once I start singing, I play like I start fondling my guitar. So we all get like nice and quiet.
2: Is it subito or should I anticipate you by getting quieter, making room for you?
0: Yeah.
2: That's such an anticipation.
0: Yeah.
2: Okay.
0: Yeah.
2: I'll do that.
0: Do you like how fast it was?
1: Okay.
0: Yeah,
1: that was just

0: Yes, I always forget seven times.
1: Are you playing in time with us, or are you doing like a polyrhythm? I don't know. Because when you come in and some of your rhythms, I'm getting very confused, and I'm thinking that I'm off. So I have to count. I actually start counting what four is.
2: I think he's wrong.
1: Okay. When you add those extra notes, I think at the beginning, where it goes da da da da da da.
0: I just play on it. So you are fine. Can practice that.
2: Are you trying to compensate? Are you adding or taking
1: off? I'm just getting confused. I'm wondering
2: if you need to. Oh, these cuts, how you play, it's fine.
0: Can we practice that part?

Okay. Let's see from the beginning.

0: confused because I feel like my one of the six rays is different from yours.
1: Really?
0: Because you say five, you shout out five, but I'm still in that beta, in the fourth race. For like a couple of more beats.
1: Really?
0: I feel like.
2: Should we all shout together?
0: Yeah.
2: Okay.
1: Let's each four bars. I say 1, 2, 3, 4. What was it one more time?

0: Was it weird?
1: So you said 3, and then I caught you on 4. So I don't know where 1 and 2 are. If that matters.
0: Okay.
2: My God, this time I stop on 6. On the end of 5. Because I go to the downbeat of the 6th race. Or no, we stop on 5, right?
0: We stop on 5.
2: Yeah, well, either way, it still felt weird. Like, I'm on the, like, 2 bars or something.
0: Really?
2: Behind.
0: Really?
2: When do we actually start? When do we actually start counting? Because it's not when I'm playing.
0: Oh, we're not playing.
2: And when he comes in, it's what is?
0: I'll say it. Well, when I start playing, it's 1.
1: Of course. Okay. In the beginning.
0: Yeah, I should have stopped playing because we kind of like...

0: think it's because the weirdness of that part of your
1: playing. Yeah.
0: Anything on behind.
1: Yeah.
0: So it's fine.
1: Because I play the same thing and then go back and normal room.
2: You know what's funny? Both Alex and Andrew and everyone else you showed that to hasn't been able to find one, but I have. I don't think it's my skill. I just think you need to show Andrew the song. I think it'll make more sense when Joe Busco does it.
1: Ah.
2: Because I know the lick, and he doesn't know the lick, and neither does Alex. Yeah.
3: Well, it's two.
2: It's something you do at your own time. Yeah. Write that down.
1: Write it down.
2: Take Spider for real.
0: Something that for you too.
2: Oh, yeah. I'll save it for later. Thanks. Appreciate it.
0: I think it'll be fine as long as I get a cue, because I'm going to get lost. I feel like I'm too far behind.
4: I took a note.
2: Okay.
1: One more time.

0: Yeah, that was weird.
1: That felt weird.
0: I think somebody was a bee.
1: Oh. Bee?
0: Yeah.
1: Yes, that's true. Actually, I think you entered the staccato a beat late. I did the staccato on time, and you gave the cue like 2 beats after the staccato started.
2: Yeah.
1: Okay.
2: Can we do the... Wait.
0: Sure, yeah. Perfect.

0: say one during the lunch.
1: No.
0: Okay, so make you sure. Don't do that.
2: Okay, I'll have to do that.
0: I'll just...
3: Is mine on phrase, or is just, it doesn't matter?
0: Well, it does line up with the grid, so it's like zero. Yeah.

0: did you?
1: Mm-hmm.
0: Yes.
1: Barber.
2: I still think this song should be the end of the EP.
0: The last song.
3: Well, what's going to be on it?
0: Yeah.
2: Drifters.
3: I've heard of that.
2: Punkish Eyebrows. And Adios. Cafemento. World Century. And Unreal City. It's a new song.
3: That sounds like a fucking album.
2: Yeah. Six songs.
3: Oh, what's the length?
2: I think it's going to be like 25 minutes.
3: Oh, okay.
0: It's cold in here now.
2: Yeah. Okay, we definitely need one more rehearsal, at least. Hopefully three.
0: Three more? Well, we can shoot for the stars, that's for sure.
2: But realistically, maybe two. And on Fridays.
0: Okay.
2: Yeah, because you can do basically only Fridays.
0: Okay.
2: And then I'm shooting for either 15th of December or 29th. That's what I'm asking Eric. He liked my message. He didn't say anything. So I'm pretty sure he's asking Frank. Do I have no clue who that is, but...
0: What does Frank have to do with this?
2: Frank is a team.
0: Ah, okay.
2: Team member with him. Yeah. Okay.
0: Cool.
2: So, considering we have a little more rehearsal opportunities, you still need a music sheet, right? Music sheet and MIDI.
3: I only need that for recording because I need something to, because I'm the first, drums are first, I need something to play along to with the MIDI hubs. It's perfect main time.
2: Right, I need a quick track as well. I just need to practice more.
0: For which song?
2: For everything.
0: Okay.
2: But considering more time of rehearsal, let's work on Cafe Mezzo.
0: Cool.
2: Was it recorded?
4: I hope so. Yeah, everything's recording. Yep.

0: seems too simple.
1: What have we been able to accomplish with this? Are we trying to change something?
0: Incremental?
2: Yeah, should we focus on the part that's new? The last part?
0: What's the new part?
2: It's one of the...
0: Last month I told him I'm going to write a nice like 30 second length jam, but I didn't.
2: Oh, so that jam wasn't the final product. That was just an idea.
0: Yeah.
2: Okay. Well, it's funny. You're like 99% there. The chord progression's there. It just compacted.
0: Really?
2: And
0: I
2: have
0: no clue what I did.
2: I'll tell you on the card.
0: Okay. Yeah. But that'd be too long. I just wanted to like 40 seconds.
2: Yeah. But the ideas you had were good.
0: Okay. Yeah.

0: Did you record that?
1: Yeah, but we didn't write anything recently.
0: Oh, yeah.
1: We don't have time, but I can still rehearse with you, just two of us. And then the ideal is I write something by the time we next rehearse, and then we share it, and then polish it, and then I share it with you, and then we work on it on our own, and then we rehearse all together, three of us, before recording, we practice, and then record it.
0: Okay.
1: It's like a tight schedule, but let's do that. Let's just polish the song.

0: work on Sapa.
1: Yep.
0: Yeah. Was that too fast?
1: A little bit. It all became a disco over here.
0: I liked it.
1: It was energetic.
0: Yeah.
2: Play different.
0: Please keep the disco then.
1: Are we making a general comment? Can I make a comment?
0: Yeah.
1: So the serious part has a different drum beat than it did a few months ago. And that's permanent?
2: What beat?
1: The serious part. So he goes, can you play that?
2: Last time we rehearsed, we were trying to make things different, so I'm just trying.
0: I see.
1: Got it. That works. I just have to change my pattern.
2: Yeah, that's
1: opinion is that the old way was more exotic, so that kept the theme more.
2: Yeah. Sounds good to me.
1: Okay.
0: I don't know how to play this anymore. Okay, can we start from the second verse? When I start?
1: Yeah.
0: Have a good time! Why don't we make... We don't have to make it that fast, but slightly faster than the first verse.
1: I follow you.
0: Yep. Perhaps I could have... I gotta play, huh?
1: Oh, no. You can be monkey later.

0: towards the end of that, the part, quiet, and here we go back to loud. I mean, as we have been doing.
1: Okay.
0: Yeah. I mean, now look at you.
1: Okay.
0: Yeah.
1: Also, Andrew, I really like it when you choke the cymbal like that. It adds energy to it. I'll try to follow you. I'll listen for that next time.
0: Okay.
1: That's my invitation.
0: Let's do that. Is this recorded?
1: Yeah.
0: Cool.

0: bit towards the end.
1: Yeah.
0: Okay. Why don't we do it a little slower this time?
1: Everything? Well, that's not the intention. To make something cleaner, you isolate it and do that over and over again.
0: Okay.
1: It'll slow everything down.
0: Okay, good.
1: Yeah.
0: So from here?
1: Sure.

1, 2, 3, 4.

0: No, faster.
1: Wait, where are we starting?
2: I feel like we should start from the... Oh, we start with...
1: Also, we should, sorry to interrupt, at some point we need to practice getting faster as well. How we choose to go about it.
0: Run.
3: One, two, three, four. One, two. Run, sir! Oh, wait.

0: feel like music makes Austin.
1: One time.
0: Instead of doing things over and over again, what are we doing differently?
2: We're not just doing differently. We're just making it tighter.
0: Well, how?
2: Oh, yeah.
0: Be more specific.
2: The verse, the end. That part,
0: yeah,
2: is always a little choppy.
0: That time I was slow. I was perfectly trying not to rush, but I did too much and I was flat, late.
2: I see.
0: Yeah.
2: And I'm gonna play quite differently. I used to structure my

0: Okay.
1: That's what she said.
0: Yeah.
1: Penis.
0: You just say penis.
1: Love my penis.
2: Yeah. You guys think that it's weird when I'm playing, like, the jungle beats?
1: It's more Athy not following you there. No, where I go. I follow you there?
3: Which part are you talking about?
2: Well, the whole, this is all faster now. So for me, that's just easier to play Angels.
3: Go.
2: I don't know if it, it probably doesn't fit, but right now that's what I can play. Right,
3: it's
2: now.
3: Working. For me, at this point, I just play anal.
1: Billy got the anal suited.
3: Guitar is a basis of playing and follow your anal.
1: That's horrible.

0: 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Let's go from the top.
1: Okay.
0: Oh, aber in Samba-Section.

0: Star.
1: What you are playing is not necessarily mismatching, but this might be my misconception or me playing sloppy. Can we play the sound part just to make sure?
0: Yeah.
1: One, where you guys already start playing.
0: Okay. So you're doing the Fred Flintstone.
1: Right after I stop singing.
0: Oh, okay, never mind.
1: One, two, three, four.

0: new thing. That felt a lot more mature because it didn't rush. I was trying to listen to Andrew more.
1: We can't rush, but we have to sound mature.
0: No, that's actually what do they call it? An oxymoron.
1: Manure. Okay.
2: Manure.
1: You wanted to solve?
0: I wanted to. I do actually.
1: Okay.
0: I was gonna bring up a more important point. I don't know if you guys are hearing, but the ends of phrases are rushing towards the next phrase. Because we know the song so well, it almost feels like we're not giving it the care that it deserves. Finishing what we start. Does that make sense? Yeah.
1: Sure.
0: So at the ends of phrases, maybe not rushing the start and giving a little bit of give into the next part.
1: Okay.
0: The song sound intentional.
1: Okay, so let's make the samba song samba part a little slower then. Huh?
0: That goes for the whole thing. I'm talking about the entire Cafe Mezzo.
1: Okay, sure. Yeah. Okay, let's do this part a little slower this time, and then we'll go back to the beginning of the song.
0: Okay. Yeah.

0: I said earlier about Wilson Retreat, the slowdown being really intentional, here the speed up was not intentional, and that part felt really uncomfortable.
1: What is the speed up?
0: I thought, perhaps I could have. I think the moment you start singing, it should already be obvious that it's faster. If not, we don't feel confident. Yeah.
1: Let's do that part one more time then.
0: Okay. So can we start a little before that?
1: Yeah.
0: Okay.
1: So. No, that's a little part.
0: No, no. Can we start right after the... No, can we start after the duet? Ba-da-ba-da.

0: It didn't feel fast enough.
1: Yeah.
0: I think you have to exaggerate because we're so used to a certain tempo.
2: Okay. One, two.

0: It doesn't feel different enough. It feels the same.
1: Okay.
0: Maybe like a little bit, but it needs to go more for it, for the audience to go, oh, they're energizing up.
1: Okay, okay. Do you have
0: a nail file? No, I don't. Sorry.
1: I have it in my car.
0: Okay. Huh? Your brake one?
1: Yeah, just.
0: Oh no!
1: Sorry.
0: Well, we have 6 minutes.
1: Yep.

0: just do that.
1: Yeah. Oh, well, I thought you wanted that because you were doing the symbol before he started singing. So I was okay, it's going to be a fast one. Yeah.
2: That was so
1: I like how you're memeing half the time.
0: Huh?
1: I like how you're memeing half the time. Keeps us on our toes.
2: Was too fast, yeah.
1: Yeah, but then perhaps it could have was not. It was still not quite to my liking, but it's noticeable now.
2: So you wanted to be faster than that?
1: Yeah, you're not doing anything.
2: Oh, okay.
1: It asks long. If you were to have long with the metronome, he would say no, the same thing.
2: He says, "Well, who likes ballad?" This is like the talk about it. Who likes ballad?
1: Yeah. I do.
2: I thought you wanted to be moderately slow but moderately fast. So let's go all the way faster.
1: Okay.
2: But not too much in summer section. I'm saying perhaps it could have.
1: But try to go over the top in the middle part. And then if we make a mistake the wrong direction, it's easy to scale back.
2: Okay. Yeah. So from that
1: to come.
2: Yeah.

0: faster before the samba, that makes the samba part more smooth and coherent because we don't have to speed up as much. We can almost stay at that same tempo.
1: Yeah.
0: And that was good that time. Thank you guys for doing
2: cool.
0: that.
2: Yeah. Let's do it from the top.
0: Okay, last thing we do.
2: Was yes.
3: Okay, was yes. Dude, face unlock is face unlock. Yeah.
2: Wow. Can't believe that you do that.
0: It's okay. It doesn't go to Google. That's what they tell me. Oh, you're right. That's the second time today. At the gas station, he had to go all the way around.
1: Did you see that?
0: I saw that. That was embarrassing.
1: He was like right next to me like this.
0: Yeah. We're all human.
3: Moi.
0: Okay. 4, 1.

0: 終わり。
1: Yes.
0: But in terms of time, tempo.
1: Both Andrew and I
0: vary.
1: Yes, but I like that.
0: Yeah.
1: As human, Andrew and I.
2: Hello. Today is the 24th of November, 2024. We are back in the car. This time it is 2:32 in the afternoon. And what a privilege to be able to do this in the afternoon and not die in a hot car. That is the privilege of living in California. Last episode was about sharing the public stream.md file that is used for brainstorming. It actually shows up as brainstorming on the main site. But now we can actually dig into it now that we have the time and the privacy to do so. So, in order from most recent to least recent, we have Tear the Paper Ceiling and the Ad Council. Now, I don't know how far the Ad Council has their fingers in the media, and surely they're just a US thing, but there might be equivalents in other countries. Basically, these are the people in charge of promoting the Got Milk campaign in the 90s. And the people that hosted, well, not quite hosted, but rather promoted the people that hosted the smokers with the hole in their neck, trying to discourage kids from starting to smoke and maybe encourage adults to stop smoking. So those are the people that move the money around. And recently, at least in billboards here around the city, you see men of color looking blankly into the sky or looking frustrated out into the abyss with the giant words tearthepaperceiling.org, and it might mention something about bachelor's degrees. And if you go on the website, it's more or less what you expect about trying to be a force for the better and trying to encourage employers to look beyond the bachelor degree requirement for a lot of jobs that don't necessarily need that requirement. These days, they're also trying to fight back against automated rejection of resumes and advocate for an acronym called STARS, which refers to maybe skilled through alternative resources. Something like that. This is being done by memory. But that is what that is about. Now, what is the point of having this on the brainstorm is the sentence afterwards, which reads, I thought everything advertised was bad. That goes back to a Miles Mathis quote. He is pretty much a nobody on the internet, but one of his PDFs entitled Boycott Everything likes to make its rounds around neo-reactionary and anti-consumerist circles, and he's managed to convince quite a few people that avoiding everything that is advertised tends to lead you to promote local businesses and to promote organizations that have not been corrupted by power or by influence. So the exact opposite of the FANG companies, Facebook, Amazon, Google, and Netflix probably was the N. But under that heuristic, one would be skeptical of the Ad Council in general. That is, there is no way that an organization is throwing money at someone to actually do good in the world unless they derive some kind of benefit out of it. And that's how the idea ends, with what could they want? Ulterior motive. Now, for the milk industry in the 90s with the Got Milk campaign, it was very easy that there was a surplus of milk, and it was very advantageous for both the economy, for farmers, and for the government to sell people on the idea that drinking milk will lead to all these purported benefits. And while milk is very healthy and milk is not evil, there was definitely a sense of the government subsidizing the production of milk in order to sell, or no, that is backwards. They made this narrative that milk is good in order to sell more milk. That is the obvious part. But in short, there is this kind of gray area. And if someone really wanted to subscribe to the idea that all advertising is bad, they could cope with the fact that maybe instead of drinking milk, they drink whole milk or raw milk from local vendors. But in any case, the idea here is to try to find out what do companies... You can look up the companies that sponsor Tear Their Paper Ceiling. Companies like Google and LinkedIn, among other smaller companies, usually tech, Silicon Valley type of companies. You ask yourself, what do they gain from doing this? Maybe they gain a positive reputation for standing up for the little man, but they can't only be it. That was that, and moving on. The next point says, no one in Protestant church wanting to do personal reflections. Now, that is trying to neutralize and anonymize the situation as much as possible, but needless to say, this comes from personal experience of someone at first politely asking the congregation, hey, we have this opportunity to share thoughts on certain verses from scripture. Who wants to do it? And gradually having that invitation turn into a slot that needs to be filled, which then turns into a voluntold situation where nobody actually wants to share their input on scripture. The black thing pill, or maybe red pill. No, not red pill, just black pill. Super pessimist. Thing to say would be that no one is actually thinking about scripture in these Protestant progressive churches. And there is reason to believe that because of what follows in this point here. Generic, sometimes irrelevant responses during interactive sermons. And in parentheses, not the whiteboard! There was actually a whiteboard that was pulled out during one of these sermons, which is a very transparent way of filling time when the pastor didn't have time to prepare a homily, at least a rousing homily like people are expecting, a feel-good crowd-pleaser kind of sort. And this is also from personal experience. If you ask anybody in church leadership in these kinds of Protestant churches, there's probably this background idea or this white elephant in the room that people don't quite know what's going on, so to speak, and people are not quite self-aware when it comes to turning off, being succinct at the right times, knowing when to stop talking. But that can be generalized. People in general don't know when to stop talking, but it's particularly an issue when the leadership board decides to open the floor up to people, to the participants, so to speak. And when that is the weekly meeting, when that takes the place of a mass or a liturgy or a vespers, that leaves a lot to be desired out of somebody that is intrinsically hesitant, or the better word, wary of groups of people. There's that famous African politician that says, without doing any accents, democracy is from the people, but the people are retarded. And if you read some of these responses that have come out of these interactive sermons, they miss the mark intensely. The question might be, how has God propelled you up in times of distress? And the answer might be something like, oh, pray for my grandma with cancer, which is a valid prayer request, but doesn't answer the question. And throughout all of these responses, you'll read things like, I am very grateful for this congregation that has always stood with me. Very cookie cutter responses that don't get to the prompt. And reading on here, person that thought the pre-recorded guitar track was the bassist fingering through some exercises before the service. This actually happened. And the quote of the day there is, wow, I didn't think the bass can make those sounds. Well, it doesn't, because that wasn't the bass. That isn't quite meant to be a roast at people that don't know anything about music, but it shows a disparity in thought between people that are creating and people that are consuming. People that don't think any more beyond, oh, this is what the musicians do. So when I hear music, I know what is going on. There's that leap of faith, no pun intended, that they know exactly what's going on. Not quite questioning what goes beyond their perception. And continuing here, this is what happens when you let the people take over the show. That is a common criticism of the Protestant churches versus the Orthodox Church, or Orthodox churches, if you consider Catholics as part of that, is that, is your worship God-centered or people-centered? Because the moment the human being, the human intellect, is put on a pedestal above truth that has been mulled over and anchored by divine revelation, the inevitable outcome is this kind of feel-good worship without any kind of edifying grit that some disillusioned youth might be looking for. Finishing off here, it says, university and church gig create manufactured consent when they open the floor to comments. And now we can open up the floodgates. Ask anybody that has been involved in some kind of ASB, Associated Student Body, as they're called here in the States, student government, or volunteer group, and you start to realize that whoever is in power doesn't have to do too much to create consent. Going back to a favorite example here is one of the videos in the important videos playlist, swanging.wmv, which is also in this brainstorm somewhere, where little tiny minute differences in initial condition can lead to crazy different outcomes as the consequences play out. So all a politician or somebody in charge has to do is sprinkle the right idea in someone's mind to more or less have the conversation go to where they want it to go. If you can find a way to secure that, then you get consensus. And it's not even conspiratorial to think that people can enjoy, or people can benefit, people in power can benefit and stay in power that way. And as a little bow on top, the thought finishes, the Reddit effect. In that example, having people that are of an argumentative nature on the internet upvote each other and weed out dissenting opinions leads to this wash where people agree. The other examples cited in this were university and churches. In this case, the Protestant church. Going back to the student government, if you ask anybody to do kind of a powwow or a feel-good moment, you get to a point where all the original ideas have been said, and then we have people backing off of other people, more or less saying the same thing. And then, because the people that talk are the ones that want to talk in the first place, and they're usually people that have things to say that were the social butterflies, the overall effect is that, oh wow, choir or youth group is this super welcoming group where everybody gets along. Whereas that might not be the case. There might be some people whose opinions are not heard and they feel the need to silence themselves for better or for worse. And the moment they speak up, this is also from experience, they are shut down immediately for the good of the cohesion. Now, that isn't always a bad thing. Sometimes there are some toxic ideas that are weeded out. Nothing is absolute. But at times, the baby is thrown out with the bathwater, and people cling to this idea that people are intrinsically good, and that whatever would have come out of those kinds of manufactured consent, out of that consent, rather, is the proper outcome. At the end of the day, this all stems from a healthy skepticism of humanity. Reading through Father Seraphim Rose, the division literally starts happening after the schism, where people insist on there being another revelation, another exciting thing to happen in the world of religion. The word is chiliasm. I don't know if that's being said correctly, but that is the idea that somewhat grows into humanism, the idea that individual intellect can lead someone into enlightenment. So when you try to argue with someone that they should be healthily skeptical of group herd think. You're literally up against a waterfall of 1,000 years of modern current, and it would pay off to go to some kind of catechism to convince yourself and to learn how to defuse this 1,000-year bomb respectfully and, most importantly, effectively. To summarize, that last point was about personal input in the Protestant churches when they bust out the whiteboard, oh no, that kind of thing, being very vapid, being very off-topic, and not being very edifying to anyone that participated, having no lasting power. But money talks, and as long as there's people that are continue to contribute to those ministries, there will be those forces at work. And of course, it isn't all bad. There are countless examples of Protestant organizations setting up missionaries, feeding the poor, building houses, and that's great. They are doing the Lord's work, but that isn't enough. Considering the fact that you are listening to me speak, that's not enough for you either. So it pays off to investigate. It pays off to ask questions about the best place to invest your time and your energy. You only have one of you. And fighting for the truth is in your interest as well as everybody around you. This has been Juan De Leon. As always, Juan De Leon at... Wait, that's completely wrong. Juan at juandeleon.xyz. Maybe the first question to ask is what your email address is. But anyways, thank you for listening, and we'll catch you at the next one.
0: Yeah, at a certain, I'm going to have something more solid in terms of what I'm wearing. And at the end of the laughter line, regurgitate, I study, I stress this out, after life. And around there, we would play. And then, gradually, so that we all work. There are parts. One thing is that I want you, we're going to have some therapy. For you.
3: You bought that? It looks like something find on the streets. Dan hates that.
0: But yeah, so, but I can, okay, so the aesthetics is cool. Wild, well, really, fashion, like in a really rough bar, you know, and a bunch of... And sure, everybody gets, maybe everybody gets, I don't quite, we get sad, so this like. Maybe after a bar or two, I start to...

0: yell at him or something.
1: Okay, well, I don't want to yell.
0: But I want you.
1: But, I mean, yelling is bad for your voice.
0: Was that on the contract? Yeah, well then, yelling isn't necessary. Maybe there are some many other rules.
1: Yeah, yeah. I can make loud noises, but not yell.
0: Like what kind of loud noise?
1: Like resonant.
0: No, I don't want resonant. I don't think any of the member in the rock bar in Wild West was ever resonant.
1: No, exactly.
0: Yeah, so, but I think you can still like whisper or something. Yeah, so you can still be... Yeah.
1: I'll try to figure it out. I want to. I had a question. That we were going to start, we were going to have two sections, right? And you were going to signal. You were going to signal with the rhythm for us to start the second part. Where does the glass breaking happen? First or second half?
0: Maybe just start first time.
1: Okay.
0: Or right at the beginning of the second half.
1: Okay.
0: Yeah. And then here. So the second part can also be split into three same parts.
1: Okay.
0: And the last one, I want you as well, okay. Depending on how you can sit as well.
1: Okay.
0: I think you would have a nice effect if it's almost exactly the same manner.
1: Okay.
0: But it's not any screaming or something.
1: Okay.
0: But like...

0: maybe even less busy. But you can, of course, like alternate. You can be basically. Why don't you try?
1: I mean, we can't. I have a stick. Is it actually?
0: I hit it as much.
1: Yeah. It's got power. It's
0: powder.
1: Oh, powder. I see.
0: Let's go back.
1: Also, what was the comment about
0: the entering of the... You said it was
1: the entire thing. No. So the part where we're going. The orgasm. I feel like it's, maybe I'm not talking about that.
0: But to me.
1: It sounds like after all.
0: Okay, sorry, it doesn't have to be a beat.
1: Something is
0: in a bar. I can't be trying.

Sky, you're on the list, I'm on the innocent.

0: Peter Rabbit. Yeah.
1: Only if you assume that we appear.
0: Huh?
2: Everything kind of resonates. Lamb, you know, resolution chords.
0: Okay.
2: And only piano beats.
0: Okay.
1: So you want me to sustain?
2: And then you play something like cymbals. And then you start playing.
3: I don't know.
2: The point is, when I just tried with you guys right now, I felt like we didn't build up for like a scenery change.
0: I see.
2: We're not ready for it. But we want some like setting up.
0: Okay.

0: get it there. So again, this part can be split into two parts. Let's master the first section first.
1: Okay.
0: And I think it's made up of prayers. Yeah. This part might be only 8 bars, unless we have like an interlude.
2: That's what you said, but that was easily 32 bars.
0: Right. Right, so the first section, we probably only have 8 bars. And the end of the 8, or if you make it into 16 bars, at the last bar, I want all of us to play something clear and just think about it. Or...
2: Okay, I can do that.
0: Yeah.
2: I'm waiting for your cue.
0: Yes.
2: Notice how we're looking at your back.
0: Okay.
2: Yeah.
0: Can we do one more time then?

0: Larry Lano G.
1: So yeah.
0: I don't know. Authentic in this, like this. And the chords, I want to make somehow more, like, kind of more theatrical.
2: Do like the

0: really fast, but let's keep the tempo consistent.
1: Okay.
0: Yeah, we got rush.
2: And also, my sustain pedal has ridiculous time. Should I just allow it to the entire time?
0: That was nice, actually.
2: Okay, good.
0: This is nice. Yeah.
2: Okay.
0: But again, 16.
2: Yeah.
0: I forgot 66, so we probably played 20 or something.
2: Yeah, we did.
0: Yeah,
2: okay.
0: But let's do 16. One more time. But it was really nice. It was getting better.

0: Keep the same rhythm, but like we intensify it so you play a little stronger. And you can make it gradually consistent, and you make it gradually louder. And you as well.
1: What do I do?
0: You don't have to join immediately, actually.
1: Okay.
0: Right after this, I want you to break glass, maybe. Ah, perfect, perfect. Okay. You break glass.
1: Okay.
0: After we do. Sorry for the lack of drum. Okay. Do is fine.
1: Yeah. Do is fine.
0: After do, I want you to break the glass.
1: Okay.
0: And then I start your language young lady. I say language young lady three times. One bar, maybe eight bars. The last four bars.
1: Yeah.
0: Third one. The way.
1: Okay, for now.
0: The basically. Something. And then I wonder the last 8 seconds.
1: I see.
0: Well, let's look. Oh my god.
1: I'm glad you see it.
0: I want you to still play. I want you to know more.

0: fast.
1: It is really
0: fast. Wow, it goes by really fast.
1: Yeah, okay. It goes by really fast.
0: I don't think it develops. It has talent.
1: Sorry, okay. So, although I said 4-4-4,
0: yeah.
1: Let's duplicate. Eight, so, eight, four, eight, 4-4-4-8.
0: Okay, you get 8. Sensei!
1: Wakarimashita! Okay, so I'll signify one.
2: I want to get...
1: Does it, yeah. I'll write it. So, there are two sections. Let's call it, Wild West 1 and Wild West 2.
0: Great.
1: Let
0: me what the one. Fuck?
1: So, Wild West 1, how many bars? But let's start, first bar starts when
0: I'm okay,
1: because
0: okay.
1: I see that. And the Wild West 2, the last bar would be 5-4. But let's do it multiple times.

0: the end of this fight.
1: Maybe we should do it one more time. End of the
2: second fight. Thank you, so that would help. Okay. I have no idea.
0: Ah, I see. Well, what I meant to do is right here, the end.
2: Oh, I saw that. That's
0: weird. But get microphone. That's what I sing, the way I...
2: Yeah, I will pay attention.
0: Yeah, I will signify the end of it. There may be...
2: I don't know.
0: I want to leave this... But if you do...
2: Yeah, just no, no.
0: Let's not do that. Sorry. Okay. Different idea.
2: That's what we're here for.
0: We have 8-8-8, right? Yeah. 8-8-8. Signify using da-da, the end of the first and the second eight.
3: Okay.
0: So that we can kind of smooth go.
2: Yeah, that works.
0: So can I play it once?
2: Yeah. Time? Also, you have a mic.
4: So I can go back.
2: Alex, have
0: I'm pretty sure you do. Okay. So... One last stop by the innocent town. Well, a neck with a girl on the balcony, smelling sodas rolling down.

0: sound like.
1: Yeah. You're not gonna play on the off hooker. So you're starting. No, for I would always play down. But
0: this fully demented version of Polka. Before that, I Andrew. All right, let's do it.

0: cut.
1: We don't signify the very.
2: Yeah, but that was the third one.
1: Let's keep. I might have.
2: Oh, you may have.
1: Can we make sure we? Okay. So why don't we play a little slower?

0: Oh, I forgot. I don't. We're supposed.
1: By the way, the.

0: the tempo.
1: Are we? Though.
0: Yeah, no. The ha ha.

0: one chord place. I don't know.
1: Okay, let's do one more time.
2: Again, I know I'm the
0: guys, let's do the thing I have to do.
3: The polka, the whole.
1: Yeah, no, the whole. No more. But can we try polka? Can we master polka first?
0: Yeah.
1: And then see, let's choose. Yeah, because I have tried polka, yeah. But they don't well.
0: No, they don't.
1: Horrible. It's horrible.
3: No, I'm not talking about
0: yeah.
3: Polka.
1: Okay, right. Yeah. Right. Huh? Well, are you saying you prefer polka then?
0: Okay, let's do it.
1: Oh, sorry. So let's do one, two, three, four.

0: go.
1: I can do that. I can do that. Let's do one more time. How many more times?
0: Okay. Oh,
1: Andrew, I like how you played the. But I don't want you to play snare when I sing. But instead, I want you to play. I'm like interlude, like.
0: Four.
1: So I can sing.
0: Right here,
1: bro. I got food. I left it.

0: My bad.
1: Not snare.
0: Hi-hat?
1: Yeah, I fucking called hi-hat. No, just like you're doing with... So I'm going to cue where I want...
2: I would play the same.
1: Yeah, so I want you to do exactly like that when I don't... Yes.
3: Whoa.
1: Yes. Okay, one more time.

0: this way. It kind of loses.
1: Yeah, because you're right.
0: I won't say.
1: I imagine you doing like the. Don't do it.
0: Yeah. Can we play from the second hand? Yep. So, one, two, one, two.

0: World War II, you said?
1: Yeah.
0: That was World War I.
1: We have 30 times.
2: Yeah, everything. Ah, I see. I
0: know
2: they are.
0: Metronome time? Were you?
1: No, it should be. I
0: knew you. But can you play a little bit first? Every time I go... Oh,
3: I should be able to hear.
0: There's also a pair inside. Old headphone. It does, really. It's like a nod.
1: Yeah.
0: Okay. I think he's not worth it. They're in my house.
1: Yeah, we're in the...

0: otherwise don't.
1: But that's the real.
0: Yeah, but what we're gonna do is, like, no, you're ready. 15 more minutes.
1: Because that begins for not playing.

0: No, that's what happened. Ah.
1: Oh no!
0: If we have a fight,
2: why do we?

0: recording.
1: Oh, do you want the cell? That one's a little worse. Really dark.
0: Let me put
2: camera. That's Andrew. Say hi, John.

0: on two bars after. It's supposed to happen. One bar and then.
1: Just one bar?
0: Yeah.
1: So. There you go. Okay, can we do one last time?
0: Yes.
1: One time?

0: Yeah, but we already.
1: Yeah. Okay.
0: I think you're just into the bottle.
1: Yeah. Okay.
0: I think
1: maybe I think I
2: have yeah.
1: failed already. We have a good
0: one. Don't come
1: in
0: here.
1: Yeah, that's too late. I have white.
0: Well, I can't.
3: There we stick a woman. Are we real scared of hope?
4: Okay, just I believe you. Oh, she's 5 notes.
0: But simple にしてるかとなんかもうちょっと面白い。
4: Right.
0: でもあんまりメロディ
4: ー。Right. I feel like the place it is good because it's repetitive. It goes back to a central point, and polka does that every two bar, every bar. Yeah.
3: Language young lady, oblivious, certainly the that we stick with woman, are we really scared of hope?
4: Also, I'm thinking about the chorus. Do you have any objection to just doing the same thing except up a four, like a blues? So right now you're doing C, some kind of major six, minor six away. Yeah. So could you just do the same thing except up a fourth, up a string? Maybe not voicing, but like so the chord. Boom, boom, boom, boom, boom, boom, boom, boom, boom. Whatever this note is.
0: Okay.
4: Keep the sequence. What I'm saying. So, yeah, yeah. Something like that. It's more symmetrical.
0: Four.
4: Yeah, exactly.
0: So one, four.
4: Yeah, yeah. The only objection would be if it sounds too much like a blue. You don't want it to be. Is it okay?
3: Okay.
4: The first pitch. What is the name of the note? Actually, I think I know. It's B flat.
0: Language.
3: Oh, la,
0: la, do. Also, resonant.
4: Yeah, yeah.
0: Or, shout.
4: Yeah, yeah, okay. I'm pretty much trying to copy you, but I'll listen to it.
3: Language, young lady. Go oblivious. Go oblivious or to believe it.

0: Get up, Hope!
1: Yeah. Can you do it twice in a row so I can jump in a second time? Yep. And I'll mutter the first time and sing it full the second time.
2: No. Instead of going to the drifter part, you go back and do the same thing for me.

0: Okay. Cool.
1: Oblivious sword to Bolivia.
2: Okay. Yeah, there's no way you can squeeze that. Let me.
1: Language, young lady. Oblivious sword to Bolivia. There we stick with woman.
2: We stick with woman? Our woman? We stick with our woman. I mean, it grammatically makes sense. The sentence that someone might say. Yeah, we stick with our women. Yeah, like we are faithful to them.
0: Yeah, that's
2: cool. That's good.
1: There we stick with woman. There we stick with woman. Yeah. There we stick with woman. There we stick with woman.
0: With woman.
2: With woman. Yeah, that sounds like a joke.
1: There we stick with woman. There we stick with our woman. There we stick with our woman.
2: Yeah, that works. You can
1: there
2: extend it.
1: There we stick with our woman.
0: There we stick with our woman.
2: There we stick with our woman. Is that too military for you?
1: There we stick with our woman. There we stick with a woman. There we stick with our woman.
2: Yeah, with our.
1: With
2: exactly.
1: Our woman.
2: With our.
1: Language, young lady. Oblivious sword to Bolivia. There we stick with our woman.
2: There we stick with our woman. With our woman. The accent on woman.
1: There we stick with our woman. There we stick with our woman.
2: There we go.
1: Language, young lady. Oblivious sword to Bolivia. There we stick with a woman. Are we really scared of hope?
2: Yeah,
0: that
2: worked.
0: Okay.
1: Language, young lady. Oblivious sword to Bolivia.

0: super down to do it.
1: I have one.
2: One regular mic stand.
1: I will do that, yeah.
2: I now have all personnel confirmed, so all I need is a number.
3: Oh, did you, I heard they were pretty problematic.
4: I really like that face, but I'm not sure how possible. Let's

0: Yeah. OSHA violation.
1: Man, is the high. Just a little bit.
2: Switch the pickups, right?
1: No, the high.
2: That's not.

0: I feel like Alex already figured out what question.
1: Yeah.
0: Yeah.
1: There's a lot of just waiting around.
0: Yeah. I think just one thing is that at the end, you can get crazy. You can just solo at the end.
2: The very, very end.
0: The very, very end.
2: The way before.
0: Yes, where we go back. Where we go back from all the previous.
3: And this is recording the whole thing?
1: Yeah. We have a rehearsal of every done rehearsal since
3: you. Whoa. I'm on TV, Mom.

0: did say she has not planned this kind of ever. She told me that. I told her who would be the stone. She was like, yeah, I have a thing. I'm not playing with Josh Boyer player.
1: Okay. Any suggestions? Any suggestions or any ideas or like where did you feel wanted?
0: Going.
1: Basically, whatever you did. Where?

0: a quarter inch table.
1: Yeah, a few free ones. Yeah. Are we using? He's using.
2: Let me just try out. It's not output's incorrect.
0: Any coffee.
1: I like the higher. That's up. Always my coffee.
2: Oh, in the cumbia part.
1: Yeah.
2: You know, I was getting, I guess, I went a little like.

Ken Sheriff.

0: Okay, so what modification do we make? What modification do we make this time? Let's not. You can still play and could be a part.
1: Okay.
0: But I stopped playing completely in the singing part when we sing.
1: Okay.
0: Yeah. To solo.
1: Okay.
0: Yeah. Right. Oh, when I said the solo, no, I didn't mean to say solo. There's a part that the cumbia.
2: Oh,
0: cumbia.
2: Yeah, we
1: did.
0: At some point. And in this part, although I was playing guitar, I stopped playing guitar. So I want you to be the main, instrument, the mid range for this part.

0: And were you able to correctly see where we do the... We call it panning parkour. That's why we do it twice, but maybe you're right, actually.
1: Like, I like the fact that it builds up higher,
0: right?
1: The rhythm come back.
0: What do you think?
2: I think it's already as long as it is. I would get rid of it.
1: It's only 5 minutes long.
0: No. What she uses is like doing twice. Twice in a row. Yeah, that's what I was thinking as well.
2: But how would we play the second time different than the first time? The second half and the second.
1: Just the fact that it's developing.
0: Okay, let's not do this for now at least, because it changes the composition a little bit. Yeah, but let's focus on synthesizing with Alex.
2: Okay.
0: Give me one. That's a nice shirt you wore. To an unpopular band practice. Okay, let's do one more time. But in the very last part.
2: Probably our last run.
0: Okay. Good. Oh, and also, how do we? Should he play as well?
2: Dude. At some point, he needs to play because he played it with Spielberg.
0: No, I'm saying, yeah, like the very first part, the note.
2: Right.
0: Yeah.
2: Maybe not notes, but maybe just like pad. They should.
0: Okay. Can you do something like that? The very beginning? Yes, the very, very beginning. Like, I want the hit in the face effect.
2: Yeah, the one chord's fine.
0: But I don't want a step.
2: It's out.
0: Okay, yeah. Can you come up with something like that?
2: That's a little soft.
0: That might be a little too hallway.
2: There's room
3: factor. Oh, that's it.
0: Try out with this?
2: Okay.
0: Can you make it to shorter attack? I want it to hit early. Let's try. Only the beginning. The first two bars. Whee! Chutomate, matare! Does that mean he should have been higher?
2: It should be focused on...
0: Okay. One more time.

0: You ready?
1: ちょっと待って、またね。
0: I heard something. I feel like that means it is graduating. Or the patch be just more pure.

0: super overdressed.
1: Do you have like a one pillow?

0: What do you think? What do you think?
1: Very bright. I'm like, chords.
2: What?
3: Are you just telling him to be the C sharp of the actual chords?
1: Those are the chords.
3: He plays different chords.
1: Yeah, yeah. But the gist of it is five. Yeah. That's what I'm playing. If he doubles that, it sounds like whatever.
0: Can we try it one more time?

that the beginning effect, the intense effect is a but the sound texture after that, I don't quite like it. That was too 80s.

0: So you don't have to sustain one chord or one note longer than maybe four, but yeah. you can start like.
1: Let's do one more time.
0: Yes, let's do one. And if you like it, go.
2: Yeah. Okay. Chutamate, chutamate, chutamate, matare!

Okay, okay, cool, cool. When we do the... Can you either synchronize? I just don't want the sustain behind that.

One, two, three. Okay, that was cool, that was cool. Just let's do the beginning one more time.

No, you don't join it. I think I do you, but you can only. I

0: Which part was confusing?
1: Confusing part? Oh yeah, we did an update. Okay, cool. Right. As for the polka part, we call that polka part the like when they started like working. The last part of that is.

0: listen.
1: Yeah.
0: But yeah, if you think
1: yeah, if you don't write the awesome part.

0: Anything else about Drift Truth? Okay, then let's do one more time, but let's get rid of the intro.
1: Okay.
0: Yeah, so I'll start singing immediately.

0: Vamos lá.
1: Yeah, let's do Waltz and Retreat.
2: We ran out of time. I would say 12:30.
1: Because we have Waltz and
2: Retreat. Oh, you're right. You can take the time to do that.

0: the smooth transition. Yeah. So when I go back to the actual riff of the song, you guys still play the same.
1: Yeah, I don't know that more often.
0: Okay. Because every time I think you switch the pattern suddenly, so it kind of.
2: So maybe you don't.
1: Well, at some point, yeah.
0: That's right.
1: That's a great idea. Yeah. That's all.
3: Already cool. Cut off.
1: Yeah.
0: Ah, I see.
1: Okay. Wait, that guy I described. We're all starting.
0: When you say samba.
1: Oh, okay. So maybe not the waltz. So let's call that the bossa part. That's the bossa. That's the samba. Let's call your part. Okay.
0: Then I will stealthily start playing that. And then you change that pattern.
1: That is cheating.
0: Okay, let's do it one more time. Maybe you should start.

disappears. Night, Chanda, June.

0: Jessica, are there any questions?
1: It's sort of been during the Love Man. I know.
0: Yeah. So we jump out of Nova Spanish, but yeah. I did it.
1: All of us collect.
0: I felt in the first group, I felt the soundscape over
1: okay.
0: Overlap.
1: I noticed that there's a waltz. He was fine, to be fair.
0: Oh, waltz in part. Right. Let's do that. So let's make waltz art a little in terms of instrument. Yeah, sure. Yeah, can you do that? Okay, was that anything else?
1: That was,
0: yes, and we get quiet. That's fine. Like, that's valid. Like, we're Nova Spanish. No, just vibes. You know who does that? Julie. We're having a female vocalist probably part of
2: Can I incorporate her as a vocalist? For that? That's brilliant. I've never actually heard her vocal. Is she good?
0: First thing.
2: Okay, so Asian. Waltzing Retreat, right? Play the beginning of waltz. Play the two chords at the beginning of waltz. I want you to understand what I'm saying. You can use it as a button to tie the whole set together.
0: I'm done.
2: Play the various parts.
0: I'm done.
2: That would be kind of cool.
0: I'm done.

0: exact chords, but the rhythmic kind of
1: coordinate with everybody though.
2: What?
1: How do we coordinate with everybody?
2: Everybody for what?
1: So that everybody plays at the same time.
2: No, I mean no, it's coming at you.
1: Okay, sure.
2: For the intro?
1: Intro to Walking Retreat, no punkish ever.
2: Yeah.
1: I'll take a note. Okay. Punkish eyebrows reprise.
2: Okay, there we go.
0: I don't know how many times that through lamp. What's the acting term? Oh, yes, it's a recurring joke.
2: Yeah!
0: I murdered Sarah.
2: That's hilarious. Are we done?
1: This is self-referential. Think about your parents having sex.
2: What?
1: Think about your parents having sex.
2: Exactly. Easy.
0: That's easy?

0: you guys doing this?
1: We probably have a bit more set ties anyway, so we probably have like...
0: Yeah, you actually have maybe more. If you want to, the player have all the swap bass
1: playing. Yeah, boyfriend off stage.
0: Yeah. Actually, is this the musical equivalent of Cuckold? Where Josh is playing like all day, come on for the last song. You're nowhere near. It's actually really
1: fun. No, and it just has to walk off.
2: Okay, yes, that's true. But we have to take him off.
1: Another question.
0: Thing's still on. Yeah, still recording. Off. Hey Alex, you want?
3: I'm never ending replica descending the half humans on the bus. Maybe you're looking at me. Yeah. I
1: look. Lyrics, cause right. I play.
0: What button stops the recording? That's Big Crush. Hey, adios.
4: Hello and welcome back to Whole Wheat Radio. As per this stream, the only reason this stream exists is to try out a new setup. This time, it is a dedicated microphone with a full-on XLR cable going into a mixer, going into a computer, a proper desktop computer. This looks very much like a radio station. And the variable here is a mic stand. There is one deep in the recesses of the garage, but it's very hidden and very buried in between everything, in the bottom of everything, I should say. So for the interest of taking advantage of free time around the house, which... with the California houses here not being affordable and having to rent out rooms to people, is very hard to come by. In the spirit of that, it's better just to grab the mic and start speaking and create content for the sake of creating content. So here we are. It feels good to be in a room, especially a big room. This is the garage, because people in big spaces are less reticent about filling them up with sound. And the objective, at least for people that are musically minded or people that are cognizant of overtones, is to have the room ring with overtones, with as many as possible. And a voice that might come across as nasal or annoying in real life, through the microphone, actually can be EQ'd to sound pretty natural and pretty good, pretty full and rich as well. One concern by holding the mic is that a lot of low frequency noise will find its way through every time there's a slight position shift, but hopefully that's nothing that can't be EQ'd out. That is enough about the method, and let's provide some content. The stream.md file has only gotten bigger and bigger as the time goes by, and I could just rapid fire go through them, but let's start from the most recent and maybe work our way back until we get into the coveted 15 minutes of fame. First up is a homage to the art of radio. I will never get tired of speaking the praise of public radio. And this isn't talking about NPR. That's as commercial as you can get without being commercial, flirting between the line there. This is more like college radio and even bigger, more progressive organizations like Pacifica Radio do a great service in providing eclectic music and, well, that's actually all that matters because everything else is propaganda, especially those of the public radio variety. They're incentivized by grants and by universities and whatnot to speak what universities want to hear. So the speaking can just go out the window, but the music is great. When it comes to avoiding propaganda, it's all about choosing your battles. And a good heuristic for listening to the radio has been to not listen to people speaking unless it's sanctioned by whatever religion you tend to be a part of. So if you're Protestant, the Protestant stations might do pretty well, although they tend to steer more towards trying to sell you a product, either retreats or merchandise or especially private school. They really push that, even the Catholic ones. But we were talking about Protestants. There's a lot of those, especially in Texas. Those are fine to listen to. But at the end of the day, someone would get a lot more accomplished just by reading their Bible, meditating in prayer, and participating in organic society, as Luke Smith likes to say, instead of listening, sitting back with this inert media, this inert art, if you could call it that, and being told what to think. That is by definition propaganda, even if it's the right thing, supposedly, even if in your mind you're convinced that this is the right religion. Being told what to think always comes from people, and people can make mistakes. We're not quite going to get into infallibility, that is a very Catholic idea, but that's not quite the point. The point here is that people speaking is kind of boring. If you want people speaking, you can just speak to the nearest woman next to you. And that's not even anything sexist. They usually have great things to say because guys, at least the guys here in Santana, are very stubborn when it comes to speaking their mind and expect their minds to be read, expect their needs to be catered to without even saying anything. That's a very machismo thing. So that comment isn't quite sexist, but it is more or less trying to say that there are people talking around you everywhere, and someone talking about the weather next to you is 100 times more valuable than someone spitting pure philosophical facts over the radio, because radio is one way, but the guy next to you is two way. You can offer your own commentary about the weather, and even by being there, you're participating in organic society, which is honestly the element of all life's ills. If people weren't so plugged into the system all the time, that is a very Kandinskyan idea. A lot of anxieties about the world would slip away. But that's just a theory, because the only testimony you will hear about that doctrine is the one of the presenter and not of anybody else, because nobody will volunteer to be on the station. No one even knows it exists. So take that with a grain of salt. But it is a theory, right? Less noise. There is plenty of noise out there. So the less noise you can present yourself, feed yourself, so to speak. That is another good metaphor of food. If you can give yourself good food, you'll probably have good fuel to burn and you'll feel better. And even better, the next level, the ascension, so to speak, would be to make your own food. Put things together in your own way, which is always the takeaway of this stream, is to encourage people to do much of the same and to validate people that don't have the credentials, according to society at large, to speak, to do the same. I don't know how effective that is, but that is the goal, and that will always be articulated in some way, shape, or form. In fact, since everything is an opportunity cost, the opportunity cost from doing this stream, or of doing this stream, would have been to have listened to more music at full blast. As easy as it is to chill in a living room with a Perrier water and some snackies, some food, and a high-speed internet at your disposal, that's all consumption in the long run. It takes something. It takes a little extra push to go in your room, lock yourself in a hot 80-degree weather garage, and to say what's on your mind. Now, that isn't a pat on the back, but that's more or less an illustration as to what is a valid approach when it comes to content creation. It is an alternative to content consumption. Ideally, when enough things are consumed, you get an idea as to what you can do, what needs to be done. A heuristic that has been mentioned many times is seeing things that you don't see that you would like to see, maybe on YouTube, maybe on Spotify if you're the musician type, and rolling with that. There's no need to regurgitate something someone else has already done because that person already did it. But if you find something novel in doing that, then by all means, go for it. And all of that stemmed from the Ode to Radio that was done. There's even a blog post about that. But back to that, on a car ride home, the local progressive radio station, not the NPR, but the other one, Pacifica, was playing, of all things, Brazilian jazz fusion, which is up there with Japanese jazz fusion when it comes to its eclecticness. And it was a pretty good time. There were good songs, and there was this one, I actually have it marked, give me a second. The name is In My Treehouse by the group Azimuth, which apparently was a collaboration between three white guys and another white guy, this time from Brazil. You might have heard of him, Marcos Valle, of all people. So, big names on the radio, people that pay the big bucks, or at least the medium bucks, to have those coverall licenses to play any kind of music they want. Presented by people that are very passionate about what they do for better or for worse. That is to say, they might not make that much money from that specific gig, but they do it because they like it. And music, especially music, has an intangible aspect of wanting to be shared, having a good thing, and wanting to spread the love around. It's universal. And even if some of it can be considered propaganda, that is, music that is specifically chosen along the lines of affirmative action, that is, this is by this kind of person because this kind of person is underrepresented, et cetera, et cetera. You've heard that kind of transparency when it comes to niche programs on these kind of stations, but that doesn't quite matter. Someone could argue that they're not really affecting that much when it comes to advancing their agenda, but rather just making use, just moving more money around that giant laundering operation they call social justice. But at least we get good music as a consequence. Well, some of it good. One benefit of living in a metropolis, of living near Los Angeles, is that there's a bunch of good stations, so if you don't hear something you like, you can always change the channel to something else. A heuristic there, which I guess should be a feature of the show at this point, is to not listen to commercial stations. Commercial stations have an incentive to play things people have already heard and things that cater to nostalgia, which is a very sinister emotion. Very powerful, yet very sinister in that it encourages complacency when it comes to music discovery. That isn't to say that the end-all be-all is to find the most eccentric music and the most niche music out there to show off to your nerd friends, but rather that any kind of stimulation of something new, assuming it doesn't go against the Bible or anything, ought to be productive to some capacity, especially in the later years when dementia settles itself and when neuroplasticity, which is a fancy term that the anti-porn people like to use a lot, diminishes naturally with age. So along that vein, if you get into the habit of listening to music that you wouldn't normally listen to, finding that sweet spot between music that is familiar to you and music that is novel, and pushing that little by little, it doesn't have to be anything crazy. You don't have to listen to music that your enemies will listen to. That has been another theory proposed on this stream, that the music people don't like are the music that the people they don't like listen to or don't understand. It could be CCM, if you don't have any Christian friends, or you weren't raised in that Protestant upbringing. Or for a lot of people, it's country, especially the city slickers, as they're called, not quite understanding country values and seeing right through the industry's double standard when it comes to choosing city slickers to represent ideas and hash them around in almost the exact same way with a modern spin to them, seeing right through that. So to advance those means, it makes sense not to listen to commercial radio and instead to go to the non-commercial offerings, because there is still a financial incentive to make whoever donates to them happy. At the very least, power is more focused on specific individuals as it is to having to appeal to the lowest common denominator. What that means is that, for example, the jazz station here is propped up and kept alive by fellow jazz aficionados that have more money than sense, more sense than sense, as has been said before, and donate their car to a radio station, that kind of thing. Everybody wins. They get tax benefits, and then the radio station gets a car that they can sell for profit. And everybody gets great jazz out of that. That is specifically K-Jazz 88.1. It's a great force. In fact, a lot of people from around the U.S., from around the world, actually tune into it if their promos are to be trusted. So that is the power of public radio. And just to broaden the scope a little bit, that is the power of decentralization. This is only said anecdotally through other YouTubers, specifically VWestLife1, that radio is not radio anymore because of the homogenization of companies, of owners of radio stations, banding together, being owned by the same three or four companies, and serving the same thing in different markets in an attempt to streamline the music sharing process. Another name came to mind, Tyler the Antenna Man, has also attested to that. I think that was a rule that came out, you can look up on Wikipedia, the 90s, that was supposed to prevent, it was a very antitrust kind of legislation that was taken off, and we are reaping the benefits of that, benefits in a sarcastic sense, to this day. Now, of course, the idea would be to have complete silence, or if you're learning a foreign language, to have that playing in the car if you're going somewhere or having that playing in your MP3 player if you're just walking around. But, you know, sometimes we do deserve to stimulate different parts of our mind, even though no one deserves anything. People have the privilege to do that, is a better way to say that. Just like you have had the privilege to listen to Whole Wheat Radio today. We thank you for listening, and as we, that is of course one person until mentioned otherwise, you can reach out to Juan at juandeleon.xyz. And until next time, take care of yourself, drink lots of water. Hello there, from the confines of retail hell, this is Whole Wheat Juan in the middle of another lunch shift. Episode number 54 on the last day of May. A brilliant, sunny Friday coming to a close. Sunlight bouncing off of all the nice, shiny buildings in front of me and into the window as well, making the entire car really hot. The only thing steamier than this car are the topics for today. First up on the chopping block is something that might be lost to a big portion of this audience, but also might not. It primarily caters to second language learners, or as they're known in their respective communities, L2, L2 learners. And that is the hypothesis that things that would normally be cringe to hear, especially from the opposite gender, seem right in your L2. Even if it's the exact same thing and you understand every single word in the sentence, you're able to drink the Kool-Aid, so to speak. Now, there are many reasons for this, and of course, we're going off the presumption that everybody feels this way. Some people don't even feel cringe in the first place, or maybe for other people it doesn't apply to the opposite gender, maybe the same gender. But let's see this theory out. First off, who exactly does this apply to? Well, the example most salient in the lower socioeconomic strata of Orange County, mixed race Orange County, California, is the obsession with your Asian country of choice. Originally, it was cool to be into Japan, and nowadays, that is being supplanted more and more by Korea, and the Korean pretty boys that sing and dance and cook and clean and do all the good things. So, in other words, weeaboos and K-pop stand. Now, labels in and of themselves aren't particularly useful, and there are more detailed ways to describe phenomena, but in the interest of time, it's an easy label that could even apply to the content of this stream. If at some point you have tuned in and asked yourself, well, why is there so much Japanese music on this stream? This guy is just some random Mexican-American guy. That is precisely the reason why this topic came up, as they often do and should when somebody has that much skin in the game, to the point of learning a language outright and being constantly involved in the process of learning a language, despite at many points throughout life having renounced all reason and all intention of doing so, and just merely doing it to maintain appearances and maintain a skill. Now, that is a very specific use case, and other people have more of a utilitarian or passionate or, heck, maybe even spiritual relationship with a foreign language like Japanese. But in any case, the language is there, and for someone that is looking, or at the very least is masticating, ideas of anti-consumerism and of escape from modernity, that kind of person is really at a crossroads when it comes to maintaining skill in a language. That is, the easiest way to learn a language, or to not forget one, is to experience life through that language. And what better way to do that in today's digital society than through the internet? That can be through watching media, reading social media posts, or even apps like WeChat or whatever they're called, iTalkie, services that cater to people that actually want to talk to other people and maybe haven't drunk in the immersion Kool-Aid that much. There are merits to both. The arguments won't be dived into today, but the point is that an easy way, or the best way, to keep a language alive is to consume that language, the content of that language.
5: And if someone isn't in the habit or is trying to wean themselves off of the habit of consuming in their native language, there is this vacuum that is created that tends to be filled, or at least if the person isn't of a particularly confident or self-actualized character, can easily turn into escapism. The point continues in this text file saying, because most likely that is referring to the antecedent that cringe things, especially from the opposite gender, seem right in your L2, and then it takes off from there. Because most likely you haven't made the effort to go out and learn how you really fit into their world, and would rather keep on reaffirming the world you have built in your mind over how this entire subsect of the world behaves, usually in your favor. Now, that might come across as a little scathing, and depending on how many levels of irony your brain works under, a little self-deprecating, but it doesn't have to be. If anything, it's simply something that can be kept in mind when it comes to thinking about the media you consume and how propense you might be to let your guard down and maybe listen to something that isn't morally consistent or is morally questionable under your current system. Now, that was a whole bunch of words, but what is a concrete example? Let's say we have somebody of the more avoidant attachment sort that has never identified with the run-of-the-mill love song. That is, they're turned on the radio and they're off-put because they can't quite identify with the songs that they're hearing, or maybe the emotions that are trying to be expressed through that. And that alienation that happens through music also has a social factor. That is, if you think in your own life about the music you like and the music you don't like, 9 out of 10 times you're guaranteed to have the same correlation with the people that listen to the music compared to the music itself. That is, if you don't like country, that's because you don't like people that listen to country. Or if you don't like CCM, Christian Contemporary Music, that is because you are a Reddit atheist that can't understand someone's need to be spiritual and simply doesn't know anybody that seeks solace in that kind of music. Adam Neely, the bass player based in New York, actually has a good video on that where he tries to like CCM. Now, it's for the meme, but he comes to much of the same conclusion when it comes to why people like and don't like certain genres of music. And applying that here to a foreign language, there is usually a honeymoon period. There's actually this whole anime tournament arc that goes into specifically cultural assimilation. That is, the acclimation, then the reaction, followed by one more cycle of the same, ebb and flow, until eventually reaching a middle ground that is sustainable. So up, down, middle is the acculturation cycle, and much of that can be applied to language learning as well, since language is inseparable from the culture that natives of that language speak. And somebody under that modern mindset, or the contemporary pedagogical mindset of having to consume, or having the privilege to consume as much content as possible, will definitely fall hard during that honeymoon period and make in their mind the ideal culture, what these people are like, as mentioned earlier, what they value, what it's going to be like when the person gets really good at the language and they get to move and get paid to nerd out and live the weeb dream in this context, if we're going to focus the scope on Japanese. And it isn't until later, when that person actually goes to the country where that language is spoken, or has more repeated encounters with people that are culturally native to that place, that person realizes the same way they are different personalities in his home country, those same strata exist sometimes with very strikingly similar parallels in that country that they're studying. That is, if they can't stand country music because of some covert chauvinism, there is definitely a subsect in the country they are studying that manifests itself in themes, even in pop music. And for some reason, it's easier to fudge the lyrics a little bit, first because of a general lack of Locke, lack of comprehensibility, but later it almost becomes like a mental filter. That is, the lyrics are sappy, and I know they're sappy, but it's cool because I'm learning this language, and, well, that person thinking to themselves, I'm learning that language, so I wouldn't be doing anything that's not cool. Becomes kind of this self-justification that people are all too good at. But all in all, that doesn't have to be a problem, as mentioned before, as long as the people that develop themselves in an L2, L3, L4 are aware of this phenomenon, which doesn't have a name yet. If it has a name, feel free to send an email with your scholarly knowledge to juan@juandeleon.xyz, as always. But awareness goes a long way, and the aforementioned cultural acclimation curve more or less corresponds to the Dunning-Kruger curve, the Dunning-Kruger effect, which is the parabola of starting an endeavor, thinking that you are the best anyone has ever been about it, getting to a point where you realize that you don't know anything, that is the vertex of the parabola, and slowly and painfully working your way back up to the knowledge that you actually have now, and not just that you weren't aware of even existed as a concept in the first place. Knowing your place goes a really long way, and next time you want to shit on weebs or shit on K-pop stans or on any subculture, any fandom for that matter, remember that humans, you and me alike, are not all completely rational, and we all have blind spots that we're either okay with or are trying to work through. And having that empathy can go a long way in avoiding unproductive

0: have been all over the place, but the overall message is meant to be positive. Go forth and prosper and build as many skills as possible, because no one will ever take those away from you. This has been Whole Wheat Juan. Thank you for listening one more time, and we'll catch up at the next one. Take care.
1: March 11, 25. Today is a primer on potentially how to get off of the internet. Just like the Matrix, no one can enter all at once because then they implode or explode. You people that have actually watched a movie will probably know a little better, but the metaphor there remains. It needs to be done gradually and in steps, much like converting to Orthodoxy, funnily enough. So, a potential first step is feeds, right? The part of the internet that keeps us sucked in for hours are the algorithms on YouTube, on Instagram, on X, that are tailored to what you have liked, to what you have spent time on, and serve as the biggest place to earn the biggest gains from. Simply cutting out feeds is a good stepping stone in regaining sovereignty over your time on the internet. Now, some websites make that very difficult or impossible. In fact, some are impossible to use without the idea of feeds. TikTok is built on the idea of a constant feed with the left or right. Wait, that's Tinder. Never mind. With a keep on watching or a skip feature. So that can't work for all of them. But those can maybe be saved for the very end. And other sites like YouTube are very amenable to this. You can change the features of your homepage, assuming you have an account, to only show, or actually, no, YouTube does not give you that feature, because a subscription feed is also a feed. There might be a feature to do a minimalist YouTube. For a fact, if you go on YouTube without any cookies on your browser, for example, if you use the ArchonFox.js extension on LibreWolf, like Luke Smith recommends, you get a blank page and it says, watch some videos to get started. So you get a fresh start every time. The point is, there are ways to go about it, at least to lessen the feeds. For example, if your homepage is reddit.com, don't have your homepage reddit.com. Or maybe you can ease into that. Maybe log out of Reddit and just have default Reddit, so you're at least not in your echo chambers. This is, of course, assuming that you've already drank in the Kool-Aid that you want to get off the internet. If you're listening saying, why is this guy telling me what to do? Then this probably isn't the stream for you. But that being said, there are easy ways to make progress here. Step one of eliminating feeds and algorithms. I'm going to add that right now to the page. But that is the first step. On this step, you still have access to the internet. And if you wanted to see your favorite channel, you could still very, very much go to their page and see the content. But the difference there is that consuming their content is intentional. You didn't just go into a store and window shop and buy the first thing that caught your eye, but rather you had a game plan. Maybe you got the Sears catalog in your mail, which doesn't work as a metaphor because that's kind of like a feed. But let's say you got the idea from a friend, or you've been thinking about buying something for a long time. So your action of going in the store means that you go to what you get and you come out with only what you wanted. That's more or less what you're doing here by eliminating feeds and algorithms. It should be said that all this is anecdotal. This is the way that I approached getting off the internet, even without meaning to. This is kind of the hierarchy here. But everything can be moved around depending on your comfort zone. Some people spend a full year in this limbo of eliminating feeds and algorithms. You could even consider going to RSS and having one unified place for all of your notifications. YouTube has an RSS link. If you dig down on the inspect element on the source code of any page, you're able to find it. And then there are some tools that other people graciously host on their servers. The app is RSS Bridge that help you add Instagram and X and other feeds into RSS. So that could be a good stepping stone, right? Once you see all the content that you're consuming at any given time,

0: to edit Reddit and news sites and whatever else might be capturing your attention at that given time, you realize how much you're consuming, and then you see the number go up and up, like those people with 10,000 emails unread. And naturally, the inclination would be to say, hey, maybe I gotta tone it down. So that is a good strat for step one. Step two, this is the big kahuna, at least for people that are in any way extroverted, would be to get rid of all accounts and all social media. Kind of like what was mentioned earlier, by not having a YouTube account or a Google account for that matter, YouTube can't target you with content that is specific to your interests and can't hijack your time and attention as well as just watching a few videos. Or the default recommended videos on the side of every YouTube video. They can't do that if you don't have an account. So that is a good step there. In terms of social media, the purpose for doing this is to get rid of the FOMO once you see the end goal of being able to live off the grid as much as possible. You realize that at some point you have to get used to not constantly checking up on your friends or the expectation of your friends being able to get in contact with you whenever they want, or at least do that through text or some other offline service, knocking at your door. That is the holy grail, but that probably can't happen in current year. You could here go down the open source pipeline and get off of Messenger, get off of WhatsApp, get off of Instagram, and go to Signal, go to, if you're really gamer, XMPP or Matrix. But then your friends will start thinking you're a freak and you might miss out on genuinely useful conversation. There might be some church pages that can be morally justified in being signed up to, like church group chats, and maybe keep those around. But for the most part, the important stuff will get to you anyway. Even memes, if you're someone that likes memes. Well, I guess that's more for the first step. But going along that line of the FOMO, the important stuff will find you. So you'll realize soon enough who your friends are and who your friends aren't. The ones people keep around either for comparison's sake or just as a number, as a badge, as a status of honor. For their Instagram, for example. This, without needing mention, comes with a lot of privacy benefits as well. You'll probably notice a lot less targeted advertising in your direction. And who knows, you might end up even buying less stuff as a result of that lack of targets. The ultimate red pill here is to realize that all social media and all media in general is kind of a waste of time and are merely substitutes for in-person interactions. But that takes true time to get to. So feel free to take time here. Maybe just have one social media, like instead of an X and an Instagram, just have the Instagram and direct all your friends there. And it goes without mentioning too, but maybe post less and simply catch up with your friends if you choose to stick around a little longer. This was going to be an episode on its own, but it's worth bringing up here. The next point says that a lot of Web 2.0 narcissism comes from the feedback loop of posting something and then feeling the urge or the need to come back and to acknowledge the likes or reply to the comments like any polite or gracious host would do. If you even consider yourself hosting and not a slave to this platform that forces you to abide by the rules. But that's another can of worms. By posting less, you have a reason to be on there less, and you're able to delay the inevitable judgment or label of being a weirdo or a renegade for not being on social media. A lot of people have it and don't even use it. They just have it. In case someone needs to work on a project and that's the only avenue they have. So by that logic, you can atrophy your use of social media until it's nothing. That was step two. in steps one and two, you notice that you still have full access to the internet. So even if you did decide to look at someone else's Instagram page, you have the option of doing that. Most notably, in any place in the house due to the magic of Wi-Fi. That leads us very well into step three, getting rid of Wi-Fi. Here, you're still paying for home internet or for data, or that data point might get tricky, but we'll come back to that. First, the Wi-Fi, because it's unlimited and it's fast and it's limitless, unlike satellite or 4G connections. And the purpose here is to consolidate your internet use into a few specific places. So instead of having the luxury to use it on the toilet, in the kitchen, especially in your bedroom, and having temptation to do all sorts of things, instead, you need to go to where your router is and use one of those old-fangled Ethernet cables and hook them up to your laptop. That, by virtue, will not allow you to use devices like a phone or a tablet without an adapter that you need to go and buy, and you can weigh that option if it's useful for you or not. But the point is, you need to be in a public or semi-public space, assuming you live with other people, to use the internet. And that will start to peel off some of the cruft, maybe some of the guilty pleasures that you would indulge in if your screen wasn't broadcast for everyone to see. Now, coming back to the data, some mobile providers give you a choice to turn off data, but then you realize that you're paying a lot of money to get almost nothing out of your phone. It's different for different countries, but here in the States, US Mobile has an $8 a month unlimited talk and text plan, which is pretty useful. And it comes with 2 gigs of data. And after that, it cuts off. There's not even 2G data speeds after that. So it's completely all or nothing. But they give you the option to turn off data. They also have an option to make data extremely slow so that if you need to text through WhatsApp or something, you can do it. But you just can't look up stuff on the actual web because it'll be too slow and gruesome to get through. Those guys know what they're doing. At least they know their target audience. It's originally that feature of slowing down is meant for people that's to squeeze every penny out of their data. So people that have burned through their data and want to last the end of the month without buying a top up can get by. But it also works our purposes here. There's also the possibility of getting a phone that doesn't have a web browser. So here a lot of hipsters like buying flip phones and showing off their internet sovereignty while making consumerism their, or rather while leaning into consumerism, ironically enough, but that's another topic. That is one avenue, but even a lot of flip phones have like basic bare bones internet. Even the Nokia 225, the 4G one that came out in 2019, has a web browser and you can look up stuff. You can even browse Reddit, look up basic questions to answers. And if the purpose here is to get rid of that reflex to look up answers and to have the entire world at your fingertips, that won't help out very much. It's a lot more useful to do it at the ISP end and to tell them, hey, I don't want data, get rid of data. And then the deal hunting is up to you. That is step three. The point is to have one solid place to do all of your interneting. That also implies that you use apps a lot less than you normally would, because at this step, your phone becomes pretty much a phone and not much else. It might be scary to think about, but in a way, it's very enlightening, or at least liberating. A lot of Zoomers choose to do all of their interneting on their phones and don't even have a laptop, don't even know how to use a laptop. That is one approach, and that accomplishes the means of having all of your digital life on one device. But what if you flip it around? What if you have all of your digital life on a laptop, and then you don't use your phone? What ends up happening is that you become a first-class citizen of the internet because you have this fancy thing called a keyboard and you can type stuff, you can share stuff. Obviously, there's a bit of bias because the people that say that, like Luke Smith, made a lot of money based on ideas and just writing down ideas on a bare bones webpage. Not everyone needs to do that, but by virtue of having a keyboard and being seated, that means that your time on the internet is more intentional, which is always the point. And now it's time for step four. The big kahuna, the holy grail of living off, is actually living off grid, not having any internet access at home. Test, test, 1, 2. Huh, it disappeared. It got quieter. I'll cut that part out. But now, so if you were to envision the system that you have, your phone is pretty much a dumb phone, not a smartphone, maybe a flip phone, or the other option would be a rooted Android phone with all of the web browsers and internet accessing apps deleted. So maybe you could have a radio app or Signal, a messaging app. That would be a nice middle ground for step three. But now step four, even that is gone. And this is where the magic happens, where you have to plan your use of the internet. If you need to do something, you need to write it down on a list or keep a mental inventory of what you need to do. Go to a place and do it. That could be a Starbucks. That could be a school campus. That could even be a friend's house. Whoa, what? A friend's house? You're going somewhere else? Yeah, crazy. It isn't all glamorous. Rainy days get really annoying. If you don't have a car, that's also really annoying. But like anything in life, you get used to it pretty quickly. And you find other ways to entertain yourself. Maybe more lindy, long-lasting ways like books or radio or cleaning your room. Lord knows that needs to be cleaned. But in the words of Billy Mays, but I'm not done yet, because there's a secret step five. If you've been keeping score on how much content can go through your orifices at any given time, you can very much still download things for offline use in step four. So you can have your little YouTube archive and have playlists of your favorite YouTubers to come back to and watch while you're eating lunch or dinner or something. Just to kill the time. You won't be able to get any new podcasts or new media. That is a bonus. But you have to ask yourself, which one is better actually? Regurgitating the old content or having the possibility to at least see something new that might rustle your jimmies? But then again, most content creators don't focus on rustling jimmies. You get the point. You could potentially add a step five in this case. That would be to prune your computer of online content and keep only that which is informational and informative, and to get rid of the entertainment. Heck, you could even add a step six. That would be music, right? These days, if you're illegal and a Reddit atheist, you don't have any qualms about pirating music. But even if you aren't and you choose to do things legally and quickly and easily through Spotify or Apple Music, you start to realize that music is also kind of a psyop in that it puts you in a certain state of mind, and you might be consuming it the same way you consume internet content to fill a void. And if those are anti-patterns that you want to get rid of, it makes sense to also get rid of music. On-demand access to music, at least. Kind of what was alluded to in the piracy article. It's very humbling to not be able to listen or not be able to watch something that you could have watched just a month or a year before. But it serves a higher purpose to be intentional about what you're watching and what you're spending every second with. Time is traveling faster and faster. When a baby turns 1 year old, and then turns 2, that period from 1 to 2 is half their life. If you're 29 and you turn 30, that is now 1/30th of your life that passed by when you blow out that 30th candle. Life is going faster. It feels faster. So this is kind of the crux of what we're getting at here. For those that are just tuning in, these are layers of getting off the internet, just to wrap up here. Number one is feeds and algorithms, getting rid of the meat and potatoes of how websites and corporations keep you stuck on the internet. Doom scrolling, as people call it, for hours and hours. followed by step two. That would be accounts and social media. That is going in line with the objective of getting rid of corporations' power over us to give us content that we like. If they don't know what we like and they don't have any information about us and we're not presented with where we left off before in the previous session, we've regained a little power. First is feeds, then is accounts. This one's difficult because it includes social media, getting off at some point social media accounts. The point here is to get rid of FOMO. And then step three is Wi-Fi, getting rid of the access, the ability to use the internet all around the house and anywhere on earth, and only using it in specific places, either public places or your living room where your Ethernet cable reaches, kind of like what the internet was in 2006. Followed by step four, which is only an Ethernet cable. Or, no, that was step three. Step four is getting rid of the Ethernet cable and only having internet access outside of the house. Followed by theoretical step five, getting rid of all online content. That would be videos that you've downloaded with illegal YouTube bots and scrapers and whatnot. Well, not illegal, because they just break the terms of use. That's civil law. That is actually something that is talked about on the piracy article, but is not pertinent here. Not using any of that content and living completely off-grid with Lindy technology like radio and books. Followed by theoretical step six, which is near and dear to the host here, getting rid of all music, whether it be illegal or illegally purchased, and only listening to music when you're on the internet. You, of course, are more than free to go as far or as detailed or not detailed as you'd like, but this is all food for thought. Everything is done in steps, and hopefully, if you hear the same thing enough by many different people, you reach the same conclusions, and the mental work that you have to put into believing into the ethos, drinking the Kool-Aid as to why this needs to be done, can be done on a different schedule altogether. This is a glimpse into the future, the glorious future. Signing off, March 11,
1: 25. So, heads up, we're going to be recording from right here. So if you pass by here...

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And we played that actually. The one thing we saw was Midway right there. And just suddenly felt like this entire thing is like trying to enjoy cocktail party in Midway. I don't want to do that. I want to get off Midway already with my loved ones. And I will swim and swim and swim and swim and swim far, far, far away.

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Where the sunken ship is laying down already, completely sunken ship, and I will see you guys. See you guys.

0: Thank you very much.
1: So next song is called Como Chingas.
2: Yes.

0: We are Dun Band, Dun underscore Band.
1: Yeah.
0: Thank you for being here.
1: We agree.
0: That's good to hear. Self introduction. On the drums. Andrew Martinez.
2: Yay!
0: And on the bass, lovely Juan de Leon. And special guest on the keyboard, Alex Niles. And me, Takeru Masanobu, thank you very much. Thank you, thank you.
1: Daddy Tack and the power of Juju.
0: Thank you.
1: Well, you know, you know.
0: So it's called the Drifters.

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I met with a girl about

0: guys have with drifters?
1: Oh, shit.
2: Yeah.
1: Hey, man, I'm fucking with the vision, cuz.
3: We are done_band. You will find us, as George Bush said, on the internet. Instagram is done_band. Created in Santa Ana in the glorious year of our Lord 2020. done_band performing for you at Van's House. The best gig on the planet is Van's House. Van's beautiful beach house. If you haven't taken a good view outside, it is gorgeous. Thank you all for coming. Thank you for having me. I've been here. Here on the floor. And the jazz boys that have come. That have yet to come. This is done_band. Our next song is called Adios.

0: Thank you. Alright, that was cool. Adios, Tennyson. Thank you for cleaning up.
1: That was fucking metal, bro.
0: Sorry, we won't ever do that again.
2: That was super hardcore. That's a lot.
3: Do it again, but with
4: the line. Double back.

ना,

0: You have tape. That's your first. Okay. Hairy. Why is this so hairy? Hairy style. Can you hold this?
1: Really?
0: So what? Why?

0: shotgun.
1: I like that. I agree. Wait, wait, yeah. Whoa. So, yeah, it's recording right now.
0: At the end of a bar, six, a bar set, no, bar set, bar set, no more bar set, no more build up, no more. Again,
1: I play, make sure I.
0: So I'm gonna start.

0: That's better. Okay.
1: You're about to be scared.
0: No. My initial idea was to make the trumpet still combine different things.
1: Well, now that we're not that joke,
0: I think so too. This is still surprising, but that's really good. Okay, let's do
1: it. Yeah, it does.

0: Yeah, stop here. Yeah, I have some.
1: Come on up. Or this.
0: The latter is more hard. Yeah. I like the first one though.
1: Are they different enough that you have to change between the two? And just do both.
0: I really liked it when you switched.

0: have a comment. So I start playing this constantly, right? Here, I feel like it was too energetic. I think at least one person should be like, okay, to make it more like a little. It was too danceable.
1: Okay.
0: I know what's up.

0: Okay. When we sing, do you want to keep that energy?
1: Yes, okay.
0: So one thing is.
2: Right.
3: Oh, no!
2: That's that.
3: Was every chord? I kind of liked it. Cut me off. Yeah. You want me to not play?
0: Yeah. Or really, which we should do. Because when we sing, of course, we want more focus.
3: Right.
0: But I kind of like it because we just are used to the way Andrew.
3: Right.
0: But we can switch up.
3: Okay. I can hear it too. I think that's the part I'm at. I don't have a drawer.
1: You can feel it.
3: Yeah, I like the most important thing. Feeling dead space.
1: Right. I'm like the place. I'm
3: right.
0: Okay.
3: I want to try that.
1: Blah, blah, blah, blah, blah, blah, blah.
3: Okay. Want to try it?
0: So do you still play bass?
3: I don't think
0: so. No, it's going to be a cappella.
3: Okay, so since you're not playing guitar, I feel like without it.

Bah, coudre! 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chinga,

0: Yes, here. Yes. Oh, I talk. #371217. Yes, I know.
1: Yeah.
0: Oh my iguana place? Is it, it's next to Simple. It's really a big, really old black. I can go. Simple pizza. Yeah, Simple. Yeah, I can go. Hey, okay.

0: this is what I'm gonna do when I take the drums out.
1: Sure.
0: Right?
1: Can I

0: You can use my.
1: You can use that. Yay, we love shit.
2: Can I constantly speak to it, please? Why can't you do? Sorry, I didn't brush my teeth.
3: Where am I in Muppet? Loose. I've got me. Say, I'm not playing with the full deck.
1: But that one has a line.
2: So when are you getting the guitar?
3: Whenever I get my car.
2: Hi.
1: I want to talk about the best sound guy. What the fuck is this? I plugged it in, y'all. Best sound guy. Speaking of like, I actually had the real life. He didn't read
3: it. Yeah, what?
1: What?
3: We tried
1: to go. You can hear it.
2: Fucking strong echo.
3: Sorry.
2: No, we should hear it. I know
1: so
2: now.
1: No, we can
2: all be, I know now. We still have to practice. Yeah, do you guys have any other?
3: I forgot.
2: I'm fine.
1: I know she would. Like, my home.
2: We definitely have.
3: Yay! Perfect. I have a jugular.
2: Why is
3: perfect? Okay, I'm perfect. I wore football. Fruit and tear, tootin', beer, slungin', touchin' on ball and met.
1: Yo, where's Julia?
3: That's you. Woo! Not mine. Don't like me. But I fuck I want. I fuck. That's good.
1: Yes, Julia, is that a new one?
2: Over.
3: No, I got the one that. Yeah, that was.
1: Ah! Wow, what the hell? It's a still. Oh, I hear something. Getting you right where it's.
4: Yes, it does.
2: you can lose.
1: I need you. Your head.
2: Oh, shit.
3: No, I know. I'm
1: both. Yay, no, I don't.
3: Thank you.
1: It's fine. I don't need one.
3: How do I have?
2: What time is it? We only have 1.5 hours.
3: What?
1: Yeah.
2: What was that? Well, I don't think it's quite quiet, right?
1: Alright.
2: Okay, let's finish up. Punky shower and then do drink a
1: break. What?
2: For the time being, we are in the try.
3: Oh, yeah, fine.
1: Yeah, try to be.

Ja, ja.

0: Okay, so I cue you. But in the future, we can set the number of the bar. But how do we do this? How?
1: Wait, we're
0: done. You know the pattern?

0: Do you remember you were a really fire when we practiced this together?
1: Oh, Julia, I like the beginning of Shakira.
2: Okay, no, I'm still figuring out how where to insert myself.
3: Can we just practice the round?
0: That's correct. Wait, am I not correct? Let's do it one more time. I was not correct.
3: This is 5-4.
1: Right, you're right.
0: First one is 5-4.

0: try one more time faster.
1: Wait, the two in the-

0: fine. For now, you can just like maybe lay out, not play that.
1: Let me try it.
0: Yeah.
2: Is this a second time?
3: Okay, so five.
1: One, two.

0: So here, yeah, I play 8 bars of just me, but we can change.
1: Yeah, you gave me a weak cue. At that time, I wasn't with you on that.
0: Oh, yeah.
1: That's why.
0: You get back. Okay, let's try that.

0: After this time, we record the whole song, so that I enjoy it. That's fine. And then, you know what? Many, many friends recognize the song by your stance.
1: The song that goes...
0: Okay, can anybody
2: record? Okay, well, I'll record both.
0: But I love your usage of that one, the first verse. That gives a whole different indigenous vibe.
3: This song,
0: I've let you. Oh, yeah.
4: Oh, yeah.
1: Oh, yeah. Okay.

0: wanted to pitch this, song. You don't want it. We got it.
1: ちょっと待って

0: get, felt like I was
1: lost at the end.
0: Yeah, if I can hear like we've been.
2: Sure.
1: I was very lost.
2: This was up. Yeah.
0: I was a bit. There was some part like quiet.
3: Oh, okay.
0: I think maybe there was one part I was like, oh, everything is Julio.
3: Sorry.
0: It's okay.

0: for the interlude and the outro. Let's work out. I just don't want to make it.
1: I like that riff. No,
0: I will. Does anybody know? It's too much. Any confusion? No, you know how to. So you know what's correct. Okay, so then, what one more? Adios, Teresa. Let's do adios.
1: Oh, that sounds fun.

0: I really like Zebrity.
1: I couldn't share.
0: Recording outro. Yeah, exactly.
1: Can we try that right now? Wait, which part?
0: I got here when you did that. Yeah, the first time.
1: We're gonna do that? I wanna share.
0: It sounds different.

0: ましたね。
1: ハレハレルな。
0: ああ、that's cute. That's
2: awesome.
3: You can do that.
2: Yeah.
3: And then we get loud.
2: You can do that again. I like that.

0: like the first chord. Right before.
1: Okay.
0: Because in the first one, I want everybody to know the pattern. And then in the second one, we break. Yeah. Let's see. From the top.
2: Okay. 1, 2.

0: Okay.
1: I have a special cool. That was really good. That was really smooth. Actually, the second time you did this, I was asking. The second one was fucking perfect.
0: Yeah, I mean, it gets a little too busy at the end.
1: Is this good?
0: Yeah, great. It's gorgeous.

0: Yeah, absolutely.
1: Okay, now let's go to Unreal City.
0: I feel you.
1: Military.

0: Brownfield.
1: Round four.
0: Yeah, what? Did you think about it?
1: About what? No, I just I won't have time. It's too late here. I can't.
0: Yeah, that's fine. So she has to figure out how to level that.

0: What is it?
1: Red clay.
0: What do you mean by
2: red clay?
0: I want to play that. You just get good.
2: That concept, that concept of this album, you never get.
0: Right, it's like.
2: That's so funny.
0: But I'm really curious how.
2: Yeah, I mean, of course.
0: Oh, it fits so good. I can hear his voice. Okay, as a track, I guess.
3: Is that you're the Laura people?
4: No, no. Can we jam on that one just for the next one?
2: No, it was just 15 minutes. I wanted to hear what it would sound like.
0: Oh,
2: yeah.
0: Everyone.
2: With Zazen Boys, what's coming in Hollywood in the next 20 years?
0: Okay.
2: 2001.
0: Really? Okay.
2: Just turn it up a little bit.
0: One, two, one.

你还什么呀？Yeah.

0: Okay, sure. Yeah. 8 plus 1.
1: So 8 bar freeze.
0: Wait, 1, 2, 3, 4.
1: Yeah.
0: One more time from the...

0: got anything, anything else? I will write the, like, oh, I will.
1: Okay, cool. Is that the...
2: Wait, you can't hear yourself?
0: I could.
2: Oh, I can't hear anything.
1: That's too bad.
0: Yo, yo, hey, yo, hi, ho, ho. Yo, yo, yo.
2: Can you try it again?
3: And it's why?
2: I only allow vocation.
1: No, okay, so now you're listening. I can't do that.
0: Yo, yo, hey, hey, yeah, hey, hey, yeah, wait, hey, yeah,
2: one,
0: yes,
1: yeah.
2: Can you hear it?
1: Yeah.
4: But really slight, right? You're quiet.
1: It's normal.
4: Normal?
1: Yeah.
4: What's normal?
1: Good question. I can comfortably hear you.
2: Okay, but I can't hear anything.
3: Too bad.
2: Wow, wow.
3: Wait, wait.
2: Lao gan ma, lao gan ma.

0: Magamba. Magamba.
1: What's it called? The like a peak electricity.
0: I don't know. Oh, static.
1: Static, yeah.
0: Static right now?
1: Do you guys have it on the both side or just the right?
2: Hello,
0: this side.
1: Just the right?
0: I feel like I have it both, but
2: it's
0: really quiet.
2: Wait, so you're quiet?
1: Yeah, it's really quiet.
2: Now?
0: Hello, hello, yeah. No, it hasn't changed anything. Yeah. How got my, how got my, like.

0: perfect. Thank you. Thank you. Thank you. Thank you. Come in. Age old. Age old.
1: You only have it on one side?
2: Yay.
3: Yeah, this side.
0: I'm an age old him.
2: I don't know.
0: Can you? I'm in age old him.
3: I'm an angel him.
0: I'm in an age old him.
3: An angels him.
1: Angels.
0: I'm in an age old him.
1: Which, so how do we want this?
0: Hold on a second. Anymore.
1: I said we start with some group practice, getting to the
0: vine. Third line, the second from the last.
3: An age old hymn. What about it?
0: I want this. I want this line.
3: Can't hear you.
0: I want the lyrics along this line, but I don't know if it. And so I want more advice.
3: Okay. Yeah.
1: You guys want rhythm or just getting to the vine?
0: Sure.

0: look around for that microphone.
1: That was really cool. I thought they were lyrics, like rap lyrics.
2: No, I'm actually looking for that stuff.
0: Looking for what?
2: Like that word MV88 that I used to record our band.
0: Oh, yeah.
2: Because you wanted to be recorded, right? So I can go home and I can
1: chop.
3: Shay.
1: I just love the idea of recording existing a Latin beat with long yelling, "Help me find it!" I love that. Okay, can you pass me a laptop?
2: Okay. So for each sections of our rehearsal, yeah. I will do a recording, right? For every like 20 minutes, 10 minutes, I will stop.
1: The biggest pocket.
2: And let's talk about what have we done in that recording.
1: Okay.
2: So for the last recording, that's a nice jam, but sorry, I was looking for my...
1: That's fine.
0: Special recording. I was looking for my special recording. Connect to my phone.

0: call Shane?
1: Do we really need this?
0: Yeah, can I call Shane?
2: Better to have.
3: Do you think they... This is what I know. It's probably Shane.
4: Ask him. I might have hit it. Run out of time.
5: Yep. Time. It's 2:12.
6: Let's just do it. If we have that one, your voice. But it's usually just right here.
0: Can I call him?
3: Shit. I can only imagine what a 7-hour car ride was to the same car.
6: Thank God, Tommy.
0: What did I do?
6: No, it's not you. It's us.
3: Yeah, you guys bicker like a married couple.
0: Let's get married.
6: That will profit like none of us.
3: Exactly. You don't get papers.
6: we just have a simple gay marriage.
3: Exactly.
7: I feel like I'm in trouble.
3: So you lose.
6: Yeah, it would just like do harm. Like just the harm to us.
3: It's okay, one more thing. Can you pass me the entire backpack? Last time, I promise.
6: Okay.
7: I can't promise you guys that I can use it today. I'm so sorry.
3: That's fine. Let's just do something.
6: It's fine.
0: It's my problem.
6: It's not be able to.
0: It's okay.
6: I feel bad.
0: Do you have a recorder phone?
3: No, I don't. Oh. I'm going to use my phone.
6: Maybe we can put a microphone right next to your phone.
3: Yeah.
6: So we can.
0: That's what I'm doing. And also, I will just tell you my pop. 1, 5, 5. 1, 5, 2, 3, 0.
3: You did it on purpose.
0: 1, 5, 4. Okay. Alright, this is the second part of today's rehearsal.
6: So the objective today, we will have relatively solid idea for bassline and the way we sing, the way we play guitar, and the way we play drums. For Dodo Bird. We're only focusing on Dodo Bird today.
3: Okay. Dodo Bird. That's what it's called, I guess.
6: Dodo Bird, right?
3: What do you call Dodo Bird in Japanese?
6: Dodo.
3: Okay.
6: Oh, really?
3: Oh, thanks.
6: And before that, we'll start a little jam, and I'll try to get in the vibe of that rhythm.

0: Yeah, when you put on the pedals, I couldn't compete with you. I couldn't hear myself at all.
1: I stopped recording and talked about what we just for the past 17 minutes.
0: Oh shit, you're right. That was 17 minutes? Yeah. Wow.
1: Feels longer.
0: No, it feels shorter. I felt like 5 minutes.
2: Yeah. You can boost yourself.
0: Yeah.
1: This is very good.
0: Pirates.

0: gonna listen to me.
1: Well, I can't hear myself, so that means I don't have to do anything.
0: I like this just right here.
1: Everything in 6/8 or 3 you say is good.
0: This doesn't feel like 6/8 though. This feels like just like smack. I just watch it fall.
1: Maybe for you.
2: What about the riff at the top? Play something.
0: Your voice
2: is
0: too
2: long.
0: Yeah.
2: Can you face it towards me?
0: I'll just pull it.
2: Do do.
1: Okay.
0: Again?
2: We didn't do do do at all.
0: Okay, so this is the third part of today's secret. We got carried away last time.
1: We're gonna redeem ourselves.
0: We're doing. But that was a good warm up.
1: Yes. I actually missed playing with you guys. That was fun. Yeah.
3: No?
1: Yeah.
3: With the basis, the quality of jump, like, boost.
1: Oh, yeah.
3: Yeah.
1: Harmony is very important.
3: You should do this more the next 3 weeks.
1: Yeah.
3: Or I should consider, like, going to his point.
4: Yeah. But it's also because of.
3: I mean, we can get speakers.
1: I have a mixer. Yeah, I should.
3: Well, maybe not in your house, but like.
1: Oh,
3: alright. Oh,
1: yeah.
4: Alright,
3: harmonies.
1: What?
3: Harmony?
1: Okay, harmony. Is anything like sarcastic? Okay, Mr. Harmony Man.
4: No. Well.
3: Okay. First, can I try the lyrics I wrote?
1: Yeah.
3: I know, so you guys can do. You can try.
4: Yeah, but I want to move on. So, this.

very important that you accent. Yeah.

0: add at something, right? And I don't know how to play that. It's like... I like that.
1: So it's just at the end of the...
2: What's that?
1: What do we call this? Like the dinosaur part.
0: By the way, do you like this?
1: Yes.
0: Do you like this song? I can change the harmonic.
3: No, it sounds very oriental. I like it.

0: choose other movies.
1: Okay.
0: Too much stories. Okay.
2: At the end of the dinosaur park, can I dance through this playing a scene?
1: Yeah.
2: And then stop.
0: Can we play that from the dinosaur park? No, let's not call it dinosaur park. It sounds too much like, what's it called? What is the bird that Dudu carries?
1: The carry. Oh, the stork. Stork. Not Christianity.
0: I mean, carries the
1: in folklore,
0: baby.
1: Right? Yeah. Stork.
0: Yeah, we already used Dudu.
3: It's like the egg.
0: Egg part. Okay, sure. That's
1: the egg
0: happening.
1: Part. Okay.
0: Yeah.
3: The chicken part.
0: Conception. Okay. Okay. 1, 2, 3, 4, 1, 2.

0: like, so
1: it's up to you, because it's like, you just play what, it doesn't have to be that riff, it can be whatever, or you can just say it, but give us the cue.
0: Let's try that one more time.
1: One, two.

you want me to follow you on that? Okay.

0: is what I was going to play. I'll look at you. So. Let's see what I'm doing.
1: One, two.

0: What? You have to like stop at a certain once you give us the one, that's four, two, three.
1: Okay. So
0: no, you have to like stop the bridge. Yeah, you gotta stop.

0: too slow.
1: Very good. I was going to say conducting, there's always two cues, right? If I have a choir, I usually give like a,
2: okay,
1: right? So you have to give two, and that was good because you gave.
2: I see.
3: Okay, one more time. One, two.

0: That's true. That is true.
1: So the second has to be...
0: But can we do from the intro until the end of what we just made?
1: Okay, can you stop the recording and talk about what we just
0: did? Okay.
1: So for the third part of our jam session, we come up with the baseline for the...
2: Well, supposedly. I'm just trying to follow the changes.
1: For the show. This whole song. Sorry.
0: Punch him in the face.
1: This whole song is just all about how Nan Dao is doing. It's like a Nan Dao survive. It doesn't matter how Nan Dao is. And then the bird dying for itself. So, yeah. So you can play it.
2: Yeah.
1: But maybe bend the string and make it like just all about Nan Dao. More fun the better.
2: Okay.
1: It's better.
2: Okay,
1: like,
2: got it.
1: Don't play triplets.
2: Okay.
1: Because this is a preset of like song.
2: Okay.
1: Like every note.
2: Yeah.
0: So fun. So fun.
2: So fun. That I heard you say.
1: Yeah.
2: 79.
0: But we should really go to OC Studios so that we can the next 3 weeks. Of course, I keep on coming to him and then we have something to share with him beforehand, but because it's much more difficult for him.
2: You're still on about the penis.
0: How are you playing?
1: I'm playing for you.

0: two-way field. Alright, top on two.
1: Maybe no.
0: That's
1: that
0: my sound.
1: That was good.
0: That sound like
1: Oh, yeah. Yeah.

0: It kind of makes an insane chord, what I hear.
1: Yeah, it's about, because I used to have this chord. Do I sound distorted? Does it sound like dissonant? When I was playing with four?
0: Not really. By definition, fours are not that dissonant.

0: about this? Let's make sure the base are let's talk about residual regression.
1: What are the chords?

Play only the intro.

0: sorry, what was the second one, right? I don't think we should go to that. That three, four, yeah. We should wait. Maybe we can do the four times, and so we should go back.
1: No, it's too boring to go back.

0: important because then we don't have, you have the same powder and the voice should be beat up to a place, not down. But let's try it again.
1: Okay, let's see.
0: The voice will, like, think about it.

0: want to do a 6-8 thing, like
1: Is this what you're talking about?
2: Where's my glasses?
3: Wait, what?
2: What is 6-8?
0: Little stretch part. It's supposed to. So, now one bar of the.
2: Yeah. I like it. So, 1, 2, 4.

0: end the song this way?
1: Because you can build up noise.
0: Where we start this, and we go back. We should do that in the second verse.
1: I'm just focusing on the song right now. You remember you?
0: Or which part?
1: I know this song.
0: The last section where? The what I was singing?

0: time that was happening. Say thank you, but no one had you the phone. Okay.
1: It's 3:05.
2: Yeah, I have time.

0: What you made off the gee, can you do that each time? Let's practice the groove.
1: Okay, but place it on the
2: yeah, let me put it on my headphone. So where do I play it?
1: On the tube.
2: Okay.

0: Yeah. That's gonna be hard. Okay, I can do that.
1: But this is
0: great. So do I do it every time or just after the?
2: Okay.
0: One.

0: Hedgehog.
1: What? The vibe of the song is that
2: too much coffee.
1: She's really? Like slammed the tube.
0: Yeah.
1: That's demonstration of groove. Demonstrate the groove.
0: Okay.
1: One, two, three, four.

0: You play all the stupid.
1: I play what?
2: Oh, are you displacing the two of us?
0: Yeah.
2: That's cool. Let's try that. Yeah.
0: Actually, I am displacing the bass drum.
2: Oh, right. You're following.
0: 1, 2, 3.
1: No, that's wait, so I don't play differently?
0: Yeah, you should play. It should be gun. Dun.
1: Okay, let's try.
0: So it's 2 E and.
1: I don't like it. It wasn't that very good.
0: No, it's too

0: Can I play with singing?
1: Yes. You don't have to play it each time. You can just play that riff whenever you feel it. Okay. Like, I'll hear it. One, two.
0: One more time.
1: One, two.

0: and it's all in a bad way.
1: that was like and then you missed the beat, and then you missed the whole thing. And then you do the empty notes.
0: Just isolate that part so we can get it.
2: And also in the riff, I feel like it's too crowded. So can you not play my? You're playing like a snare. Can you not play hi-hat?
1: That's right. And because right now we separate ourselves, so in our applications that we just
0: yeah. Nope.
2: I did. Say one more time.
1: You can put it whenever you feel comfortable.
2: I wanna try.
1: But the rhythm in my head is. Brain construction.
2: Can you not do that?
1: But I want to.
2: Only when I play. Okay,
1: fine.

0: We don't do that anymore? I think that was...
1: But this song hurt. This song like hurt.
2: Nice. That's always the goal, right?
1: One, two, top. Sorry.

0: like I'm dripping in it. I want to keep the way I sing, because the way I was singing was catering to the way I played guitar. I don't think it's matching very well. How about this?
1: How about you both? I'm just trying to figure out...
0: Why don't we switch? So it was me in the first one, and then you two.
1: I thought you
0: were
1: switching. I was kind of excited.
2: What if I do your number? You.
0: Yeah. So I was playing first, and then you next, right? Can you play first, and then I play next? Yeah, can we try?
1: Also, I feel like if you, because since we have another player, drop the guitar, just focus on it, I think...
0: But I don't want to, I don't want to drop the line. I like the line.
1: Yeah, but you see.
0: But I like that line. I really want to keep that line.
2: Yeah, let's try what Takedo wants.
1: Yeah.
2: And let's see if you like it.
1: No, I'm not saying, we are...
0: You didn't say that.
2: He implied that.
1: I'm just saying that I want you to start, so not distracting you, so you can really deliver.
0: That's fine. I can do that after this, but can we do that once?
1: Like, right now, I insist just like the vocal part is in set memories of the song. It's the same key.
2: Yeah.
1: So we want to have that. So it's better. Otherwise, right now, that we are...
0: I don't quite get what you're saying. Can we try?
2: Okay. Okay, let's do it.
0: You play and I play. You play, I play.
1: Yeah,

0: to play the group and you just sing your vocal and deliver your vocal to us judge.
1: Okay, in the intro I play guitar. In the verse I don't play guitar.

0: once a dance.
1: I wasn't paying too much attention. I was trying to survive.
2: Okay, let's do it one more time.
3: Let's not, don't worry about surviving.
2: Let's do it one more time. Yeah, sure.
1: Okay.
2: One more time, sorry. I missed it.
1: Okay.

0: and I spoke about it last week.
1: Yeah, I think the rhythm is what's getting me. It's all syncopated, therefore there's no variation between downbeat and offbeat. It's just all da, which is why maybe its lungs not paying attention to it.
2: Okay.

0: So do you like this new section?
1: Yeah, I want to use that riff. Yeah, I think that's the way to go.
0: Yeah, I feel like we should change up the rhythms. Like, we have a complex rhythm, but our lazy brains just hold us back to, like, easy rhythms.
2: It's almost like there's no blood in there.
0: Yeah.
1: Wait, what's wrong with the original rhythm? Like, what's the reason behind we switched up?
2: When you were taking a shit, he listened to the recording, and he liked the mistake I made, where I entered on two. He wanted to elaborate that.
1: What if we do that for the second verse? And what if we keep the first for the first verse? And
2: that would change the rhythm.
0: But that wouldn't be the same part anymore.
1: It's
0: like,
1: fine.
0: It's like, this song is so simple right now. It just has flat notes. Yeah.
1: So what about this? We keep either this rhythm or the original one for the first and second verse, and then we go back, but with a different beat, and then we do the new section.
0: No, this it is either.
1: Can we try?
0: It's either on the one or on the two.
1: Can we try?
0: It's like the entire vibe.
1: Can we try?
0: Like one based on one and based on two. It's like I play.
1: Can we try?
2: Say the same thing five times, get results.
1: So can we start with the original and whichever you like.
0: Yeah. Start with the
1: original okay. beat,
0: yeah.
1: And then a second verse original beat, yeah. And then after the second, we do the new beat.
0: Okay.
1: Yeah.
0: Which is on 2-1, so for
1: yeah.
0: the first two verses.
2: Yeah.
0: Thank you. 1, 2, 3, 4.

0: sneak that the new rhythm for like 8 bars or 16 bars.
1: So, but
0: in the end, and then you go back.
1: No, as we place it up too, it feels like it's a tarp.
0: So that's fine. That's the point. Yeah.
1: So that's like a new section. That's like a bridge. And then that's why I say go back to one, because it feels like it's back.
0: Yeah, it's better. That's what I'm saying. It's better if you go back to one. But the problem is maybe where we should put it. This after the second section.

0: really like the way you do.
1: Oh, I forgot to record.
0: Ah! One more time. Or we can record it better. We can play it better.
1: So, Juan.
2: Yeah.
1: I think what we did there is we went to a...
0: Yeah, there, what do we do?

0: times. Let me go through
1: it. You accidentally didn't play nothing. That was nice.
0: No, that was a different riff. That was like... Duh, duh, duh, duh, duh, duh, duh.
1: I want to keep the groove you're using this. I don't want you to be punk. Yeah. After that, you can be punk. When we do.
0: But it sounds very good. Sounded like.
1: I like that. I like that better. I know. It sounds better. It sounds really good.

0: send the first stroke.
1: You can also do that by de-accenting everything else to save your fingers. Yeah.

combine those two parts. So. So you play the same riff. Can we try that?

0: 3 minutes away.
1: Hello, welcome to the peoples in the places where the people congregate. This is Whole Wheat Juan. This is your host, Juan De Leon. Today is the 15th of May, 2024, an overcast day, about 11 a.m. in the car, getting to a very melancholy mood. The feels are very real on the stomach. There is just the right amount of juices flowing to get in the mood for speaking. Hopefully that makes some sense to you, and if it doesn't, well, keep on listening. Hopefully something makes sense. The last episode was pretty technical and probably only made sense to a whopping 2 people out there. So let's make this one more general. Here I have written, insecure, anxious type, following an alpha chad around like a rescued puppy. Why do certain relationships work? Now, in the interest of not saying any names or giving any kind of incriminating information, or identifying, there's not much of a crime being done here, everybody's of age and all of that. Why was this written? Well, living here in the city, it's very interesting to see, to people watch, that is, especially as a cashier, it's very interesting to see what brings people together. If you can imagine 2 people checking out at the registers and something as trivial as choosing what to buy or choosing what to do next after they're done really brings out either the best, the worst, or just plain the average of how 2 people choose to sacrifice their freedom and their sovereignty, absolute sovereignty, in order to achieve a higher goal. That is, if the girl was knocked up pretty early, which is the case for many Hispanics, not even being racist, we have skin in the game here at Whole Wheat Juan, but either being knocked up or having a career goal, that doesn't happen as often. That's a form of pawahara, power harassment. And of course, there is a sense of complacency that can be an option. That is, you simply find the person who you don't mind hanging out with the most, and you go from there. But connecting back to the original point of adopting someone, usually of the female variety, like a rescued puppy, well, that sounds really sexist, but hear me out here. That can happen the other way around. That is, a really strong, forward, maybe not traditional woman adopting an e-boy. In fact, I'm pretty sure that happens as often as the other one in the city, if not more. Maybe it's just the memes corrupting the news, who knows. But the power dynamic is really interesting. Who's really holding the pants in the relationship? Working at the Boomer Church here, I actually see a lot of calendaring, a lot of scheduling being given to the position of the woman, and the guy not knowing what awaits him more than a 2-hour window. That is, hey, are you free this weekend? I don't know, ask my wife, are we doing something? And that's how they make the power dynamic work that way. In short, it doesn't have to be black or white. It can be in specific domains the woman is in control, and in specific domains the guy is in control. But the rescued puppy, why does that image stick out so much? It could obviously be some self-identification. That is, at some point in our lives, all of us feel weak and want someone to pick us up off our feet and do something about it. But I guess that idea of rescuing someone akin to rescuing an animal brings about ideas of codependency or simply a defective attachment style. Maybe not the word defective, that sounds really ableist. And we're no strangers to the word ableist here, but it is probably that. The idea of that, no matter what, equilibrium in any relationship is reached, whether or not that is staying together or breaking up, becoming apart. And the idea of being a woman's exclusive emotional outlet seems to be one of the traits, one of the factors at play during the selection process. That is, if someone isn't capable of that, either no one will start the courting process, or if they do, it won't last very long because that need will very apparently not be met in the span of a few hours or maybe even a few minutes. If anything, the main takeaway is that people are very needy, no matter if you say otherwise, but that manifests itself in different ways. And I encourage you to think about your life, specifically the people that you deal with on a daily basis, either by choice or by force, and what you guys fulfill in each other, as well as where you guys draw the boundary. Everyone's answer is a little different, and sure, this might sound like a homework assignment or unsolicited therapy, but notice how efforts are being made as much as possible to not tell you how to think or what the correct answer is, but simply to bring attention to something that is very easily left by the wayside during the perils of modern life. There was an article online, and by that usually means Reddit post, by a random stranger who has varying levels of emotional stability, about how gauging a guy's marriage or relationship prospect can be very easily estimated by their relationship with their mother. That is, if it's strained, they're probably emotionally unavailable, at least from the woman's side talking about the guy. And if it's lovey-dovey, very supportive, amazing, then they probably adapted very well and learned a secure attachment style, and that can only bolster their relationship that she chooses to build with the guy if she chooses to do so. Not to say that any of this is final sale, that people with anxious or avoidant attachment styles are doomed to a life of solitariness that's bordering on inceldom and making excuses for yourself, but rather, as mentioned before, or here's a good analogy. Learning how to sing is primarily learning how to control muscles that you didn't even know were there to begin with. And this conversation is achieving to do much of the same thing. That is, there are forces at play, there are reasons behind everything, and the more people can think about them, the more people are encouraged to step out of their stupor of daily life and share a little bit of that anxiety that can only benefit a person. Now, the demographic here might skew a little anxious, so this is by no means an encouragement to overthink, but maybe to bring some thought and a broader picture image on how these things fit together. And with that, this episode will be cut a little short. The bus is passing pretty soon. And as always, you can write to Juan at juandeleon.xyz. This is probably the first time a call to action has been stated so explicitly in the show. And even then, it's just an invitation to think. But we'll see where that format takes us. This has been a Whole Wheat Juan. Take care of yourself.
0: Oh, ah! Oh, yeah. I think it never. I heard that. That's so. Oh.

0: wash the house.
1: Yeah, like everything else.
2: Yeah,
1: right.
2: Yeah.
1: I have a way I want to record, but I'll only.

0: recording.
1: What? I don't have the chords here at Red. They're probably all for you to act. Honestly,
2: I don't.

0: same note.
1: Cool.
0: There's a lot of stuff.
1: Yes, but
2: you don't have a drummer, right?
1: Yeah. It's a lot.

0: Yeah, so the basic concept or the vibes we want in this song is basically this song has two parts. First part, poppy, little boss.
1: Like, yeah, start off as like,
0: yeah, because I play with the turns into like goes back to J. Oh, nice.
2: Ah, yeah.
0: Yeah,
2: that was your first.
0: Yeah.
2: Step.
0: Yeah. Okay. Yeah, your third try.
2: I went through all of that.
0: Yeah.
2: Yeah, the parts that a lot. So the second time, the note part.
0: Also. Yeah. Yeah. But yeah. For you wanna.

0: thrusts his head. He never does. He's just like plows.
1: It's called
2: section.
1: He's usually never like. So this in this song and the last song. So this song is called Adios. Yeah, for sure, be great.
0: Yeah. Oh, you know it.

0: We have at least
1: probably that help you. Okay.
2: Yeah, I don't play.
3: Is there a way to part that's just for us?
1: Yeah, yeah. Okay, today we just showed on timing.
3: Could I have it?
1: Oh, definitely, yeah.
3: You can't really fuck around, zooming in and out in real time.
1: Of course, yeah.

0: thing, just break it up this way.
1: Yeah, it's so weird because one part goes as like a hemiola. There's triplets going on while the drums are still.
0: Yeah.
1: But we don't forget.
2: Whenever you guys are ready.
1: All right, cool.
3: And now that you're here,
1: obviously, I saw you
2: just come in at a certain spot, but I think it's
3: I went over.
2: So definitely, yeah.

0: Sam.
1: Cool. Yes, sir. All right.

0: Andrew.
1: Eric Andre.
0: Yeah. The song is called the Eric Andre
1: story.
0: Yes, I was so much into Eric Andre.
2: Okay.
0: Indeed. Yes. Yep.
1: Like out of the audience.
3: Who are you trying to ask?
1: Okay.
2: Oh yes, that was
0: awesome. It's not Rolls. It's a Waltz and Retreat.

0: Doesn't recognize
1: the punkish eyebrows. Was not planned.

for this part, like I then this turns into

0: All shake.
1: Couldn't play well.
2: Right.
0: It's a rigor.
2: Oh, yeah.
0: I think that's code for me.
1: Yeah.
2: Right. Yeah, oh, before I forget, what was the lyric that I forgot? Yo estaba caminando, donde una vez estaba,
1: seguramente.
2: That's what I mean. Oh. Ah,
1: we can go.
2: Get some of that whiteboard. Yeah. You're an expo, really.

0: I think in that part of this song also has, first part is something like this part. But maybe we don't want to translate it. The latter we have something like tango.
1: So we play, then
0: we might. Do you remember the... Okay.

0: yeah. I'm happy, but besides that, yeah.
1: Don't worry, Kevin. It changes the mood so much.
0: Is that what happened?
1: Maybe the last half of the...
0: Yeah, I'm terrible.

All right.

0: I like the really the moody stuff you're doing first iteration, the second iteration of the. I really like that.
1: I'll go back.
0: Yeah, that's cool.
1: Yeah. Feels good so far.
0: What's up?
1: You want to do
0: yeah, sure.

Okay. Oh, you're right. That's me.

0: there's so much depth. I forgot.
1: Let's do something.
2: We tentatively called it Name to Song. Sorry, Paul, I'm also in here.

0: last one?
1: Yeah.
0: The thing is, in this song, Alex might play.
1: Yeah.
0: Alex might play.
1: Okay, sure. Sure, Alex.
0: So if you want, you gotta.
1: Right. Well, he takes a lot of the solo stuff.
0: Oh, yeah.
1: I think that'll be better. I really like the beginning stuff.

0: send whatever. We usually host here next week.
1: I can't get strangers are not got that's good. Pressure on
0: us. That was really nice.
1: Yes, have it all.
0: Oh, yeah.
1: The talk of the mass bus holocaust in part 2. I know. Cameras here. I have time.
0: Yeah. We don't have a happiness, right?
1: Probably do that first.
0: Yeah. Ask somebody else. But the thing is, we want to finish with the taxi. Yeah. Most likely.
1: So as long as he knows what we look like, where he wants what he he's like AI, except.
0: Alright. Okay, now.
1: You meant punkish eyebrows, right? Transition.
2: Yeah.

0: for a little bit.
1: Yeah, I know. I really did that. So, I think I was
2: much more nervous.
1: I had never played anybody. Oh, today? Yeah, so today I was first time.
0: Right, right. You could have been like a racist.
1: That's racist.
0: I'm Hispanic. That's not
1: fucking. Did you guys see my message?
0: Oh, like, yeah.
1: It was, yes, you did. You did it. I was like, oh, yeah, you read my message.
3: A Matthew part to the.
1: So,
3: demonstrate.

0: Yeah, the timing is fun because I restart every kind of like religion. And then should we all go at the same time? Or I'm the only one who's doing it. You guys,
1: I
0: you want to try?

0: It's really. It makes more sense to do the roll because that is the lala, right. That is so far. The contrast is what we're
1: doing. Let's do the roll.
2: That means let's all do it. Yeah.

0: yeah, you were wrong.
1: He did.
0: Extra roll.
2: One roll for you. Four bars.
0: Yeah. Yeah. Got it.
2: Okay, so, let's do the...
0: I actually hear you.
2: Can you hit the pogo?
0: The pogo? Yeah.

0: Audio tells audio.
1: Audio is hate.
0: Really?
1: Yes.
0: What about how do you say audio?
1: Audio.
0: Audio.
1: Audio.
0: Audacious.
1: That's a different word. Yeah. Audio.
0: Maybe you don't replace them. Oh, you wanna? You can be in the car and fly too.
1: Getting older. Put it over the mic.
2: Dude, I have no

Let's go. This is going. Boy.

0: can you? You can you?
1: Yeah, I forgot.
0: On the second one, so.

the first note a little bit longer. So. Yes, one, two, three.

0: the last part. Yeah. No scratchy system. So. But I am just swapped. So.
1: Okay.
0: And also in the second half we play like 2, 3, 4 but second, third, fourth bar. Right. You don't have to Gideon and I with us in the second bar. So you don't have to, you know, like a lot of

And then let us feel the groove and vibes, the sustained vibes in that line. Okay, let's do one more time, and then, and you.

0: Sorry.
1: You do the quiet thing, right? But the second time. The second time you do the...
2: No.
3: Okay.
2: So, I cued you guys. You guys recognize? I guess I was too early.
1: I think what happened, you cued up, and I wasn't importantly for...
2: And also, after we sing, maybe we build up right. And low end. Can remind ourselves that. And also, the last line,
1: yeah,
2: I want to harmonize.
1: Okay, so
2: you're going to
1: harmonize.
2: I think I can do both, but according to the last practice, I don't remember the one more.
1: Okay.
2: So,
1: sure.
2: I think when I sing, I want
1: to. Okay.
2: Should I start with?

0: let's start from the part.
1: That's still the real last.
0: No, let's do it.
1: No, but like,
0: it's only the last one.
1: Okay, gotcha.
0: So you don't do that.

0: We gotta definitely have to get the timing right, dude.
1: I completely forgot.

0: They do assume some 17 people, ball players that break.
1: Yeah, they got.

0: the way it is.
1: But then I understand by Rio, El Rio.
0: Yeah, there we go.
1: El Rio.
0: The room?
2: Yeah.
0: A little. Turn me down so I can just eat.
2: Can you hear me?
0: Okay, I can't hear myself, but it's okay.

0: a quarter towards the base?
1: No, we have enough base.
0: Okay.
1: I think.
0: Is that yours?

0: good to me.
1: Oh, so I should wait for
2: it. No, I don't want it. I like it. I'm going to play it.
1: I can cue then you.
0: Yeah, that's a good idea. Just like in Motherfucker.
1: Okay, then let's do the last part one more time. Why don't we practice building?
0: Building up after what?
1: After the second?
0: Okay.
1: So why don't we start from segment, the last segment?
0: Okay. Yeah. Just keep in mind, we should... It's hard for me, especially with the stack, because I'm already playing as low as possible, as loud as possible. I can't build anymore. So we should start quieter after this.
1: Yes.
0: Maybe dip down.
1: Okay. Yeah. Cool.

Also, Podro Belly. Yeah. You need some kind of Velcro.

0: mean, I think it's pretty effective, but all in all, that part could be a little short. You're just messing around, that's fine. At what point do you still plan to look at your newest song on your own before you show it to
1: us? Sure,
0: okay. Because we're planning to perform that newest song, right?
1: Okay.
0: The boy? That's kind of menacing, but okay. Use the boy. Yeah, can I get off the cart?
1: Okay.
0: I feel like the cart, you can't use it all the time. You have to use it sometime. But I said the cart is a superpower. Yeah. If you use it all the time, people get used to it. Not powerful anymore.
1: Nice to get a feel
2: it's okay to cry. Sometimes okay.
3: What are you referring
2: to? It's okay not to be able to sexually satisfy your lady.
3: What are you talking about? Oh, is this the top? Why are you bringing this up? Okay, got it.
2: It's kind of curved.
3: It's very curved. I'll play quiet.

0: Oh, yeah.
1: You might just go buy a...
0: What?
2: Noticeable, more accurate.

0: Yeah, he does.
1: Yeah, he does.
0: Why can't his music? Ow! Ah.

Okay, let's go.

0: that was really cool. Before everything started, it was really cool. You should use that. I haven't recorded. At some point, we're gonna go through Amor Prohibido.
1: Oh, yes!
2: Do you want an Amor Prohibido now then? Or Amor Prohibido?
0: How Andrew plays, depending on how I play.

0: Everything.
1: Okay.
2: Okay.

0: kind of, but I forget.
1: Oh, yeah, yeah. Don't we build and then you start with
2: So I gotta play guitar.
0: Yeah, but you see what I was doing? Andrew, you have a very
1: oh, because like at the A section, I was playing more like he caught on right away. And then all of the choruses are like traditional,
0: right?
1: I was doing. I'm talking about versus.
2: Oh yeah, because this song is
0: awesome. Yeah,
2: but we're still trying to.
0: No, that don't have the time.

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Yeah. I'm gonna turn down so I can hear you.

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got key on. 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So this one. Do this. You could add your pinky on D.

0: Oh, yeah. You can do B minor.
1: What guitar? B minor?
2: So B minor.
0: B minor. So that would be, if I were doing, you can stay there. Yeah, it's a bit top.
3: Aquí solo importa esto, no importa que tira, no importa padre y tu mamá. Aquí solo importa nuestro amor.
0: A little acting.

0: Baby!
1: Very, like, I don't even know what that is.
2: You don't even say, like, yes, yes!
3: Early 2005.

0: we have to do the tercio.
1: Tercio.
0: Tercio.
1: Tercio.
0: Tercios.

0: ない。あっちっちさ。ああ。でも、ぎゅうぎゅうぎゅう。
1: Probably, or one.

0: 35. 35. Can I try? Of course. Yeah. Well, this time we have...
1: What do you mean we have...
0: Well, we have... We can just go there.

0: This is Amor Prohibido.
1: Okay, I can hear it.
2: We're gonna try it. It's still a work in progress.
0: Yeah. Can we demonstrate
3: so that you can identify some parts?

0: so upset the tire thing is delicate and annoying. But
1: I didn't say that.
0: You said it.
1: Yeah, that's I said that because that's why we ship this song.
0: I see. Cars be a mark.
1: I think this. I gotta figure out.
0: Okay. Do I like only a glorified pedal?
1: That would kind of ruin your hard work, actually.
0: Yeah.

0: exact way, I think people would think, oh, they ruined the song.
1: Yes.
2: And you're not even going to identify the song.
3: Let's try it. What if we get the
4: signature? Let's try.
3: And also, maybe why don't we play it? Much fun.

0: 妙妙。
1: What if you do the same shit hard and I do the cool? As long as the melody and the bass are doing harmonious, you can do whatever.
2: Okay, so I
1: strum stuff.
2: Just strum once?
1: Yeah, or just strum literally whenever you want.

0: you get deserved for that something though.
1: Oh wait, okay. You're not going to change chords. I'm just going to give one F sharp minor, or whatever chord you choose. Yeah, because I'm thinking, I'm trying to make it less beautiful.
0: I'll just start.

0: better.
1: Yeah, it's getting better. You should choose the right one.
0: Yes.
1: Because it changes throughout the song. Yeah.
0: But I don't.
1: Okay. I can tell you. I like how in the entire time that you were figuring it out and you were cleaning the room, and that was super late, mentioned it efficient.
0: What a nice tone.
1: Yeah, yeah. So, show people the tone. It's straight.

0: great time.
1: I think it's more presentable, though. I don't know, like, artistic, but at the very least, they recognize the song.
2: What if we adapt your idea? Only distortion, only use distortion.
1: Yeah.

0: have all those. Yes, I will. I think we did go work yesterday. Oh, that was about that time. Yes. I am stopping the recording.
1: Humor, specifically sarcasm, are beautiful gifts of the human intellect, but in turn can also be used maliciously to keep the modern man under control. Yesterday there was this Asian girl at a checkout stand who was friendly enough and an agreeable person who started some small talk about the usual, how we're feeling, what have we been doing that past day, and the topic changes to what she does in her free time, and it becomes a game of almost 20 questions where eventually she says in succession, "Oh, I don't have a job. Oh, but you would think I have free time, but I actually don't have any free time as a student." And here's the kicker. The tone of voice was almost proudly wearing that being a struggling student as a badge of honor, reveling even in the pain. That is, being a struggling student is their personality. And there are two pieces of media that came to mind that would serve as very useful connections to this modern mentality that is seen very often in second generation Asian immigrant cultures, also Indian. The first is a video by someone you are probably no stranger to, Luke Smith, and his video titled "Most People Want Eternal Suffering." And in that video, he posits that the majority of people on Earth, as we know them, your uncle, your aunt, your best friend, the gossiper at work, would actually enjoy hell and not enjoy heaven because they have built, well, he doesn't say this, but it's implied that because they have built their livelihood around complaining and around being the victim, the moment that they are no longer the victim, their personality falls apart and they have nothing to do. That is how they keep themselves busy, and that is how they define themselves to other people. Who they hate, who is out to get them. We all know people like that. And this is loosely related to a parable or an anecdote that Luke Smith mentioned on a live stream about the nature of the afterlife, at least in an orthodox sense. And I believe he called it the parable of the spoons, and that is where a group of people have the privilege of traveling to hell, almost like a tour, a demented tour, and then traveling to heaven to compare the two. And once they show up in hell, they see that hell is a giant table full of food. And they look at each other and they say, "Well, this doesn't look like hell at all. What's going on here?" And then they see the people who are completely emaciated, completely pale, white, languid, skinny, anorexic, all the words that you can think of to describe someone who is not able to partake in this feast. And they ask themselves, "Well, how did this happen? If there's so much food, why are they hungry?" And then they realize, or they were told by a tour guide, depending on the version of the parable that you are reading, that while there is food, the utensils, forks, spoons, knives, are gigantic, then therefore do not serve the ability for people to feed themselves. Ignoring, of course, the possibility of just eating straight from the source, but for the purposes of the parable, you need a utensil to eat the food. And that's all fine and dandy. They beam up to heaven, and to their surprise, they see much of the same thing. There is a giant table full of food, and there are also the giant utensils. The difference here is that everyone is slightly plump, red in the cheeks, well-fed, the textbook poster for the cherubic angel. And they think one more time, "Well, how did this happen? Why are these guys well-fed, even though they were given the exact same circumstances?" And the answer soon enough ends up being that in heaven, they have the genius, glorious idea to feed themselves with the utensils, whereas the nature of the people in hell means that they will never get to that conclusion and will stay in eternal suffering. The takeaway here is that the afterlife is the same for everybody, but people that have not spent their life on earth in a state of theosis, which is the orthodox aspiration to become like God and to see all of his things as good, to pretty much align yourself with what is good, what is universally and eternally good, in order to bask in heaven. And under this metaphor, it means being the kind of person that would spring to action and feed someone else and have themselves feed them in the kingdom of heaven. Now, that was a slightly religious tangent, but the point here is that self-imposed prisons are real. Learned helplessness is also real. And we cannot discount that possibility that those forces are in play in our lives today. We are not perfect, and it could very much be that modernity has programmed us into ignoring some blind spots or even giving us blind spots along the way. Along that tangent is the second piece of media by James Ellis. You've heard this book quoted at least three times, called Only Ever Freedom. And here I have an excerpt that is from a paragraph talking about the modern world and freedom, the relationship between the two. And I will start halfway. Here it goes. But I still haven't managed to draw this back to the modern world and freedom, and that's because herein lies modernity's self-deprecating nihilism, the deep yet surface-level fiendish tyranny we find on the tip of the tongue of many moderns. Despite the elusiveness of the logic I have described, the maliciousness of schooling, and the artificial prison which seeks to hide itself, modernity knowingly mocks itself. The modern world has a built-in tyrannical valve for individual and collective catharsis. Here's where things get a little peculiar. On Mondays, one might hear amidst exasperation, "Here we go again!" On Wednesday, "Halfway there!" And on Friday, "Thank God it's the weekend, I needed it!" The agreed-upon defeat beneath, "Same again tomorrow!" The collective agreement that a holiday is on par with salvation. Beneath modern actions isn't found, in my opinion, a rally cry against work in its entirety, but against the promises which seem to have never appeared. In spite of everything we proclaim with ironic defeat, we are not happy or fulfilled, and yet we carry on. Samuel Beckett's exhaustively repeated phrase, "fail again, fail better," needs to be replaced with "holiday again, holiday better." The point is that implicit within this exasperated language is a collective subconscious acknowledgement that we are, in fact, within that metaphorical prison cell we have already spoken of. But instead of this existential exhaustion being used as fuel to get up off our feet and jump out of the prison cell, it is instead subsumed by modernity. Back into modernity itself as a means to release the pressure of its own absurdity. This is an extremely malicious form of control. And with that, every episode seems to diverge into the same topic of autonomy, the importance of having autonomy, and the secret to red-pilling those around you as well as yourself. Whole Wheat cannot take credit for that idea. That is actually another Luke Smith live stream where he mentions that the secret to red-pilling people, red-pilling for the layperson, means learning truths that might be a little uncomfortable to know about but that enhance someone's living exponentially, is to give people a sense of self-control, to remind people that they are in control of their own lives. And magically, once they start believing that and once they start subscribing to that notion, they take steps to improve their situation, be it exercise, be it getting better friends, be it going to church more often, etc. That is to say that internet content, ephemeral content meant to invoke pure emotion in that realm of red-pilling content, specifically things like Andrew Tate and his adjacent party, will not work in the long term. That is mostly fodder, but convincing people to take a step to better themselves and to do something about the very things they complain about, going back to the Asian girl, if you take this paradigm to heart, you probably would end up strangling this little girl. Not that that is condoned, but that you see someone that really means no harm, yet is taking the self-deprecation and the insecurity that modernity feeds people like her for granted, without thinking, well, wait a minute, I really want to be a doctor. It doesn't have to be struggle. I can frame it in the context that this is all for my future. This is all for my children, or this is all to feed my aging parents, etc., etc. But no, the path that is chosen is that I have to jump through all these hoops in order to get the job that I want. I'm only assuming that she wants to be a doctor. We don't know for sure. Jumping through all these hoops for a job that some people might not even want at the end of the day. So to people like that, the key here is to, as a good friend, as a good neighbor, State Farm, no, not State Farm, to be there on their journey of red pilliness. That sounds really toxic and 4chan-like, but maybe on the better terms, be there for their journey of self-discovery. Autonomy is something that is not quite taught. It's something that can be imparted generationally through parents or through friends, through groups of people, and it's very much like learning an instrument or learning to ride a bike, where you have to do it a bunch and see people do it right and become a part of that community before you do it well. So being one soldier in that regard, even if religion isn't your forte, the idea of being a good influence on the people around you applies to everybody. In short, stop complaining.

0: let's not do this. Down for 5 minutes, and then let's do. Let's have something nicely solid for doo-doo, because we're going to record this song.
1: Okay, learning.
0: Yeah.
1: I'll follow you guys.
0: Sure.
1: Are you in the calling?

0: what time are we? What time are we ending? 11. What the? I didn't agree.
1: 1, 2, 3.
2: I'm checking.
1: Let me start.
2: It was 10.

0: Juan, can you pick three notes that should go align with what we were playing? For my vocals. So I want to make a melody that could be catchy with three notes or four. Can you just randomly pick four notes that go align and make
1: go,
0: go along with the notes we were playing?
1: Let me think about it. I have my
0: What did you shoot a video? This time, can three of us only play this part and then make a silence?
2: Yeah.
0: I don't want you guys to fill in the blank. I want to fill in the blank with the vocal.

0: Should I talk less?
1: Oh, I need your help.
0: What?
1: Okay.
0: Yesterday, yeah. We were working on what kind of vocals to put, like 3 hours.
1: And then we were kind of lost.
0: And now we were hoping to come up with something way better because of your bass and like that.
1: Right.
0: It's fine. That's fine. Just like notes or any like suggestion.
1: Appreciate it.
0: Because all the source I have right now is Dozen Voice.
1: Right.
0: And that's fine. But we're still trying to imitate Dozen Voice, but we're kind of failing.
1: Yeah, we were trying to write it in English yesterday.
0: We tried to write it in English, but we failed. I can get you the... All right, that's kind of...
2: There we go. Bring it back. Yeah, exactly. I don't know what to do. I just follow your foot.
3: We were jamming and we...
2: Oh, no.
3: Talk with a guy that... pretty much not. Nobody...
4: ノートがすごく限られて少ない。ボーカルを面白くできる。Dozen Voice.
0: But I think I'm assuming the way is you sing less or more. I can be more like selective. I'm not saying like what the words are. Doesn't matter at this point yet.
2: It's official. The words don't matter.
0: So I don't. I don't. I'm not caring too much about what to say. Where to put those outlets are kind of loose. You wanna try out?
2: They're off live on the morning cat kind of game.
0: Let's take off the. Can we stop every time? Stop. Each line, every time I come out, we stop. Like, as long as it's acceptable.
2: Yeah, I'm really not.
0: One bar. Have for neither nor fro. Should have datta damyata. Datta damyata.
2: That was oddly creative. It does force me to separate myself from my fingers and think about the notes that I'm playing.
0: Yeah.
2: That too, exactly.
0: Yeah,
2: exactly. You run out of ideas and you're like, oh shit, I'm gonna look Amazon Fresh.
0: Still.
2: The level of the size is great.
0: Should we go back to the instruments and should we come back to acapella?
2: One way to spend time.
5: The trouble with that was like, oh, really?

0: this to record while we do, but we can't listen to this daily.
1: 我我我啊，他是我一起。Sorry,
2: that was like.
3: That will live forever.
2: It's too racist.
0: One more time, let's go. That was one more time.

0: really easily.
1: No.
2: Where it's a Bob Ross, a lot of happy acts.
1: But it's still.
0: I really don't like the way I sang, which I felt like we had like setting up the vibes. Setting up the vibes. I want to keep
3: it. That's like a microphone.
0: Are we listening to
1: that? Oh, because of the over. Yeah, you're right.
0: We shouldn't be quiet here. You should go fucking
1: watch the final.
2: Okay, Long actually brought up an interesting point. A paradigm shift, maybe, is to think of your guitar as an end of your voice. There's this awkward disconnect right now between what you're singing,
0: yeah,
2: your melody, and guitar. If they could continue, I think that would sound really... Again, it's easier said than done. I can't do it, but it's something to maybe work towards. What do you say, Long? You feel ashamed if you can't say...
0: It's okay. Let me deconstruct it. Let me deconstruct my... It consists of two... And... Should I?
2: Any part of it. Put it in a blender on whatever notes you like.
0: Coming up, coming up, coming up, coming up, coming up, coming up, coming up, coming up, coming up, coming up, coming up, coming up, coming up, coming up, coming up, coming up, coming up, coming up, coming up, coming up, coming up, coming up, coming up, coming up, coming up, coming up, coming up, coming up, coming up, coming up, coming up, coming up, coming up, coming up, coming up, coming up, coming up, coming up, coming up, coming up, coming up, coming up, coming up, coming up, coming up, coming up, coming up, coming up, coming up, coming up, coming up, coming up, coming up, coming up, coming up, coming up, coming up, coming up, coming up, coming up, coming up, coming up, coming up, coming up, coming up, coming up, coming up, coming up, coming up, coming up, coming up, coming up, coming up, coming up, coming up, coming up, coming up, coming up, coming up, coming up, coming up, coming up, coming up, coming up, coming up, coming up, coming up, coming up, coming up, coming up, coming up, coming up, coming up, coming up, coming up, coming up, coming up, coming up, coming up, coming up, coming up, coming up, coming up, coming up, coming up, coming up,

0: spirit.
1: Danny's gonna be Kaimon. Danny's gonna be Kaimon.
2: I heard that, yeah.
1: It's a great.
2: Also play around fancy words or augmentation. Can you turn off my.
1: So, when I was listening to that, one thing I figured is that depending on the song, Shirotaku Mugai seems almost like planned, but she like makes the song kind of complete with his like vibes and energy. And she can't do that.
2: 1000%.
1: Of course, not all the songs are like. Many of those songs are like definitely meticulous. Some of those songs are just, like vibe, like word. It doesn't have to have like energy. Yeah. Seen. Yeah, okay, let's see. Okay, so one more time, a cappella.
2: I still don't think Shame is productive.
1: Can you not offend Japanese? Can you not offend Japanese?
2: Oh, I'm sorry, I'm sorry. Oh,
1: just a second. You gotta talk loud. I'm supposed to do the bow. Because this is the part I start intro in the beginning. You play the. I'll show you. I don't know. You
2: guess my what?
1: Who's that? Shitanaku yureru, kiwanaku yureru, datte nu. So cool.
2: Oh, I don't know what all my singing.

0: how should I play?
1: After the intro. Should I go busy? I mean, I know I have to be busy. I can't just play this. I should play... Should I play like this?
0: Yeah.
1: To make it busy? But here, I shouldn't sing, I don't think. Can you play what you were doing?
0: I have no idea.

0: しようしてるとこがあって。
1: What's the verb? We're right after the intro.
2: Wait.
1: La la la la. Shita naku.
2: Then I will be singing the same thing for the intro. Shita naku. Can we play it until the first verse? Please make sure it's not connected to you.
1: Shita naku yure. Shita naku yure. Shita naku yure. Shita naku yure. Shita naku yure. Shita naku yure. Shita naku yure. Shita naku yure. Shita naku yure. Shita naku yure. Shita naku yure. Shita naku yure. Shita naku yure. Shita naku yure. Shita naku yure. Shita naku yure. Shita naku yure. Shita naku yure. Shita naku yure. Shita naku yure. Shita naku yure. Shita naku yure. Shita naku yure. Shita naku yure. Shita naku yure. Shita naku yure. Shita naku yure. Shita naku yure. Shita naku yure. Shita naku yure. Shita naku yure. Shita naku yure. Shita naku yure. Shita naku yure. Shita naku yure. Shita naku yure. Shita naku yure. Shita naku yure. Shita naku yure. Shita naku yure. Shita naku yure. Shita naku yure. Shita naku yure. Shita naku yure. Shita naku yure. Shita naku yure. Shita naku yure. Shita naku yure. Shita naku yure. Shita naku yure.

0: was too sudden. Can I go back? Yeah, because I ran out. Okay, let's do the thing. But when you say go back, where were you talking? Okay, but you know, we have to acknowledge how hard it made a difference with the materials that we have been using.
1: Have you guys ever done improv? That game where you have to re-say what you just said like 5 lines ago? It's the same game. Are you guys aware of improv?
0: Yeah.
1: Comedy? What's up?
0: Comedy or like a play?
1: Yeah, there's a TV show Whose Line Is It Anyway? You might have seen it. There's a game where they do a skit, and then once the coach calls time, they do the entire skit backwards. And they have to test their memory to see if they can remember
0: everything. Can you be quiet?
1: The game is that you do a skit, you're given prompts, that's not the fun part. The fun part is that at any point, the coach calls time, and all the actors on stage do the exact same things in the opposite order. So they have to keep a mental inventory of what
0: they
1: Yeah, and they do it. I think that's what Long is talking about.
0: Yeah, right. But you know, one reason I haven't heard that the direction is always upward. And then, like, I don't know where to go. That's why I wanted to do the downward.

0: 気温なく揺れ、気温なく揺れ。
1: One more time, one more time.

0: that's it. That's it. That was okay. That was. Let's hear what we have.
1: The locked on. We were locked on.
0: It's fun.
2: This one. This one. That's fun. The phrase with that. There's no such a thing as theatrical.
3: Can we do the acapella now? One more time.
4: Yeah, I want to do it.
1: Oh, I think that there's
4: a lot of
1: things. Okay.
4: That's actually
1: on the right now.
5: Who's that black?
6: Oh, it's not black.
5: He looks so
6: good. I mean, yeah, he looks like he is
5: recorded a
3: Like you mean like tempo wise, vibe wise? You guys became really, really less.
6: Yeah.
3: Did you want
6: me? Just
3: to,
6: doing one.
3: Did you want me to just like?
6: Oh, that's a good question. Like, what does the voice do in that case?
3: Yeah. No. Okay. So I'm leaving. Shouldn't I go back? Should I keep the version? Can we listen to the previous one? No, not this one. Not this before. Should we go back to the instrument version?
6: No,
3: go to the end.
6: Go to the end.
1: Get away.
6: It makes more sense.
3: Oh, don't stop. One more time. A cappella. Let's do a cappella. I want to do
2: this.
3: Let's have this song at least two minutes. Once we pass 2 minutes, that's good. We don't have more than 1 hour. Let's do it. We should have played.
1: Crab, like.
3: Crab is so stupid. Crab. Okay, let's record. No. A cappella.
2: I feel like...
3: A cappella one more time.

0: Oh, I did throughout the entire
1: thing. Oh, no.
0: It sounds very counterproductive.
2: Yeah, it's not your now.
0: Oh, right.
2: Right, new thing. Wait, okay. Can I feel it? Then I'm
0: not. Oh, it sounds like a Yu-Gi-Oh! Battle. The way you looked at me, too, it's like the rich kid in the commercial.
1: Has all
0: the
1: cards.
0: Exactly.
2: And the other.
0: That's such a perfect face.
2: And you start like. The other is like,
1: why are you laughing?
0: Oh, this is so tuning, like,
2: oh, oh my god.
1: Yu-Gi-Oh! Is
2: over. Got to go.

0: ahead and start singing.
1: Ooh, que van a correr.
0: That's a cue.
1: That's too much setup.
2: She won the crew.

0: up, give us that.
1: Can you play less in the middle, like interval? Can you play less? You can play something, but... Bass drum is...
0: You know, you can follow my vocal, but like once I... Like utter each note, you like follow me literally. But don't play with me. You like follow me. Well, how about that?
1: What?
0: You follow me instead of playing with me.
1: Yeah,
0: follow me.
1: One more time.

0: I like the beginning. I like the beginning. It's three parts.
1: What the fuck? Yeah, if you look at the original video, he's giving a normal speech.
0: Somebody was just...
1: Yeah, somebody was being racist.
0: Overdubbing?
1: Yeah, look carefully at the mouth. It's still sexy.
0: I can't send you Japanese meme. That is not the thing.
1: What you said?
0: It's like that. One more time.

0: one would take a serious bet.
1: So only one bar.
2: But actually,
1: only one bar in the world. Only one bar.
2: Because it's meme with disaster.
0: Yeah,
1: but let's trust Americans' word for now, because it's totally possible that what we think is normal is.
2: How about I change?
1: In the middle, I'm not down to use this as an intro. Let's do it in the middle, or like if you use it only for one bar, we can all do that syncopated. You just slide it into the middle, the end, in the end. Let's not get stuck in it.

0: Don't play it too long. Just play like two bars. At most, four bars. In the middle, that was too long still. Yeah. I don't want eight bars. Like, that's too funny. Yeah, right. Just once is fine. That's enough.
1: Twice.
0: Yeah.
1: Twice.
0: No, if it makes it twice, you would become a part of the beat. But if it's just one, it's just a micro beat. It's just a micro beat. It's just like a trick. It shouldn't be more than a trick.
2: Yeah, I believe that.
0: It shouldn't go beyond trick.
1: Because this rhythm has to, huh? This rhythm actually has to.
0: What?
1: Because it's common, it's clutch.
0: If so, that's that even more. That gives us even more reason to just do it once. It's a quote. Quote is a trick.
1: But if
0: you do it twice, it becomes a part of the beat. But we don't want that.
2: One
0: more time.
2: How do we know?

0: this part?
1: No, this is not the main focus of the song. Let's focus on the song. We only have 20 minutes.
2: 1, 2, 3, 4.
1: There wasn't a good.
2: Shoot on the

0: yüreğe aşıtana kuyurun civana kuyurun.
1: This part. That was too long.
2: That would be a lot easier than all the play. Myself drive.
1: Well, this time I don't mind.
0: 1, 2, 3, 4.

0: ending was.
1: A fake ending?
2: I don't know about that one,
0: too. We do like fake ending. You're like a Freudian.
2: You're a Freudian?
0: There's always, you know, a whole
2: thing. You always mention Freud twice.
1: Because you normally play the little. Like, you didn't play that.
0: I don't like your vocal. Do it again. This time we'll follow your vocal and please feel like you are doo-doo bird.
1: Not a homeless man I ever saw.
2: Ooh, that's a lot of main time.
1: Okay.
2: Thank you. That means we have 10 minutes to be out of here.
1: But he sounds better and we get a lot of good like him.
0: Yeah, I know.
1: Try to focus.
2: I'm gonna get closer to you guys.
1: Yes.
2: I know. KY jelly.

0: Let's not play a 16 bar. Because you played too long. I don't want it to play that long.
1: You have to get on a straight track.
0: Well, I was saying, oh, okay.

Kuyurata. That's the thing, I don't want it to be that long. That was too long. You should slide that into earlier. Okay, you can do that. From what? From what? Hashintanda Kuyurata. That's

0: That's too long. That's what I'm saying.
1: You should come early.
2: Wasn't that the scene more obvious?
0: Obvious?
2: Okay. 1, 2, 3, 4. Sit. Cue.

0: No, we should have ended early.
1: I was not afraid of going to go for long. It was too long. It was already too long. Too boring. No. I keep the same phrase. To wrap up.
2: Thinking way long.
3: Backward. Oh, wins. Up.
2: Not playing. Not good luck.
4: Ooh. Then. It's been a hard day.
5: I'm gonna get more.

0: Huh?
1: Yes, the part that you were singing.
0: Right. Driving on the freeways, gathering up. Are you a music major?
2: Also, long. Can we figure out what that chord we were discussing? Figure it out. Which main chord?
1: What?
2: Can you say what your G?
0: G.
1: F sharp.
0: B. Something.
2: Wait, is it actually B? Oh, yeah.
0: Yeah. C sharp.
1: If you ignore the bottom, just play the top three.
2: Yeah,
1: but it's like
0: F
1: sharp.
2: Yeah,
1: wait.
2: That is a
1: E
2: in
1: your
0: G sharp.
1: No, it's
2: A. On flat 7. And what that
0: nine.
2: The I, what note? G sharp.
0: Same chord though. Wait, it's Hadid.
2: Thanks,
0: I told you, but he never said, hey, I'm free, I'll come to you.
2: So maybe don't
0: but I can pick you up and go to Juan's house and maybe stay over at Juan's house or...

0: This next chord after. So this is fine, and this one's fine too. This one. G minor major 7 over B flat. Can you appreciate that?
1: Sure.
0: Say,
2: G flat.
3: D, right? D. This is D.
1: F sharp.
0: F sharp.
1: Wanna see? A sharp, G flat, G.
0: Wait.
1: F sharp?
0: Yeah.
4: So F sharp is the major 7 over the, right? So it's a G minor major 7. It's a Phrygian chord? No.

0: I was a little in without any music. I wanted something that sounds really unnatural.
1: Yeah. One more bar. Two more.

0: sugar. But now I play beat.
1: Oh, you're

0: 9 more. Because proper voicing never put on top. The moment you put a G on the top of the phrase, 1 or 9, you rehearse the song.
1: We are doing
2: it. Hear that hurt.
0: What's that chord? F7 flat 5.

0: actually do
1: or
0: do
1: the chord preview.
0: So that means it's just G major 7.
1: Same chord.
0: So that chord is out.

われくれます。あ、あの、もう確認したから。

0: Eagles did it. I mean, to be fair, I've been accomplished.
1: Yeah.
2: I'll be honest.
1: That's the

0: want to, right?
1: Oh, yeah.
2: Yes,
3: because I think I...
4: Do you smell?
3: I'm always paranoid.
4: Do you smell?
3: I smell that. Okay, wait, the setup to the...
5: No, we don't...
3: So you just finished...

must begin to banish the mouse. Golden sheep is my Tyrell, I said.

0: What do you think? We can go over two types. One.
1: Yeah.
2: Can we, yes.
0: Sure. So. So this version we're gonna turn up the distortion.
2: No, first time.
0: So no orgasm. This version.
3: This version is
0: the orgasm part.

0: Vamos für gücü ben işte pes. Golden ship is my dream.
1: Orgasm is distortion, but we go back to clean and we go back to doing
2: the second half.
1: Yeah.

You still want me not to play, right? Not to play that.

0: In the recording, I can easily only this E chord. Even after I start singing, and at some point I can switch on, like overdub, to the clean one.
1: But we should probably follow you, though. You don't want to hear it. I feel like that's nice. Yeah. We attack it and then we.
0: No. The first half of the folk song, we basically play clean, so it would sound like. Well, I speak you to banish the past.